how yes I no e ye juma. 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Ma catch your phone on phone. And I'm a small bisa ko catch your sister we say on your sadie, no your sadie or ye say ye bisi. Ope so ye bia 0249 edini ye Cosby nana kwa me AJ 0249 97 22 33 0249 97 22 33 0249 97 22 33. Medin at the Apostle Cosby AJ. Minister of Penny and Yamia Meda Family House Chapel Safanano. Me and Sonis of Penny Meda Eburi Prayer Mountains. Yakas a Family House Chapel Safanan, but your Family House Chapel Yaw OEB. I want to main church no more. Meme church na me pastor no OEB. Our me other branches. But me and Casa de me station and me busy wa OEB. OEB when you be cow Madina. OEB is on the Adenta Dodoa stretch. Ofo Oyibi can also Oyibi station now busa Family House Chapel Obi Abetro, a very big church in Oyibi. Timu amote Adam Robert, mu amote area ho nyina Adenta Frafraha Dodowa Ayikuma Katamansu Amrainhia Adam Robert area ho nyina no Bra Family House Chapel. It's a very beautiful church with beautiful people. Unu who that's all join is our church no. You will love it. Let me meet you this Sunday. You start service 9 near upon 11:30, just 2.5 hours. The baby will be here, you can join us. Ni nyina yasum. Na nyame na meso aboao. Eburi Prayer Mountain so a place for personal and group retreats. Nyame na meso na building. Oba ha enye nhye se join the program. With me be your wild routine, wild retreat. Wa be person here 7 days, 3 days, 21 days. Group ya be so honum. He nkro fo no mu yem nganwa. 9 days. 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No. Omo bom bom pa ifiti ano pasa. 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Omo be de omo ni come on. Omo be bom pa yesa. Tonyo ma bom pa yesa. Ifiti ano pasa. Hey. Omo ya mwanga. I tell you. Omo ya mwanga. My SL chana mi kwa ma kwa pastor. Mi se master chale. I like your group. Charlie, it also person open baby akwe waiting say your own no group or fellowship. O person organized in Crawford Mountains. And your passage will be online. We see no wire announcement. Eburi Prayer Mountains made in Crawford and people call, they register, then they bring them there. Also bit me a creative now in Crawford about. Yeah, I used to organize people to Nkoko Mountains and that. Yeah, we're organizing Crawford from different churches, from different areas. Now, don't worry about Mutia for the rooms. We'll be in your baby forest of free. Marco Bompai, BBR, 3 days, 4 days. That will be a more free. It's a very good place. Your rooms or your dormitories near executive rooms, maybe on my air conditioned crowd, your restaurant, your shops near, you know. Into Pebby Biakosha Bompire, the best place is Eburi Prayer Mountains. Who knew that Obaha? You will love the place. Nyamin Shah, me did the Apostle Cosby J. My main first, like I say, my promise, Dubati. And Apostle Paul Oku Hackman, that is my brother, Misharepe Onoba Betanasi from IDPM. And I know, sir, he'll be a blessing to you. Nyamin Shah, who send the Sydney BBR? Batch 0249 97 22 33 0249 97 22 33 0249 97 22 33 or send this as Sydney. Now phone number mom. Me I'm a fro from the Prayer Mountains. I now package some of my personal line amount. Frame me no bekasa. Me the Apostle Cosby J. Reverend Gabriel, my brother, God bless you. Apostle Francis Amwakwanta, God bless you, brother. My few pa, miss you. And all the senior pastors. Rabbi Paul Daniel. Apostle Mafio. God bless all of you. I mean Shah. My father's Bishop Yao Oswansa. Papa. I mean Shah. Bishop Oswansa and TTM Radio. 30 years ago. Became a training me radio. When Joy FM was the only private station. I'm age more Joy FM. Yes, yeah, yeah, nemao. Started Jumanache. When the first person I'm a casa Adum FM. Adum FM yeah, but test transmission, me Bobby. Tema community to Nako fashion. Yeah, Jumanache, Papa. By God's grace. Bishop Yao Oswansa, I salute you. Bodian, I'm a solid na.
I love you, Papa. And also to you, Bishop James Sir. James K. Sir. This man, I love you, Papa. And also to you, Bishop James Sir.

0: Praise God. 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
1: Isu abin ti e hoye pa. 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
0: malobo. 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

0: Yeah, papa. Also for bonjour akwaba.
1: Yeah, papa.
0: Me kwa kwa ye program 1 week wo US. Ewo Maryland. 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Merobe sheme bagini. Why? And me mae wo US, Virginia, Maryland. Tuesday, New York, New Jersey. But once after Munina program, is the 21st of this month. Na Christo Yardo Monsoir 21st, 22nd, 24th, New I was sharing about my baby. I have a baby program. And is it? God bless you, a woman of God. Nyamiyama! And Anaki! Your war night. Last week in Ahoy, they say. Tell me for more night. 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
1: Amen.

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1: That's right.
0: Many person could not share the page. 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
1: That's right. 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

0: 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Edwanina would do what I am.
1: Yanina would do what I am.
0: For Utiko, China found Satan.
1: Yes.
0: First sit a commanding fifth.
1: My God.
0: And you may be seated.
1: Yes, Lord.
0: Be befriend was.
1: Be befriend was.
0: Just a toilet to be dibbed on.
1: My God.
0: I did be true for you.
1: Yes, Lord.
0: I want you to be good.
1: Yes, Lord.
0: I want you to be
1: good. Yes, Lord.
0: So for Jacob.
1: Yes.
0: What would you be now?
1: Run to me.
0: A woman wanted to go.
1: Yes, Lord.
0: Yes, Lord.
1: Yes, Lord.

0: yes, yes, yes, yes, yes, yes, yes, yes, yes, yes, yes, yes, yes, yes, yes, yes, yes, yes, yes, yes, yes, yes, yes, yes, yes, yes, yes, yes, yes, yes, yes, yes. You are healed.
1: Yes, Lord.
0: Magadibada.

0: ibagadabaha. 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
1: nye na wodi anu atu
0: mani mie
1: mani mie
0: nye virus woni moje
1: eslo
0: cancer
1: cancer
0: tumor
1: tumor
0: onu nsuo ya
1: onu nsuo ya
0: ense
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0: ka amemi ensa.
1: Amen amen amen
0: ibi for lana tu me did the apostle Perukwakma. Me watch him at a new overhead. Le contact station.
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0: Me no my 0244 0244 427 427. Praise God, praise God, hallelujah. Apostle Kunye and our team and life or Adom FM. But of what would you mean? Nyankopo Shirao. What is it? Nti fremisi nomba yi 0053 0573 0573 0573 0573 0573 0573 0573 0573 0573 0573 0573 0573 0573 0573 0573 0573 0573 0573 0573 0573 0573 0573 0573 0573 0573 0573 0573 0573 0573 0573 0573 0573 0573 0573 0573 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
1: More night.
0: The baby will be a million share watching more than new overhead. Legon taxi station. Okay. Major call me, you be wrong. So, and I do we oh, you bet your Achimota near overhead Legon taxi station. A ho and a bishia.
2: That's right.
0: Okay. But the number name may be
2: 0503 875 5493
0: That's right. 050 221 6 5 Hello.
3: Hello, Papa.
0: Now, nah, what to say?
3: Papa, Radia Dumo.
0: Praise God. Now, Kase Free.
3: Papa, Kase Free, Dodoa.
0: You, Dodoa, for what to say?
3: Papa, Radia Dubia, Hoye.
0: Praise God.
3: Papa, Radia, I did say, Kase Radia Nunyam.
0: I cannot, you did it for you.
3: Papa, na me peba. A radio fowl, so. Am I a funny by? Okay, I can say, by me run on bomb pie, mommy.
0: Mm-hmm.
3: Papa, me buy. 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A perade adom. Ma wa fan ma fan ba.
0: Praise God. O wa ba na be ma.
3: Papa mi ya be ma. O ka se me me wo be ma.
0: Hallelujah. O ni da ben kwesi ada.
3: Papa, o se mi e Sunday ba e pa ho.
0: Nto wo da ben.
3: Monday.
0: Oh wow, into the Quabramboa. 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
3: Quadu.
0: Hey, Quaduku.
3: Papa, oh, mammy, dear, too. 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Sunday. By someone is so yellow. Cut them the meat
0: meal. Almost to me was Sunday, no.
3: Into me, Papa, your friend, what I need,
0: Anna. Let me do,
3: Pastor Dixon.
0: Okay.
3: And Pastor Dixon name me bomb pie if it's Sunday, Missa.
0: And to oh, Monday, Riano.
3: Monday, no, Anapa.
0: Better Tambay.
3: Anapa nine.
0: Praise God. 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And to Matunidi.
3: Papa, and to ye, oh, you cook at say, send me wound, Ria. Nay, not 3 months, young Fabo Fran and Grill.
0: Okay.
3: Abe bom paye.
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3: Ouais.
0: Oh, alléluia. 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You can call. I would do for my members. I will be here one night. Hello.
2: Hello.
0: That's
2: right.
0: Hello. Ati sai
3: nyame
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3: menti
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3: si
0: so so urana sere mame zo masere usisi na ya we sai
3: tafo me shanda ya no bin ni abeda
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3: tafo sisi menti me nanti
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3: endini
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3: 70.
0: 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But in so ben wa fara me bo pa English. 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
3: nante.
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3: Me en si bi kitame.
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2: Amen.
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4: Hello, Apostle.
0: Hallelujah. It is a. Christ in Tina Gazafri.
4: Fulani. Ashi.
0: Fulani, dear way.
4: Ewashi.
0: Oh, okay. I had a book or metaphor.
4: Hello, Apostle. I'm not going to ban you. I'm going to catch you in charge
0: here. Oh, Majoso. Majoso. Say, be a book or dear.
4: I don't know if I'm going to.
0: Praise God. I have a money and brand new monk.
4: Why?
0: Baba. My men are 70 years. 70 years, demon.
2: I'm very happy.
0: When I was in my master, you know. Hello. Hello.
3: Hello.
0: It is. Now, guys, I'm free. You meet you. Casa de Mamma Pacho.
3: But I'm happy for marital breakthrough.
0: Oh, Gazaro.
3: But I'm a part in belief of God.
0: Yamibaya Mauto, you sure are fan of my mompire, for be wood when him Nakache would have said, or noa or che, no domono, on domo, inquisia fee, when you be my papa mau. 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Do it by faith. What is you? Patro kasa mame wa fa jour no
3: ajaa
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3: amen but when you financial breakthrough
0: we dey brawl night yes here your night open in our radio so hello awoje ma baby fresh ma me na seven na me I say when you're 70 years, test for a tenant cushion in it. Are
2: they?
0: Hello.
5: Hello, Papa. Good morning.
0: Morning, night is a.
5: I'm touching a damn good morning.
0: Now, guys, every.
5: I'm touching a coffee.
0: You meet you.
5: What are you touching? It's the next meeting in my Baba.
0: We are Bana Bema.
5: I'm touching your bar.
0: Hey, look at that deep voice. What the nation should be no better. Oh, say witchcraft. And yet, family no man, may born no may be fan of my own Casana Mintronia. Why? 053. From this year, when Sabbath came,
5: 053 879 5493.
0: Ah, me no man, frames is here. 053 879 5493. fere. Okay. Yo, you have a copy. Obi a personal frame, be on frame
2: 0538795453.
0: Would you for them
6: see me be some mobile
0: all night?
6: About
0: your bay all night. Okay, my direction.
6: You over Tema Committee 11. I want to be see an adri. I have powerful all night. Udru Tema Committee 11. Odi was a sope, Tugby Junction. Ubisa or Pepe Pa. Number bit to me the war ban no Asiana Juno. 0244289484.
0: No money beam.
6: 0244289484. 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
0: You are now a problem. Be so out to me, Fred. 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Apostle Kumi watchemota knee overhead. Legon taxi station. Yesua ma ye be ye one night and a joy. Inti kachu be ne kachu be apostle. Me fi US aba and a joy ye wo one night. Me yin shia wo one night at chemota knee overhead no in chan wope. No money be money. Offer 0244 one sanka ye 0538795493 0538795493 mutumi sani sika mo boy mo de mo aba ye no yesere onyankopon adom ani ne humo bro e de mamo nya mo hwere nya mo sha madaje onyamenhye munyana nemu ewe Yesu Kristo timu amen yebishia na jwi.

0: adum 106.3 so na wotie nyankopon wo chira wo se ofidie nu eda hanom na menim se nyankopon enam na adum so se wama adepa chiye na mama ya ho din die obehwe yen so Mami Fasi Dasu go Emma Apostle Oko Hackman, God bless you. 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
0: Meeting Edis of Church, Akwanda, wait to me, Afremi, Awiche. 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

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Adum 106.3, so any. Abraham, me good to me, dear Nisuno, bet me as any test message and WhatsApp. Our number is 024-336-8145. 024-336-8145. 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

hu se na wa yire ne kura ngoka ne ntoko ah to de bi omo atitim na wa je ntoko anu se unu ani no so akọ kan ntoko anu se ha wa kwa akọ fere no wa be kwa ma Ready back on my name, ni or two so name, ni or how, but in young coupon troubles on Yamia Wakua on two chad the announced with Dinkunim. 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Momentum, my boat 024-3368-145 and at 024-66-888. 77 024-66-888-77 and that Urade Eko Kanto Kwa Naduino a night of war. The Lord will set some people up. 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
0: because of so wo tumi
2: she no ano no
0: I'm
2: sending you now. What do free say? Oh, to me.
0: Oh, to me.
2: Not too many. When you also check too many, Nankasa.
0: Ah. Ah.
2: Ah. Oh, Jesus.
0: The Macom Tiwana, Obinin, the brother named Machoma, and only in Nyasen and the brother and Bono. Gany call police station. We call report here. Say, the brother Bono, Yamachino. Na police back home. We again is house. Ah. And then our brother and the boss, no, on any coffee. So after na macho man, we find the training room.
2: Oh,
0: coffee. Oh, oh, oh, oh, yes, yes, yes, ma. Na beti ni ne peja peja. Na koko ni na ni ne nufu ni na ashiche. To pia ba ya nuna. Guy ni say only the channel. No, oh, our brother and ni. Say channel. Oh, no, so we the fiance.
2: Fiance.
0: We the fiance.
2: Oh, chie wa dan.
0: Now, oh, brother, no, we are there, Kakrana, brother, a book, a crown, the other police, and betching, yeah, betching, and coyen name. Brass, Conacoya, Wajuma.
2: If you ask,
0: if you ask, Mundin, if you ask, police in now here. Papa, now what Pia Bajin, I want to, oh, dear, grab,
2: as a member,
0: oh,
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0: Nanko pa ya somo
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0: oche macho ma nyo krasun subutumi ani wona mutumi di wemra nyame ma no me se ene ebi be fa wo
2: amen
0: ebi be fa mo
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0: 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ana ju you know Awurade free meeting We are for a general meeting, general council. A home woman here, prophets in United Beshiae. Because the man was a quano and Namo. No, ah, boy. And when I saw him, he and which one with you, we come at Nini. My Abram Brahmans are seminar. But me person before I summon them, dear.
1: Jimmy,
0: the Adeba Cooper, me pay. Why in the Bema Ahab Akokun? Because on the near Tibiano baby shall say, Kun Wanko and Amongo. But me per se, the deep 400 nature in which so many nation come back with a Wanko. Obeying him. So a spirit entered into their prophets. And the prophet's tongue was changed. The Bible said, Omo shen kom, omo tongue sa akasiye. So Ahab ko, obeying him. But can in 1 Kings chapter number 22. Was see me and you making kind of a bro for my father mess training so be more better be kind na bibia so I kama 1 Kings chapter number 22 from verse 1 and America I say and they continued 3 years with that war between Syria and Israel and it came to pass in the third year that Jehoshaphat the king of Judah came down to the king of Israel. And the king of Israel said unto his servants, Know ye that Ramoth in Gilead is ours, and will be still, and take it not out of the hands of the king of Syria? ah ah wajinjin sase ya ma ose munim se serious asase ne ye dia ntene ye betena ho sa na ye nko jin firi ni nsemu ana no see he said unto Jehoshaphat without go with me to battle to Ramoth Gilead. And Jehoshaphat said to the king of Israel, I am, and as thou art, my people are thy people, my horses are thy horses. And Jehoshaphat said unto the king of Israel, Enquire, I pray thee, at the word of the Lord today.

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0: 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Sometimes the majority does not carry the vote. Queer minority bo o mu ye powerful nya me babi nam ho be a fool ready send the crane na jing. 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
1: medium
0: do mo nyina say ko and ade ne ntini je o sha for tree no say ah the prophet ne nyina ni hey in come che we dey mu on we am oku ne ye ko no do mo ehu bibia nkan wo ho say ye nko ne be ni kunim there be prophet na san na o say akaba ko bi onu di o sha dan kansen popo is in the minority. 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O Casado, O Puru Hundu. Paso be jam, a radio walk or count or quano. 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A
1: jam,
0: let's say, Ono de Batoso. 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I've been washing copper for my mother. I say, Udia can near Radia Hatcher. No, see me who say Radia Fred Dom. 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Say, Radia, you meeting. 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Some men soon, your name soon. But some men soon. 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Walk us a wine, a bema ahab. 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The patch of one anti walker. This is open, so meet here for a cock a bruana. 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
0: 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There is a fight in the realms. Okubi Ekoso. Son of a German the king. They send me more tears, yes, sir.
1: Yes, sir.
0: Yes, sir. Yes, sir. Chromo has a own shot at the tinting. Now, funny among women, umpe bibi from booty. Na kasa obi antio. But sometimes listen to the minority. You can actually baba. No no yeah dey achieve free. Listen to the minority. Because we all make criticize so, but as empa no go catch now. What they are so when tie na see where there. Onyo bi antimi tie na asem. Na akoya asem. Ya che maka ya ko. Ohino. Oni ah Joshua. Eko. But omo ko no say. Joshua fat mum ji na ta de no onhye minim ni ntia papa no yes Joshua fat so come out brasie no so ko je she papa I bro say en ko funu Joshua fat no mu sate so mu ti no.
2: All across America, Spectrum Business is helping small businesses do more within their budget. Like in Rochester,

0: adventure. 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And he smiled the king of Israel between the joints of his hardness. Wherefore he said unto the driver of the chariot, turn your hand and carry me out of the host, for I am wounded. What this guy said, Obi and Nim baby or share. What town from the world, what power come? 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What power bread was it? I do 106.3. So for Georgia, Kwanda, and Artemica. The person I catch was a Radin Nim baby, I win in our
1: time.
0: And in a bra bar could two giants. 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But a radish saw bone, a radish saw arrow, a giant water, a radish saw and a fine upon him. Now you are wine, and you are up, and you are that. Bible says, a community. 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

0: Shusha!
1: Yeah, two or two of you. Boom! 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And come here. Boom! I like that. I like that. Brrr! Krama and Numinimoja. Already near what Bona to be. And I'm Bonnie, what is most? I want my radio panel to
0: my yes
1: to me. You who for the
0: main you
1: because a nipper been a money idea and sack a cow and quack. Because obese is Cindy Pebby quack. But in Chimomus, I do a massa. I do be ya ya ya ya ya. I do be cool ya ya ya ya. I saw be a juma ya ya ya ya.
2: Yes, sir.
1: And ready by your way.
2: Yes, sir.
1: Ready, yeah, that was
2: it.
1: Oh, yeah, that was
2: it.
1: Yeah, that was it. And you know, yeah, David, the enemy. David, the Dubra, who be ye Cocotaco, Cocotaco, your friend, Brian, pussy, Saul. Obey ye Saul, if
0: you got Kennedy.
1: Oh, bar for the woman. No, see, Brady. 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And if you be an awarding to Boise, and you'll be uncle Racy Biara. Mavia, near Cocana Barbecam. Tamarin will pass over so ya for the NSA. Ubia, you 100, we you 50, we you 200. So, Rade soonest, Rade Casa. 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
0: first Samuel
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0: first Samuel 26 we started from 17
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0: beko papa sampai no e dangerous o
1: so we journey akosha baby
0: me sinya me be yi na pie
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0: 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David the Kojina saw them not starting him. Now, she and some are starting so can. Or sons and some are worse, a feeling a numinum. 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
0: Eurade.
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1: ye
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0: the Mawan Sasso,
1: when you are Minabria,
0: the Dinkunim,
1: and a year,
0: my fellow boy
1: Yamoba,
0: we are Samia.
1: If you are branch of a fair fair,
0: she
1: suckles with me on your job. So how many cried it? We
0: in
1: one
0: in the name of she
1: and Yako will be tetchy. And what say I did? Somebody know better me as any diaba.
0: In 024 Jesus
1: 024 Shaka 3368 145 no man my boy the kind of
0: Jesus
1: then one is a woman 024 3368 145 meant to fi en kase medium ni me ye. Hey, woman from Afaso. Why we are not problem no? Nipa no so akwa ko mi. Yeah, but omo so ti. 024 33 68 145 and a 024 66 888 77 024 66 888 77 What's the man of banning?
0: Ah,
1: one trance.
0: Tenacity.
1: The Nan who see Israel, we yom in name from. Yom in name from Mom Crajum Bunning.
0: Eh, yo,
1: 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A mon trance, a chenia cassa, a mom no metrance, a che. What could Tibonia betro bushi?
0: Hm?
1: Nanny pile so moon. No mum, one way a day. O moo.
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0: ni ma to baby
1: can you imagine why people are perishing the number again 024 33 68145 dear was your George Akwanda men frere wo so ba cho men frere ne ade be frere no me we must see anwa fre 024 3368 145 and we seed money and at 024 we a simple pa 024 66 888 77 churo to one fire ni sisi ya na embra e to ota no so no pe kukuro pe na asamo si in the realms of the spirit, and you will hear a good news. Also, we better talk kakra. Also, better now baby kakra. Also, we better assume je kakra. 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

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And Afi Linda Watima, Yami Wunshira, Papa, Papa, Papa. 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

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That is what we are going to pray about it today. 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

I say, Father, I thank you for my life and my family. Rade Kasa in my business. Bless Nelson and your team. Piaga Piaga from Achem Asafo. It's also bet me do the abba 0500209541. 0500209541. Text message and a WhatsApp message. Na yen king can be enfamao. But I know, yeah, course scripture. Mu yan hwe bi o tre no ekọ eye John chapter 9 John chapter 9.

hear the verse 1 ekosi treno. Or say as Jesus, or say as he went along, he saw a man blind from birth. He saw a man blind from birth. Am I really in fear no? I say his disciples asked him, Rabbi, who sent this man or his parents that he was born blind? Now, Bible say omu ko tu obi oyo ni frani. Na omu ko du ni ho no. Na sua fo ni de omu bisa ni. I say his disciples asked him, Rabbi, who sent this man, ema renfi, or his parents that he was born blind? And I Jesus Christ to my or the my in ye. Or say, neither this man nor his parents sent, said Jesus, but this happened so that the works of God might be displayed in him. Bible say, as you for any Jesus Christ to namna omuko tu unifreni. Bible say, omuko tu unifreni ya wono enifrayim. Tree no. Brafone say he was born blind. Chino, or say, Yawono and Ephraim. Now, as you have no question or mubisaya no mentias here up to date, I don't understand. That is why your programming is in the Eurade Casa. 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What people are going through, they don't care. It is so sad, sir, and they are turning out to stand, sir, even a wura sorry, kora. Most people only care about themselves, they don't even care about the members in the church. And Krofoya Namwe Senke, your mumu bin and Kawan, if I am one, can some more can you mean yes or make us a say Nipano or no, yeah, Boniana. 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So you don't judge people like that. People are so judgmental. 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
That is why, rather unfortunate, he abrante bia, no one nam social media so a yenua bema kofi adoma wonwani ekofa na an interview a mo frɛ no auto tune no said then and a voice or it's me yet sound beat say computer sound near there no akwada yi sabi men kayo busuafo yawo yesi wakwa kwatema ngu said then me I don't really get the main story but me nim ade akwada ne ye ya yesi nipa chena bon aye 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To be honest, say, oh, sure, what me say? Near man shall not call you, baby, sir. So what you say? And Aquala, we know, just say, oh, sapo, oh, yeah, him be a damn pan, why ya nipa chena bono kunu, sebe. 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
Ajew. And Rami who some comments be post be on social media. Yeah, one ye dear grown kakra kra. Na obi so be comment as ye na I like that person's comment. Almost say abai we be a waye or ye Ghanaian celebrity Ghanaian one why you porn star or more actors are pons a porn movie a sexy movie be. Na abai wanna say wa pekunu no one at na and you read the comment section now. Everybody was condemning that lady. Everybody was condemning. 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

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You welcome that person. I was saying, we need a room pen so you can tolerate everybody. We are all not. Won't me expect you to be as you are. Be any sure I want us. Be any sure when you want us. Until I was here, welcome your home. Not your bomb, what in church, your home, and making sure you and I believe you for perfection. But you don't just condemn people. As in said, yeah, as you have to condemn your brandy, condemn your brandy. Say, ah, a brandy. We are not why you born in a neja. And I say, Nena. Yes, you see, Debbie, a brandy in your bonnet. Nena, in your bonnet. Say, Unyanko, when you're young, bedded. You're called a radian, my boy, radian pie, baby, Biara will be around. Sabre, your bomb pie, sir, radian, radi, a dibia me nemo, how a mania be a me nemo. Ah, a nunti a month for the one, sir, et cetera, me so. A month for a bomb at toa, a bomb at toa. A rather Casamame, a rather Bwame. In the name of Jesus, begin to pray. Our yes, you do more a radia, cosswara, a bomb, pie, sir, and I'm a pay. A rather Casamaya, your bra boy, we are sitting in a more. A radi, or how near my nebia, your name more. A rather Casamaya, you. A rather Casamaya, you. A radi, ye free, ye how ye free, a man, ye more. A radi, a sign, be a name more. A radia, tibia, your name more. A rather. Kasamaya and Rade Gian, our Jesus Christo Demo, in the name of Jesus Christ, Rade Mawon Sasu, Rade Mawon Sasu, Rade Kasamaya, you, Rade Kasamaya, you, Rade Kasamaya, Braboya Setsna, our Jesus Christo Demo, Rade Yahusa Wukwan Abetina Boyan, Rade Kasamaya, Rade Kasamaya, in the name of Jesus Christ, Rade Kasamaya, Brabo Kasamaya Setsna, Rade Hounia Manubia and Nemo, Rade Abia and Sia Braboso, Rade Kasam. Rade Kasab, Rade Kasab, Rade Kasab, Rade Kasab, Rade Kasab, in the name of Jesus Christ, Radiva Dosha, Lebra Kova Sanders, your bumpire, my tear for a chin, Rade Kasama will be, Rade Kasamo will be, Rade Onama Huchibimo, the Onama Manibimo, Rade Kasamano, Rade Shaho and Yam, Rade Mawasa Swep, Rade Mawasa Swep, Rade Mawasa Swep, Rade Kasama Piaga Piaga, Rade Kasama Mamiyako, Rade Kasama Ima. For the name of Jesus Christ, and I pay you about a name, and you are about a name, Rade Kasamaya, Rade Kasamaya, Rade Kasamaya, Rade Mawon Sasu, the Brabon Yasutremon, and Manibia and Nemo, or how be a Nemo, and give you a Tetian, Rade Kasa, Rade Kasa, Rade Kasa, Rade Kasa, Rade Kasa, Rade Kasa, Rade Kasa, and the name of Jesus Christ, in the name of Jesus Christ.

only person our selfless love and Jesus Christ. Bonibia will be a yeah, Bonibia will be a timono. The only person our selfless love will be in the arms 24/7 to welcome each and every one. Aye, Jesus Christ, yes, I'm a bonpire. So, I would rather Jesus Christ, yeah, bush, and ye be, and ye be, see, be our name more, will be our word, yes, I bring, yeah, yeah, what for see, be our name more, a radia sauce at general, a radia sauce at general, a radia sauce at general, the air bonny subia tennis of a radia sauce at Jenny Freeman, our yes, deem we are bonpire, in the name of Jesus, a radia cosora, a bonpire, a radia sauce, a radia word, the one number, a man, one number. I rather Joe Murphy or how I rather Joe Murphy, I'm a demon. I want Jesus Christ to do.

Ebrade Kasaman, Ebrade Kasaman, Ebrade Kasaman, Ebrade Kasaman, Ebrade Kasaman, Ebrade Kasaman, Ebrade Kasaman, Ebrade Kasaman, Ebrade Kasaman, Ebrade Kasaman, Ebrade Kasaman, Ebrade Kasaman, Ebrade Kasaman, Ebrade Kasaman, Ebrade Kasaman, Ebrade Kasaman, Ebrade Kasaman, Ebrade Kasaman, Ebrade Kasaman, Ebrade Kasaman, Ebrade Kasaman, Ebrade Kasaman, Ebrade Kasaman, Ebrade Kasaman, Ebrade Kasaman, 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

0: Abusia asama ye kan e serious o. 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And you want me to pack it to I thought that nipa be our best sorry a tia a judge will bu a teno e bi kura na sebi wa ye sofo wa ye sorry penny ananka will be el kwa hunchire bi mo bi kwa mania bi mo 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A branch between you and me. Like I said, Bonsu, right? I say, Mianca Sambus, you are four, and Nanka, Midimania, two on son. I say, me how na may call me born in Tina, may call me how. And Timentias, yes, I will be a yawner born in Mono, Cassam Papa Fafano, who are, or say, oh no, no, yeah, Bonnie. 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You know, when you see these people, you don't judge them. And it is so sad and funny, especially the Ghanaian movie industry. 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
1: 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me wage akolana na say even situation akolana woman instead of say mama no emu akolana no free no obon say no no mama kwa ko tosa or how nim na ababa ye big you our society nim and a ban sense so ema a the pressure eba society mu tino in this case no I was say omo a omo kita special child no na omo omo nkitabi no they should have sympathy e ma omo se na be ya society no pressure na e work society 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
0: ti we should have it yeah empathy o se unya unya empathy oh e de ma obi a na don't just judge people what you are saying wo sika obi ni sika enya ne pe ni so ni sika wo enya ne pe okay na wa no no 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thought that is why ya papa Reverend Furata de and ya papa Bishop Dr. Usuansa or ka asem bi or se osua fi ya papa Bishop Usuansa or se no matter we see to no or hwe wo good side no not their judge no aka se o said the tibia no meet me amanaji nti no matter what or no better na just one abeka se on an internet bio on fa ho ne de obeya tia no o kan wanim a no ano no bishop so de obeka o kan wi a no 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

edua ne simu ne ye ne je ebebu ne somu abaibri o ekrim de franka no him se ba ba ba wiem the joy of the Lord is my strength every morning je ne ya ho den ano pe nsi me tia o onye mi July a che yen bi o from January up to June, July is already a chain. The Bible said the one who has begun a good work in you, he will finish. Sister, can I come to you? And found the uncle Rebecca. You are not what people say. You are what God says. I said, we'll show me today. But in check, a safer, if you get so. I don't want no 6.3.

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How you form a chamo and the program here for Brady Abre? 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I miss a quiet time. 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Our righteousness is in Christ. The month of perfection. The month of completion. Yemre. Yabre. Upon Chemi. Michao, baby, I will be a. So do we have to add 106.3. Now we take one day after the Ebrono Swan Asson. Bishop, Dr. Usan Zahaba, Michao, Papa. Michao, Papa. My bishop of ye, honor my commandment to the so. I mean, chair my moderator, the moderator of the General Assembly, right, Reverend Dr. Abraham Nana Opare Kwachi. Papa, let me ask you to be in gown. The clerk of the General Assembly, Reverend David Abuaji Dankwa. Papa, let me ask you to be in gown. My outgoing chairperson, Reverend Enoch Ajay Pobi. West, Papa Yamiasim Jinkow. My incoming chairperson, Reverend David Suwate Obri. I don't know. Na ya unu made waku. I was said to soon soon. Unyame or rest. He rested on the seventh day. This month, may God give you rest. May God give you rest. Receive rest in every aspect of your life. Receive rest. Financial rest. Business rest. 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

0: may God grant you rest on every side. 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Australia Michamo. Maybe I'm Obia. 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And I pay me more asim J. Kami with your Hawati. 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Asim J. Asim J. When I'm a demi mamma. And yes, in Yasima. Asim J. And yeah, with Japan. Azizu. Asim J. Bian Yazizu. Pass the fortune say, oh, one of my friends. And I'm a year of family. Masasi may have a baby. Minifio ha. Hadi or how? Or bre? Amania. It is to her coin. No, sir. Ho. Linya me. Mahomi sign. So my thing, my brassy. Ben Shia how? Or bre? I'm going to Amania. Or come? Or time? I'm going to. Hey, yo. Oh. I saw the head they say. I'm a summary of that. By Presbyterian Church of Ghana. Oh my God. I got 3 years. Then you're 200 years. The oldest continuous growing church in Ghana. I'm not sure I said my life is not too many. I'm going to say any water. Any water. Which one is Pentecostal? Which one is charismatic? Which one is Muzama? I'm assuming you know, so you can be an Anglican, Catholic, Baptist, Presbyterian, Methodist. I said, be anyone you meet me. I'm not sure. I said, be anyone you meet me. I'm a child, and I'm a new man, and I'm Isaac. And I shall answer Bomb Chido. Shall I know? No. I know? No. I know? No. And then I promise send him Sika. Send him Sika. I think for you, I want someone send me a cry. I want send me a cry. And then my number is 0243 024946. Send me a to Petro. Nadia Yeti. One send me a crack. 0243. Yeah, me can work. 024946.
1: 0243.
0: 0243. 0246. What can you know? Wow, and one of them. Be shut up, Mommy. I'm going to say that. The seventh month. Let me rest. Let me rest. In my financial aspect. 0243. 024946. My young cop. Yes, I'm a beautiful amazing word of what?
1: 0246. 46.
0: Show me that.
1: 0243.
0: 0249. 46. Mo, ah, over say number. Mammy, who's in the water for? Mammy, I'm a mobby. Yeah, I'm a mobby. Shall I be mobby? Isaac, my mobby. I was having one day. When Nami preaches on them, he says, oh, it's a be a big guinea and their song. Near Cobons and one abu say, yes, Mammy, before any minute, you. Tear never, away, audio, never, tear mercy. I just want to sell by one monocra or by any sicker. 2 million girls, was my mother put in him. Are you done? And the man before him is the answer, buddy. Oh my God! I tell you, yes, radio is a television entertainment, and I'm going to and education. I'm going to tell you, I'm going to tell you, I'm going to tell you, I'm going to tell you, I'm going to tell you,

0: send me be as I owe. 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
1: 0243 0244 0244 946
0: But the monster is not going to be any. Would they attend the grass, Sandy? Would they make 1,000 and 5,000? Want me 10,000 so I can be sure. I can let me bring it in a back. You know why you're for your program? And why you're 7 p.m.? High 11 p.m. 3 hours. 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And you're easy now, Gina. 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I'm scared, Cranny. 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Bishop Timmy can't do my own. Bishop be near beside that. And then Mr. Mandafono, Mominguansa, Rabbit Daka, and then yourself, Adam Daka. No, yeah, do or something. Penasem, Jabby Debbie Debbie. I will from you from this year. Painty flower, didn't it?
2: It doesn't matter what
0: I don't want you to get. Be sure with him. But you're meeting, I see. My name is And Edamiku and Kasa and so Ekahubi and Paris. Ono nso eka ho bi na kwa me ankasa. Omo di nyame yeye e brain e wo dance man. On the 2nd August 2026. Yeah, anan enumere no 9 na say me dey me ba say di ba cho. All time praise, all time praise, gratitude. Yes, the Emirate. In the Azovu Kwame Nkrumah, Pastor Kwame Nkrumah. Here they all say they all still picture him. Oh, Kwame, Kwame, no, no. Eja Kwame, no, no. Oh, Kwame, me na rante. They won't do too much. Ya minshla Papa, but all time praise. Yeah, eba, gratitude. In the Moyisha ni abemano. On the 2nd August, and you really walk across the Awapono, then you know, you can go by. Come, my come on, what's in your mission? The Yamakano, no, I can't obey yet, Missy, and then Yamako for your show, and then the Munya show. Someone I'm going to be your mommy. Isaac, what are you going to do? Beba. Mean yes, I'll be the end of the end. Quiet, the missing one, yes, shoot now.
2: 0243
0: Mo,
2: 024 946
0: Mo, yeah, can I say the commas for a canopy? 02
2: and 0243
0: 0249 946 Mo, and I don't know. On good to buy because no good to buy. I'm going to go. I'm going to go. I'm going to go. I'm going to go. I'm going to go. I'm going to go. I'm going to go. I'm going to go. I'm going to go. I'm going to go. I'm going to go. I'm going to go. I'm going to go. I'm going to go. I'm going to go. I'm going to go. I'm going to go. I'm going to go. I'm going to go. I'm going to go. I'm going to go. I'm going to go. I'm going to go. I'm going to go. I'm going to go. I'm going to go. I'm going to go. I'm going to go. I'm going to go. I'm going to go. I'm going to go. I'm going to go. I'm going to go. I'm going to go. I'm going to go. I'm going to go. I'm going to go. I'm going to go. I'm going to go. I'm going to go. I'm going to go. I'm going to go. I'm going to go. I'm going to go. I'm going to go. I'm going to go. I'm going to go. I'm going to go. I'm going to go. I'm going to go. I'm going to go. I'm going to go. I'm going to go. I'm going to go. I'm going to go

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1: Emma chapter 1 verse 19.
0: Yes, Papa Yenko.
1: They will fight against you but will not overcome you.
0: They will fight against you but they cannot
1: overcome you.
0: Or,
1: for I am with you and will rescue you.
0: Take your time. For I am with you
1: and will rescue you.
0: And I will rescue you.
1: Declares the Lord.
0: And rather the Kasano. O see, omo ne ye beko.
2: Wonu be di
0: ako. Onu be di ako.
2: Nanso.
0: Ontimi wo. Efise.
2: Me ka ho.
0: Jesus. 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Na meju.
2: Urade
0: ensem. 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
2: Jeremiah.
0: Odi fo Jeremiah nguma. Can you go?
2: Oh, dear, for your man, woman.
0: Mo.
2: Before we did it.
0: Call out your tea with you.
2: A tea bar, teacher Moodon Crown.
0: Mo.
2: Now, one new baby, I can't answer worrying to me.
0: Baby, I come out one, my command and bra.
2: Now, one new baby, I come.
0: Now, one new baby, I come.
2: Nanso,
0: worrying to me. On to you.
2: If you say,
0: Me come home.
2: Na meju.
0: I read your seminy. Seconds, Diana, I get your mother before cannons on the idea. Can't stand on the idea. What a kind of you got? Can you go?
2: Yeah, my own.
0: Now, one new baby, Diaco.
2: Now,
0: so, on to you. If you say,
2: Me come home.
0: Na meju. I read your seminy. When you know me, sure, yeah, me, seminy. Church, you know what I say. I summon two or say, yeah, find back, the match that was saying, Namia Sabino, when you mean half praying, what I say. I see, now on new bidiacum. A bravo, between wood yacum. 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I want be man now, so I don't bet now, or better that will come, no better be, you know. What jaw like, or no be diacon. I feel the love, no, and then hate. 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Don't be a, or suffer between you with diacon. As a woman, between you with diacon. As I'm beneficial, between you with diacon. Nansu. Yeah, Nansu.
2: Nansu.
0: Ah, Nansu.
2: Nansu.
0: Nansu. They cannot prevail over you. They cannot overcome over you. They cannot. I could hear the chilla. Ababo no be diacon. Hey, send it to me. Osafu. 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Uwache ne jumampu. Onu be diacon. What you know if you win some? As Bible say, Sunday morning in between the idea. Can't pay. The question is, then a new idea come about with what is fighting against you in this life? Then a new idea come. Oh, be I will be an idea come. There will be a while when I walk come out that come, sister. Wouldn't you name our phone? Name an idea come. I'm a police in the beast to put me car. Mijina ya, or say, Mimizo asemo wodi kai mudde musa ya na komode mwana. 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Sister, then the new dear corner pay. A man in moon flowers the biata. Say, or in your messes, any minute, what catch what I do? What catch what you've been ever? Or say, Sani Mano, and who be diacon, or no who be diacon, or no who be diacon, and yard the back pimple. Nearly we have between what diacon, ever by body moon. One ago, I said, just got that echo water in town for. 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Sure. 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
2: Emrandi.
0: Me wia me shi mo amuda me. Omo mi nguasa. Asafo asem na dahono. Osi. Or new be diaku. A Jeremiah, or your D4, Nanami Fanaso, a shankum, which says I was a hey, or new be diaku. Or new be diaku. I couldn't dear, I couldn't dear that so home. And the Bravo say, oh, and the coom or coom at the simun toqua, as the simun toqua. O coom, Abraboni or coom, life is war, and no yas and the wrong material with Jimoche. Life is war, Abraboy or coom. Na Paul say, Arabona, this is the wood to Milica. Eh? Say the wood to Milica, to do what say, O Compano, Macon, Milicanus, Maria too, near coming in Crimea with him. And Paul cries to me, say, Arabona, a yocon, as O Compano, Macon, O Combana Wokon, O Combana Wokon, O Combana Wokon, Ama Christo, and the Messiah, you are fighting for Christ. 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
0: 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Yeah, yeah. 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
0: 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A drunk a crow with Nyano, a cynic crying. Now, Miss Say, I will tell you a winged judgment in our Sumia Messano. 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
0: 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I like the King James version. They cannot prevail over you. They cannot prevail na ye bi bi ni yefi ni bi nyame de ye betu. Oh, when I look back and I can see where God has brought me from. Now, SM is the memory. Maybe I'm 18. You'll be a little bit of time. I'll be a son. That'll be you. And you'll be a humble. That'll be a yammy adum. I said, as the memory. But you're fum. You're fum. And I'm fum. Could you must you? Cause what banchi? You do baby near seer, near homie. Now you're coming. Yeah. You go school. You go 2x6. Near swat. Jessica Crabbetto at the Emma School, and see a coaching near and will be answer the school in your scar. By name, and commit me to Kutukum, a yiska at the football.
1: As a papa, oh, my own crime, my Yamene on Nancy.
0: Brother, Yamenia Nancy. Yamene, a dinner, Miachi, Yamia Kayo, or the affirm. Oh, tell me, oh, because old Jin Yanko Pogredi. There is a man who crying. One man who crying. My father, you know, one was a woman say, oh, your bar. Say, one man who crying. Tell me, your man who crying. Could be you soon. Quack. In the air, my who crying. Then you mean you see as I know, but you mean you're in your quack. I can tell what you're
1: doing. I can tell what you're doing. Sorry, you mean, bra.
0: Bra. And about bra.
1: Oh, my. And so, back club, what you're sure.
0: She football, I hear boy. She wake up here, yeah, boy. She nipple a good stadium. We were 60,000. 70,000, 80,000. No, my year, my almost ready.
1: Yeah, yeah, revival.
0: I'm ball book. You used to know some ball. Yeah, yeah, boy, you'll be a ticket via Aqua America. Kosher ball. What now? New hotel, Canada, Nina, or spending in because of football.
1: 90,000.
0: $1,000. $1,000. 10,000, even 10,000. See this. Obi will be or show. Si je zika wot odin hwe nipa e de agine ni keke
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0: 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I miss a boy to a evil kakra France. 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Yeah, you know.
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0: Ah, you know, baby. 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
1: Council.
0: Bacho, ma vim brum kaka nanze vim no from crowd do. Bacho, if I was saying of the vim.
1: Bacho, from Christy, because of the Casua.
0: Casua Christy, then I cause then new diacon.
1: Abraboni media.
0: Abraboni diacon.
1: I want tre.
0: I want tre.
1: And a pair of my chain, very true, and an anity.
0: Ewo yes dim. Omo won share odofobi. May God connect you to your destiny helper this morning in the name of Jesus. Amen.
1: Amen.
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2: Papa nyame asun dwen kan so.
0: Eh across across across across across for number. Across pacho.
2: Across for number. 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
0: Now what is saying?
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0: 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What about one of the Yamasum Jane Cow?
1: What's up for?
0: Mammy,
1: and
0: counts about your mamma in the cassain.
1: A patch of a friend, Auntie Maggie.
0: Auntie Maggie, oh, Auntie Maggie, dear. Hey, Auntie Maggie, would see your baby ass, Auntie Maggie? 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
1: Oh, shall I want so?
0: Oh, say you crazy, oh, Auntie Maggie.
1: Amen, come on.
0: Amen.
1: And I was somewhere with the toho. A comma will be beer, dear, dear, and ye, dear, come. Yame wo mo kwa so o
0: jiin
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1: mani ya de ya to mo ebi wo wo anke ye be ya ne ya puro sa
0: anti magi won se won ko akan kra shi mi nkran
1: I'm not sure.
0: But you want to know because of everything.
3: I've
0: been born. Yeah, I'm Kusi. And I'm what? Kusi. Kusi, ah, my God. Once we are, then I'm in Shalom. But you meet you on a plane.
3: I'm the Bible.
0: We are seeing any idea.
3: Yes, I'm in Shalom.
0: I'm in family, you don't come on me. I'm in number is hand to grab you. And the number, my boss, and then by body now, fry you. But you'll be a boss of you. But you're a boss, the messenger. I'm
1: coming too, Papa.
0: But you're a frosty and I'll review.
1: Mama, we see.
0: Mama, we see. Dear quite, you mean, sir, Papa, but you're a big
1: one. Meanwhile, mean two, Papa.
0: Mo, you mean, sir,
1: the cow, Papa.
0: You mean, sir.
1: And I
0: say,
1: Mr. Say,
0: won't to me, won't to me, won't to me, won't to me, won't to me, won't to me, won't to me, won't to me, won't to me, won't to me, won't to me, won't to me, won't to me, won't to me, won't to me, 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
0: Namishao. Part 2 of the bro. 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They will fight against you, but they cannot prevail over you. May God bless you. You are blessed this month. 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
1: Me da, me mame akwensa kusua nyame chase, awa waplafu. Misha, 31 or 32 tio. Na yesoya humachia, the first thing of us of the battle, em sena wa joy us a day. But the battle, no we be in home, we see a bit yesa, a first na me drums, a mame papa wait yesa. Na first is not Michelino. It's one day I got a carriage, could be something. I want to go with your radio station back from the CIA. Also, for who's on our homes here. It's actually, I mean, she has a meet ye, what's some, it's you preaching, more bombire, because you're so much in the moon bombire, the same thing. Did you want a medibany, and me post screening on my radio, or say, Fatu, I don't say. If you don't buy and no new frequency, now say, I'm what is our radio for some catching one. And see, me, you should station, we saw a number, but see, me, me, you search it. But me, I saw how much in that. No, my searches are me. Why was I ditching me? Who was the sun to shed the next day? It's in less than a pressure, I never am too. I'm not sure that I'm searching, and I'm the 37th. You know who say I do my 106.3 for so many years. The Soria Homachin and the station mean change. Pity Homachin, one I ever saw here, the better one, I'm a little one, but the better way to see it preaching, be a new author for you, baby, be a son or pa. No, besides, and the witty also was off for who's answer, Miss Nine. Who's to say, I know, can I hear, but boy, brother, you say, Maria, who says, saying, Obercatcher, Miss O, to who's answer, to who's an honest answer, to who's answer, and I was mommy. Never who and a big kiss, I got banana. If who and I'm in a woman or no, I feel that over here, my downfall. Miss many are my womb, may. Men who said men and may, they be our do my family, and then and it's a minimum relationship. And then church, I'll be here and now, because I was you. Almost on Galanus, and I'm said that I remember that the woman inside is stuck in you. Men actually, yeah, I was my phone to a mamma because I'm back with me. I park was assisted ever got to station because there are two in changing. Me, mammy, introduce you, woo, about my bra boom, and bet you will preaching. A bay me, yeah, oh, mamma, Ben Christo.
2: 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I met us a tin.
3: Auntie Tina. Michelle Parnage, my power, your time, yeah, dear. You name the other better than a only 2 months for four. Now, shan nippon crying. In fact, obeying fat, named you my ah, only a son for so, and take you my idea. Uncle Pondi be on Kenya, and I am more. And God will surely bless you for that.

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busia mame mfanchia kesie emao baby awo betie wona mujina emi misa senia umpomo etie ene onyame afne etojom from Manchester, not Manchester United, but my Manchester Acro, our United Kingdom. Auntie. If you are going, baby, I will be a...

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And we join on the air bonus, yeah, boss, send me out to no, who would name me Yankopon? Would name me Yankopon? Many, Shed the Buapaga say Radin Yankopon. Wouldn't it mean Yankopon? It is involved with a lot of expectations. When you call me home now, Juma Wahoo, Yaka say, wouldn't it mean Yankopon? Now, I also would Nimono. Wouldn't it mean Yankopon? As I say, wouldn't Nimono. As I say, wouldn't Nimono, the old penny, the umpe. Soro ne asase yofo wonne me menyankopon wa wa join ye na no pay radio so baby I will be on. Can you personalize it? Can you invite God into your life in every situation, whatever you find yourself in? Wonimi menyankopon, wonimi menyankopon, me ye usu ansa Awurade a wobɔ ɔsoro ne asase, wonimi menyankopon. 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

0: 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Yeah, because it is connected to something that's it doesn't allow. 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Yeah, so anyway, senti na me benyina mpese me correct no, but right. First Chronicles chapter 4 verse 10. First Chronicles chapter 4 verse 10. Jabez cried out to God of Israel. Jabez cried out to God of Israel. Jabez cried out to God of Israel. And Jabez suffered asafwe radia oye Israel nyankopon. Israel Nyankopon. And I said, "Dad, you will bless me indeed." 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Put this one here. What is one here? 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And this is the Ebo National Anthem. God bless. You are not imposing, you are requesting. God bless our homeland Ghana. And me person will be tie. God bless our homeland Ghana. And make our nation great and strong. It will request you know. And you know my Ghana ye great and strong. 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And we're afraid ready. Oh, Dad, you will bless me. 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Obeba Bishra. And yes, send me a war penal. See, as you say, oh, catch the noah. 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You can't detect for God ono wade ne ho avia ti ase
1: the
0: name yame wade ne ho itu ye yiri ho oh God and the blessed God because when ni nyine si asume si so but yame betu ma kracho so it say nyankopon person wo ye Israel ye na where ye David where ye David he say wade ne ba ba ye de ono pe na Israel for che ye be monstra obi mame monstra obi be Osman say monkoyi obi e wo Jesse merem na monstra na ngoma me anointing for me. That's what the Bible says. Okay, Bible atobo do serious as a Jesus of scriptures and for who I didn't interpret the Bible. May I suffer by ye year you watch in Chimsa? No, for Greek, no, Hebrew, not just so just in Kahu, Yamia Sevenano, and you Hebrew, new Greek now, Becano, Yamia Sevena, Yamia Sevena. 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And so Jacob, Jabez say, and thou will bless me indeed. Ready? 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Tia.

0: say woo tear and say when you say God bless our homeland Ghana and make our nation greater and strong, bold to defend forever. Udruan was say the cause of freedom and of right. See the next statement. Fill our hearts with true humility. Fill our hearts with you. So or say rather say on my man. Fahubrasien or jaw. Figuria yakume true humility. As of true humility. Also be on my on a neck sign and say good at you. There's not a can when it's Michelle, Michelle Crawford, or Chiamana, or Kotuku to see him to Michel, and Michel, meet me a show on a mess, or imagine him. Or Kotunina will be do at him. Ufri Okoya, no account once. So true humility. And yet, dear, or Cassa, he see, as I like him, I like you people. Why, my name near Cunha won't like him or Bois. True humility be any. Brassier Pano, eh? Ye, so be a president, or your president, or your vice, or your vice, or your MP, or your MP. As long as I or ye on my banner. Rather, mammy, a cobra, a yahoo brassier, a coma. Make us cherish fearless honesty. Ain't he? Well, on everyone requesting pine, say, Yenny and Cassa, make us. Have you an honest honor? Make us cherish fearless and honesty. Gara, just say, yeah, to me, I need no creeper. Oh, I am paya, I am an animal, a bugugo. Make us. We are Ghana near movie and show. Make us cherish. My yenia, your name, so ye mine. Nayeni and Cassano, my yen no quarrefoa. Yen suroche. Fearless, and I love now. Make us fearless. Oh, meet me a boo, a fear me boo. That means slow. Me boo, Santini. That means wrong. Me boo, a Panama bishops, ne archbishop. That means slow. Me boo, so a doctor. That means slow. Me boo, so a GP. Means slow. Send me bow. Never. And take care in no one's threat, say Usuan Sakura Usurabi. Means wrong. Because my forefathers prayed this, we must be fearless. I didn't think again, neighbor, obey your timid. Timidity is not part of the prayer request. We are Ghana near. Uchi Trogwa fearless. Uchi articulator. And to me, Kakasia, that be Menachimata Kansana, Quibi, kicking with cheer femna, or the chimney car. Oh, Eddie, unpacky, articulate a cracker. Why not pack you by? Oh, Nana, and I'll say, don't call me Nana. Who will say Leno with Demon? A Nisa Uba Bidia. Was me care you could have say 2 weeks so, and then every year we are me cook masana. They say just say me in when the gym I'm say when the gym win Jimmy. Miss when the gym win Jimmy. When the down, I'm to come and I'm ready. It will be a day. And I'm say casa who be a day. I'm say uncle police station. We dem patcho. We dem pa. But not me pay the way out. Or yen in near man. Now, dear, no wire on the canoe, or no uncle to buy it with him patcho, with him in your day. I'm a shadow. Wouldn't it be for articulator no, I would you know, Emmy Hunami? Fearless! Wouldn't it be more with Jed? May so, this way, a judge. And I be a white and I was at an idea. We a judge, judge the idea torso. But judge can see any as a
1: yes.
0: So you're a lawyer. Oh, my kosiku my bo PhD. Me my boy fumology. 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And nisse who a woman mu. 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Na mso ke wode mama slow down. Because ye bo football we are, na ye flag na ye atwat. Yes. We don't value this country. 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Ye ye nkrofo a true humility. Your national anthem, no one can say, and my young queen, and this semi as I see a boy, true humility, true humility. 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Send your back to one sacra bachelor. Your body language, true humility must reflect.
1: Amen.
0: True humility. What's in a radio, so what's in a TV, so true humility. 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For true humility. And your V8 out him. 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I'm going to say, yeah, we're not going to say, men not going to say, but we're not going to say, oh, I'm going to say, yeah, yeah, true humility. This is a prayer that our forefathers requested for God to do for us. Yes, sir. True humility. Make us cherish fearless honesty. Honesty. Ya so obe adwuma no nsia no aba no nsia ne apa ho meet ba ko why late you are not honest. Ya so oji aketua 1000 no aya no aje 10000 wa wa kekani me you are not honest. Wa be ye adwuma wo bra so se oso wo ko pension no aya se mo mame ngom kakra na me nya adwuma for another 5 years. Fearless honesty. fearless honesty. Will be person will be a juma. Now, who could the contractor was a percentage? You are not honest. You are not honest. Well, I'm saying, Yamenka Sancho, Sofuji, Yamenka Sancho, can say, Efa Ghana, no, you don't want, as I say, Radisse, we say, Nebe, you are not, you are, Wankasan, you are not honest. Honest. Honest. When you're honest, we am paying for empire, my boy. You make us a fearless honesty and help us resist. And to what I say, help somebody, yeah. We have to resist it. Also, who resisted and Crawford to us, or your politics, we must resist. Wankasa soldier for, Wankasa police for. We the citizens, as a civil year near me, BMO, we must resist you. Ya mo de mo ntra so se we ya so fo mo de mo nka ma na sem de yen koka ndua ene ne ene nkura ene mponchi asem. We must resist and help us. And you know what say urade na help us. Help us to resist oppressors rule. Oppressors rule. And says we o baba say yesu bia we ma wo ho nto wo da.
1: Amen.
0: Sana Bible, you're paying for no Israel. Help us to resist oppressors rule. Wanka says some. Brofudi. Wait, me here lawyer, ne judge, be me here Supreme Court to explain this to me. Help us, boyen. 2 year Juma, who's a woman or in a year Juma on Twakatium, a year oppressors rule. Help us. Wunu kuno ho mato asase ono kwa de ne din atoso oppressors rule adenti ne ye bobra me drew hard one because we be a giant oppressors rule me no na ware na ya to asase won kwa de udi aye wo maame metimi ba fie wo papa madimi me maame e ba ho de asade be me maama oppressors rule. Help us to resist. One can say help us to entertain you. We must resist. As help us. Citizen Biara must be able to resist. Me where Juma was so me say you a free or who you may free us a day. Mammy raisins.
1: Yeah.
0: Wouldn't mean sorry, and uncle them say, where you may feel. Help us to resist. Mamma wins to see me.
1: Amen.
0: Oppressors! Oppressors rule! God damn, I'll share that. My bad hospital. My baby, Jayarosh. Now, nurse, ni who to chief me so. You're oppressing me!
1: Mm-hmm.
0: No. I won't give you that chance. My boss so pity. Send me what sika, send me nisika. Take care of me. Oppressors rule. Now what do we national you buy? Now do we say buy? Show me and mami who answer. And tina, yen na nanom chile we. And to when we what to say your boss, a dream way your bonus, yet your moon seminar. Tiamun Semino. Tiamun Semino. Nejas, why you're timid? Tiamun Semino. 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

0: ye se ebraso se ye boy national anthem wa sorry ye be bia ye born ye chirichire mu ye. 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Oh, it be my analysis on the American. 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Our biggest challenge in the government job is I will suspend you, I will transfer you, I will sack you. Oppress. 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Oppressor's rule. 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Oppressors rule. 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So far.
1: Papa. Oppressors rule.
0: Oh, so far.
1: That saying you may boa upandi and then you have power to resist. Or say, help us to resist. Enti when you say you may tawechi.
0: Enti beni wo ye juma kura na upesa wo shemeswa. Oh Lord, help me. Me mo biya shemeswa.
1: Yes. Nyami ba boa ye. Amen.
0: Help us to resist.
1: To resist. Help us to iti baba is it nyami to me so tie with
0: you so yeah empire and say a rather betaye chi into we again and near see ya was ya call South Africa na yam ni animal how more say and see dabby you yam will be answer yes oh ya baba you kruma but most more baba to ye
1: good to resist
0: help us to resist one trust say as a soldier for the bit my Ghana ya police for the bit my Ghana ye aya tade na edi amanahye ba tade na edi amanahye no untimi fa me hununa me e ba bia me nam bia I try I'll comport myself but se pass or be can say papaki si for me si me free me came who dare you and have our license bra enti yen kenkan mum yen kenkan dia emra na keka let us all be educated and be informed. Let us educate ourselves. Huh? Say, I may try a bribe and sign a member and your school and sign when you're a juma. No. I'm a citizen.
1: Yeah.
0: Oppressors rules. I do where you're back once, Macho. This man, somebody, you're a can, so much. You're in Tennessee. 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
2: ye so chia no pa
0: a happy birthday to you Ken. Mrana do me wish you by radio so mama wish you are very committed young gentleman. If you can be ansana with for the obetwimsesia if you can
3: radimboyin
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0: ah
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3: wo
0: 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What can same when is work?
2: Any.
3: Maybe you hear Rade Moa. 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
0: The oppressors rule.
3: In our homes.
0: In our homes. Yes. Our workplace. Maybe a new man. Oppressors rule. What to do? How much may I try to do? I didn't know the name. Sadi way me to be down. What do you mean? That is oppressors rule. And then, in Frabayon. Yen. Border yet on one city. Me hunu bi wan sidia bi bedru hanma o si 15 cities and you oppressors rule. 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
3: daddy
0: pacha ya ko ja for
2: daddy bi daddy oppressors rule ni there and e cause for yam an mu
0: me si me pa anua e dia plaster me dan na wo ko fa anua bre me. 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
3: Yes.
0: Moba because your area no need to tata kwem. I don't need anybody. Me here will be asked, me huno se, insure tata ho. 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And you are going to say, "Oh, boy, me you say." And what do I do? Beko, oppressors rule. Rich,
2: daddy.
0: Why am I making one some? Why am I making one some?
2: Oppressors rule, daddy. I am going to say, "A course, daddy." I say, "My better chance." Must dig in fee. Now we are suffering three dig in fee. What we are on your job?
0: Can you imagine? A oppressors rule. Me sumanyame, ye nyina wa freedom of worship. Me sumanyame, no be se, there be me mwachene, me mwasenku, me nye se, oppressors rule. Oppressors rule. Oppressors rule. Help us to resist.
2: Amen.
0: Mumu ye nye din sa, manko form faye nam, ye se kan ye nye nan kanam. Mommy and your dean, sir. Oppressors rule should not be entertained.
2: Amen.
0: Yeah. Be actually, maybe. Silence strengthens oppression. Courage resist it. Courage! Hey, mama, take down. Moya, professor, so. Crawford trained near my neck over. Yeah, I can kind on Facebook. Your time, also. Professor from Paul. Professor say, was it? for God not giving us the spirit of fear. Yeah. Great patriotic uplifting message for citizens. Thank you, Prof. Yeah, tina se mo bi amesha ya zo. So my sorry shade. Yeah, transfer me call baby na. So I'm sorry be ah. Wa mo no cabro fi ti. Just say. Omo be she me ye usu answer so that me se mo bu akora. When baby am from. Me wu kuma pima pem samba. Ah! So for no how about in self. I'm so she. Say because ye ketwi and no cabro fo. E to the bro fo be she me so. What do you mean? Oh, one wa wa whom ya want you come say, hey pastor, how are you? Abusia Yapon. Abusia Messi Yapon.
1: Amen.
0: Adam Mumbazi Yapon. Abusia Messi Yapon.
2: Amen.
0: Oh my God. Remember, I remember in the Mount of Argus, you were Jubedia friend, altar. Alter. Okay, Beko Kumasi ni Akwa Akofe News. Aidan, Ebesia, Ewa Man Probite, Methodist. Ken, happy birthday. Happy birthday, Ken. Yabeko Kumasi says here. Oh, from your own son, FNA. And I swear,
4: Ghana is my ma and ne if you da kotonima de tosu ye do a fimpinu ne na bedi a chile a jonu in Srebia will be a mia mwachi mwa kwaba. Ebra so se and net
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5: 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One found one Eco Bank party and I come up with say, once a couple money won't jump with Miss Eco Bank, the Umbaya check in your from the Pan African Bank. Thanks to you, computer clinic. 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Say, oh, yeah, dear, Boram, our thanks to you, computer clinic. You know, to a bef computer. So na any Uniper Genina, a Yidia to TB Buson, any when we say, hey, Timmy Yamuni, I dear and a hammy, a one near Kay on the amount. Una ukrono thanks to you computer clinic DB SMN kancho sadano ye boso ediama na omuri finiema ni nyina no wo mu ateso ha mu abupen edu etifa homba wo mu na omuma odanso ma Franco Trading Enterprise wo 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

0: It is a police station, letter area, yet drew constituency executives. And the Oma Batro and the Equa control. The media expectation, I mean, say, at the end of the day, no, send you a year no 31st of January. 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
0: Penny, I will be an obedient security briefing to whatever is happening. On 11 and 12, MPP4 airport a battle. It's

0: from China name. Ah, come on, Penu. Saturday of every month, Diano, and your communal labor. And Diano cry by every month in Ukraine, Friday Abba. Now, Saturday and Sunday, we're in a best of a Friday. If you have something, and because solidarity message be crying, I was saying, what do you mind before? Rather than say what deep sanitation, you have a
1: I was your friend near Chagu Ye, a sentimentum was Sukoko, Amanu Kronin Kitel, dear Quantra for a penny, a year, a Paul Yando, and I would in Kano. Na my young free, a year, Amanu Sam, Emu, and so and Commonia Fiani, and Chirimu, our Quasu Kosakus, said your Beya, and your Quab, Aconia Bedi, you bet me, a quo, a baby, a Kobia, Wabri Addition, Conia Quaku Drasum, Jim, Amanu Matina Conkain. Now Uberum, our sentimentum, and your Kako shall draw to a tier at Tazizi Pano, a Buadoma, so. Amnamna, and that the Yakwans and Asi Aqua would do at the Tiapura assay and a coffers of how we at the Ebba. Now, would we need a Jeremu, Titru Mancraso, at the Quaterpa Quantum Ponus of Bishafo, and Yamramna Perquania, you, Nasuce, Chasinke, and Yakraka. Now, and on a Namsua, a branch of no or your Chirani, a word that a Pramso, as you couldn't assure Emu, Jimanuel Badu, Dauda, and Wafaton Honso, and your future a year 2009, and Wafrasiana, a ja Amramna. Dem non suit to Tema, Tema, Fisha, Polypoly to Enziani. Now, only a cobusa, a cranny busa, now one Casanga Sadia and a cow, so what to one of my was say, Mafa, a Yakansa, and a tear, and a medipicas, and a brawny and a mere Kafra, and a meditrip, and token to Kura War or Quasuano, and the best of betting to Anamobia, a TSA, and watch them with us, a quenchessi, no, 10 years old, a cannibal, Nanka, Dodjam, Rebby, Motoni, Dodjam, Rebby.

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1: Yes, any person you know, a hammer, a twa hammer. Car, nika, head on collision, daddy daya dodge for two near Bishia. Many two mutu, ne both for mutu nikesia. To me, I'm a trans yams and all. 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Na as gentlemen, see no crana, at least metaso. May ye jumana, nipa ni bichomoa, oh, the 5 cities, the 10 cities, fast support, and another maker boom, and I'm busume swan, let me be a sumacoto cement. But aside that, we will put back qua on the she has been my number one helper and supporter. Dr. Chinebu Akudia.
0: I was your Vona and Retino and Samuel Bedu Dauda edit to so Tremisa and Yankrofu Chemna or Dini Jumedia. Now, man for church and a pass. Hey, now compare Jumedia, Bema Katinka, and yet the Yan Yabi one Mamadian so was this. You can also sing your sanity and work on a church. I was school to assume Tibusumi and Shanaka Crasono. Now, at this year, Binusu Mutamu and Madden Bar or Ray Airborne and Omo Bonabaso Pania Sekafon Bukra. 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
4: 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Eye Enshoma Season 8 Grand Finale. Wey serious artists ena music icons ena e basie. 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Mix Master Gazin so eni ni kriyo no omo be ma eho eja aso. 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

Hotel. Ebusia, shall I wear you when free summer season 8 grand finale? Mu and your Christiana 12 July 2026. And what West Hills Mall? I am what a crack swap panting ponoso. Kai say, time no at your 4 p.m. Nay, you know, yats nasi 6 p.m. near picking a live and what Doom TV so and Stroma. Yes, Sheree, a Doom TV. Yeah.

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1: 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Obi, I just sent me this in the travel near Chayo.
2: Sir, phone bay.
1: Samsung Galaxy A17 wide. And my content yet to say, Sini A any cha. And what you cry, I need that hole.
2: Naiwo AI. My brain is a baby, Sanu.
1: Not then, no. Gemini, cycle to touch, music search. Naya, Jamal, absolutely naso.
2: 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Now catch me.
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4: 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Eye Nsoma Season 8 Grand Finale. 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

0: you win free Stroma Season 8 Grand Finale Imo. And you could see that 12 July 2026 at what West Hills Mall. I am what a crack can swap quantum ponoso. Kai say, no, at your 4 p.m. na yin da yat nasi. 6 p.m. near picking a live at what Doom TV so. And Stroma, yes, Sheree. A Doom TV, yeah, was oh yes.
1: Herbal and Alternative Medical Hospital Bena Black History and the Sewo America. 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O saya re mo man foti apopa.
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8: 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Time is so. Kwesia de da yeni mu West Hills Mall ebe yo butu eye Nsoma season 8 grand finale wey serious artists and a music icons and a basie bisa KJ Eden Hamano ebe ba be bo Odoka Painter Francis Amo Eddie Heavens ebe ba down Mix Master Gazin so any ni crew no omo be ma eho eja aso contestant be na be tonnum wegba jeke with a manzi bat nut brew ya ka wontie no with Samuel Owusu Belembe with Bessa 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Finale, Imuo, and you could see that 12 July 2026, Ewa West Hills Mall, I Ewa Akra Kaswa Quantum Ponoso. Kai say, time no, and you 4 p.m. na you know, Yatsnasi, 6 p.m. near picking a lot. Live Ewa Doom TV so and Stroma yes Sheree a Doom TV Yewazo yes.
9: Hello, Auntie. Sam Milo Paki. 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
7: It's Friday!
8: All other political activities must be suspended. Everybody must be on board. All markets and shops must be closed. And this one, the CDS is on board. And the IGP is on board. And the Controller General for Immigration is on board. So if you go and open your shop, you will be on fire. This is not just the normal thing that we've been doing. If a president speaks, and you want to take it for granted, the law will deal with you. He is the commander-in-chief of the Ghana Armed Forces. All shops will be closed. All markets will be closed. And the market, when the flood came, it entered most of the market. So if we don't close them and sweep and clear all the debris and disinfect most of the places, they will be buying, selling all those things for us to eat. And there will be outbreak of diseases and those things. These are some of the things. So the technical men, come out with your best roadmap. And we'll meet again. This is just the initial.
9: So I am
10: to do and descending towards Mokola. And this is what I see by the roadside. It's quite disheartening. And it's becoming a normal thing. In the heart of the city now. Filth everywhere. And if you can't really see this in town and think it's normal, then it means that we've almost become used to the situation. My worry as it stands now has to do with the season in which we find ourselves. Now don't forget that we are in the rainy season. And this field can cause some outbreak, cholera, and other conditions that I'm beginning to be afraid for our children and even ourselves. Look at this. The field has taken one lane. Yes, so cars find it very difficult to negotiate or maneuver through town, as you can see right in your shorts. It is not about just an ordinary dumping place. This time it is in the middle of the road, and as you can evidently see as far as this shot is concerned. And so at this point, right in front of the traffic lights at Tudu, you know, it's become a dumping place, and the cars, as you can see, as in your shot at the moment, find it very, very, very difficult to get through, because the lane, the 2-3 lanes is now reduced to one. And just as you can't just picture in what we can see here and now in this particular shot, it's a very dangerous situation we are dealing with. Look at this vehicle. Now this vehicle is stopped because moving forward is going to be another thing. It has to take its time and see how best it's going to go by this refuse and get through. And just as you can see in your shots, it is not a situation that as a country we can be proud out proud of for any reason. And so we have reached a place where the city authorities, either they are not seeing this, ignoring or whatever the situation is. It's a very sad situation, a sad moment, and I think we have to be up, especially the city authorities, and do something about it.
11: I am Tamanita, one of the big Mumbala Nevahano. I beat you. Mumbisam say Yale, I had the bar on my name. Inti, what are we doing to stop this?
12: Relax it, relax you.
9: Machina Pumpis.
13: Papa, me you, not on what say.
9: Oh, Yamia do be able to call.
13: Yes, I'm Ernest, because I'm free type.
9: Oh, Ernest, oh, yeah, dear.
13: Oh, that's to me.
9: Madame, mate you.
13: No crayon, the bomb basso pa, the present penny for your shade, the bomb basso. Nam intend cheap, must I say? I don't have a morning shoe. That's what I said. Nam intend cheap, papa. But for some time now, we saw you, my room, me a bay. Eh, no crayon, me too, you for quite a year. Mons, they can ready to be farm, quite farm, farm. But the time why I'm saying, between me, ready to see what it doesn't answer. No, hey, last me, we be par money at the past high school, a Paris school, as you see a multitude for a poor boy. We are there. I am not sure my name was Scott and Pentamon. I bet to come out with me about it.
9: Wow.
13: Oh, no question, man. That's the name I'm going on. Ah, let's see what more I am wanting to be a similar Munyamon. Come back to National Theatre. Not my similar Munyampa, no could be a car, a mom. If you can come to see a
2: mamma.
13: Hey, I'm wanting to know. But I'm a concept. Everybody, I'm going to our boss soon as I know. Uncle Samu, a Mabunyansa. No, Mamma, you could bring home. Sir, yeah, I must be a young fast would be Pierre. That's how you should redo. Never redo your fire 77. That means I'm watching.
2: I mean, Madame Commissa, I'm a bray echo 5 minutes. Patomity.
14: Okay. Now, Uko, journalism, the Latin school, ever.
2: Paddy.
14: Pop. Journalism school, okay. Maybe. Question, who say, who young Cassa? Question, send you put two questions. Who young Cassa? What Cassa would be so question, papa?
3: It's Friday!
12: Relax it, relax you. 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Asem din asem ko. You move be in tinum, yen relax it, yen nim a yum. 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Na brana obren, whoa, obiba the false canoe. Na tien yum and yum sayario. Now relax it, relax the body, no, relax the spirit. Best in the room to a dean or cut away, said hands free, run out them for more. For no more, a toto or nip a piano. The piano will gain, open day with Yassi. Auntie Noms, who not I didn't see him. I make a moon, female moon, moon, moon, moon, moon, moon, moon, moon, moon, moon, moon, moon, moon, moon, moon, moon, moon, moon, moon, moon, moon, moon, moon, moon, moon, moon, moon, moon, moon, moon, moon, moon, moon, moon, moon, moon, moon, moon, moon, moon, moon, moon, moon, moon, moon, moon, moon, moon, moon, moon, moon, moon, moon, moon, moon, moon, moon, moon, moon, moon, moon, moon, 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

0: Ehaye Adum 106.3 Jasun Sem Juma Dia Sunye Ene ye defia da Eye e defia da Ubibeka Sebod.
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1: And to one so say, oh, fear, Bomadian, so do any, a bit simo, obe pia bontin, bibia war, say a ye prye, a ye rick, ye di gatamui, so gross. 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

0: 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Doctor, nanabonsu, matiye.
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1: 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Say, and your Mayabusu in Nano, over to me a preventia. Na I was set one near a deba. The Dikanaka say, Neuropathy Nanka sign said, and your rear, na emum and numb in your ruby so, and a deba. Ain't it say, will you be a over diabetes, sir? The best share will drag all nominal, but when you come,
0: okay,
1: yes, and any challenges be up to an amount.
0: Mate,
1: any HIV grew, hepatitis grew, and as a chemo, a group be as so. Mr. Mamma, when you come, now what to me up preventes animal in our not afraid yet to me the also treatment amount.
0: Okay.
1: Treatment a war to an amount hospital, yet test so. Now you should say. 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
0: Okay. But I say, I need to check when you be home to me, Ra, herbal research and clinic, and the contact numbers.
1: Yo, Miniaba said the web with Sanono. A share CFT Juada de Babisi and management say Abdom FM and Amusun Tino. Yanya package being farmer. Listener, Pia Utier.
0: Nice one.
1: Sir, the Utier, you say, oh, Fred Doctor Number Na, Nawaka, Dog, me Tio Abdom FM. Oka and no pa ye mouse special code. That special code no. Test a whole raho bin my ye near the nev no more or how no. Ye be the amount. And only yesterday for 250 cedis. 250 cedis. 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Na ye mouse special code ni bi. 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Na so how be or e koswa. Ye yin na di free one so e de amount. Ye in numbers I did jima sono. A year 0543 Doctor Missy Way, a Miami personal number in your fray and I'm Yana Menobe 0543 282 0000 0543 282 0000 near me and son in 2 0543 Ubo 282 na kwa bo 0 ni kwa mi nsa ana se 0244 961696 0244 961696 mesre the 250 package no person do hu jimu dia ofra bo Adom FM and Sanya Mao special code. Now do we need a trim or ya yaris a piano and crabata bia ye wo office ewo takwa tamso. 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
0: Okay.
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0: 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But so many na watching me no amoko ho living it is saying
2: living it there as usual in morning e bi mo yare nkra ni mo mpenye fo e do moko hospital ni ade chine living it there I can't explain in morning and kasa morning
0: ajuma ben na wo na wo yo ho
2: ona ni yeshe
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2: How you manage there? Sometimes etutusi na hano so every month be a utu ya rent and to be we no. Na watu ya shop, o be toilet receipt, be be a watu groceries no be we. Na the other better on Okran and Okran so yes.
0: Inti on a normal day, Matthias here. On a normal day, as a hairdresser, now a day will still see a saying, and some of the tits are money enough for free. What the bagana sikemwa?
2: A day. Ghana sikem. I haven't said 1,000 or say she had also a dollar now, Abba for money, you know. Jamaican and soap alcohol form. Kana kofom. 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
0: Okay. E won kwa na ho na se woni oma.
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2: 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Akora ni. 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
0: Yeah.
2: Yeah, ti e ho mo se wetu ho na Friday. Saturday, Sunday, today to crowd. That's in any year.
0: Nah, na maybe Sasan Quadet, what camp or no? In your access, Omoko school and Omuni Naja school.
2: Aha, Omoko school, because at this Omo school, Mono, Moba, or so Mompa, or who be our school. King Crani, dear, Omoko school.
0: Mate, I thought for Biben, why I made you on your Macassana?
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3: on say eh na police for na hajin e wa ya ha sei e wa ye side ha sei no because to opia na so wa ye careful no mo so mo a ana so ye different thing enti se wa opia no, I careful. We'll come at Pia McQuater Drew at the Abraminian.
0: At the Union Air.
3: I mean, Air.
0: Now, hospital memo.
3: Hospital, no, oh, quiet. Lady Bakoyari and our choir, Mokacha and send a passport in Yajima or Chromasi. And today, it's not that's who Chromasi. It's in the Anko Hospital where you call chemist.
0: Uh-huh. Oh, okay. 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Ne die na wu.
3: 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Ana passport no sɛ 10 years die. 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
3: May I impatry?
0: It is Senate yet to
3: because
0: say.
3: As far as I let in the call, yeah.
0: Says me, me but your chill, mammy.
3: Senior almost see Castle Enyed, mammy, named the entire Enyed, mammy, because passport in a year for 10 years. And I let it about Cuba, it takes a 3.5 years. But I'll call hospital almost in a passport, Enyed, and I let it back also call, shop price is all quite a tidy. I was so quiet now, so I registered on more card in even. I'm a catcher and send a passport to any edge, but and she didn't know so about the register and she laid the edge in a passport no journey free or no.
0: Na passport no visa a woman no at a saying and answer mono more documents I would to meet in a honor.
3: Or be any doc, a be more documents or mother, it's a be my asylum and a we in a permit to maybe, but any any na.
0: Mm. Okay. Enti ehsehye ne senate ye wo ho to say wo call all these years no na wo ni documentation bia meboa.
3: Me ba cho na me wo bi. Me wo bi but no no eh receipt to the crime. Omonfa ma me eh permit na me ye eh receipt to the crime. Omonfa permit na emba me. I say me ye no for 3 years ni. Among for mammy.
0: Permit to know your name.
3: We sit in a cake.
0: Permit Ben and Okoji or Murray City. No,
3: you call VFS or more office one, Cassa. And your cocoye. Your boss is in a Germanic honour, your mind.
0: And see, permit to know and cabema to me so be to me at na or mining.
3: Me facho ai e jo ade no so o ma fa ma me to nye possible so make you match na kromo ha
0: na wo di e che di enti no ma fa ma san se se 3 years ago na o ye no dia na che se san ni mane ma we kra na ma ye nti di e na si kwan o mo so mo fa ma
3: on se akoye lack
0: uti
3: ye ya o mo de ma uti so anye ya o ma fa ma wa make sure say we din 10 days for free chrome has been. San or Moyano. So we are like a mother, but my one, you're like a mom for mom. But me, Mediano, may check here, almost and buy. My check here, check here, check here, check here. Almost and buy it. You cry permit to make a cake. You cry receipt to make a cake.
0: And Quadrado draws best singing. Edna, a walk camp.
3: I'm crying, dear. Do so I'm crying about 5 months. I'm not. None of home. I'm not going to call hospital. I'm waiting on a journal no pay. So I'm not saying. Do so I'm crying in 5 months.
0: On the other hand, you're not sharing.
3: I'm not going to call you. No, I saw you sharing, but I'm not saying I can't tell. I'm brand me. In time no pay. And I'm not saying.
0: Mate, Diana.
3: Bakoso 2 years. Bako 2 years. I'm not a nano de Yamenkua, Yankopana Yadum. Yamenkua, honest or quiet nano muino, and then no new lady in the Sarkoy than about 5 months in the coy.
0: Diana Mubeka Champion for 1 month, 2 weeks. I'm okay. The last time I yeka sa na mo simpe nyifo so mo ba o mo ba o mo ba monte wo monka die na be ka che mpe nyifo
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3: And what do you want because last month 29th, I said, no, Musha, say your mom match and match. And today, who I say, and I, your honor, so guys, be by honor. And I'm going to come and say, Cassa, a Cassa lady back or a Cassa or a few of them. The back of the catalog of profits say, what can I bring a baby? See, I see. Yeah, my mom, I say,
0: Ntu omo kwa yoma ba hobiem.
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4: Yeah. 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I we and running there and reaching quite seven America. Yes.
0: And see, what for general say, a year day, no one hefa, and no more to send us or no?
4: No, for Jia Semono. Me Fred be Semono, yes, see. Omo, I will fear. I didn't see, and fancy around 11 p.m.
0: And my job,
4: I'm a full sea, Juma Ba. My city, da numuno, and omo a call motto. Na nearby, and say, Onne, onze papa no, sebi ni near Fika cra. 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
0: Sadia, a report. 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African countries I would do another show holding you know, but you're very restricted to Ghana. 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It be what you do.
4: Hey, oh, Emma, Nipa, what are they? 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A minute, a cacrabby. 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the instant who need wadaroma main canada omono omon kosa abiano omon nam baby a sabi maybe I'm in oka say yo ewo Durban CBD Durban city no CBD that is a hana young man say you chrome to say be a cra okanshi main canada Durban CBD no. Na Durban CBD no. 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You know, woman, or mock a book, a sound crop for him, penny for that sound crop for him, make us a year war woman. Whoa, I never more warning, say, hey, a hussy, free shop, no, never macro many way, never they were cut down in the year, Juma. The breeze, I know more you. Oh, ha, say, see, and see, a month for baby, oh, my near to a common, some. And I said, I didn't say the aqua ground, no, so I was ha. And you're different from Sebi Wolfi. Sebi Wolfi, yeah. Obey, I didn't any mumba. I didn't any mumba. Who's that deal with a coyer put to pradi be on the other best shaying? Into a blue horn in a year and in a ma. chabi Ghana for na make you Ghana ni be ma Ghana ni ba ni ne ma omo school mu omo ko school omo yesi enti preocupa dey bebe to a na fe die e menya ne den me fa 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
4: 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Because Ghana embassy aka say you person call on your owner what you need from they will facilitate your document na what you need abesin ko
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4: 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Oh dear, who bet me with me a saying your gun in me for fro? Meet me a connetimo ammo before fro a year or time bigotry a year just pure hate. That's all. Che, nipple baby, miss only to meet you be or. Oh, one year crow ID, Okra ID, one year ID, no matter team. On the case, and you fake. On the case, you fake. And see, and no moon pet, a moon pet you cry. A moon pet you cry. Now, son, no moon, you are no less. I catch a hey. You also say you're clever, eh? You think you are clever, eh? Also say we're proud, eh? Also say, and see, you don't even own person you be. A binomo so moo on crater. Your audios, ICC baby or Ishow, baby, your fro Ishow, guy, omu corner so, or so one crater. Ah, no, no, you documented. Almost see, Unia, Uo, Unio, Yesiko, Krum, ye mau, akusi, a bressy. Ono gradier, or ye lucky. And Unia, at least a bit reasonable people. And omuti meaning to negotiate ye, and almost dialogue ye. Other than that, you know, omo ba a man in Kunti, one way the abu trim pre prow. Qua. 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If Sadia no, they just a paperwork and an official governmental kind of talk and a politics. No more deke canisa. A ye just hit omo tire hog walk again. And I hope one of you be before Afrophobia, way be before Abrophone can. Be
0: okay. Inti Ghana for what was this year? No money, now you're ready. So I'm over fee.
4: No credit. Okay, a binum and yes, on beba. A binum super so over. My main canister. Was in the fact that a binum to be a honor service, a honor equinum. Ah, monomo, they don't experience any more.
0: Okay.
4: Omono omunye omagese omoba
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4: why then
0: have you encountered a match for no nyom why protesters ne ebi about sopen
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0: 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on any there was here ye any dear ye ni say ye ye a general ora and I said Dr. Isaac Jemfi Pest care clinic ho ena owo Dr. Isaac Mati.
5: Yeah now ba fefe.
0: That's the same.
5: Obadi ada woma bibi aye kama kama pa.
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0: peska number sin 0530 01 225 00 0530 01 225 00 ana 0268 477 660 0268 477 660 Press care dear always or say a your quality health.
1: Me that say Dr. Isaac Jemfi Press Care Clinic a hona or war in tea a yar sadia na a ye Press Care or more crala pass. 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
2: 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Eko market, numo uko ada areas, nina, amansa ye wa, doma ye redia. That's one person we use. You manage equipment and share the money.
1: Ah.
2: Maybe here we assembly one no more. But before 6, we are buying. We are need before fire for. Your friends and security personnel. No more one no more. Be a chance. We are buying. We are buying. We are buying equipment. We are buying. We are buying equipment. Kakrebi. We are buying. Na. We are teaching man. Kofu kakrebi. 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
1: na empenyefo Isabella nyabotre nyabotre mami empenyefo se brese anopa 6 am ekosi ewia 1 minister of local government from presidency eno mo so chemu kina Anka wasa by now, come on, shake you must because 8:20 a.m. I can't hear you. Into the end of the buy.
2: Ah, I'm with it. Yes, I know. And if I, you almost shovel, you almost did 60 gas and only way. Never, you know, MP in India, why you in? MP, no, no, yeah, no, any man has to do it. Oh, yeah, yeah, this is all you only MP, and yes, I know, sir. I'm not.
3: Yo, Michia, I don't make it for you now.
2: I'm not attend that clean up you or Temano. I install you.
3: No, I don't. Now, Moshe, Juma, see light for a year. Almost sorry, I'm much by 5:30. Me, I'm a see polyclinic. I'm in them. I send me my name by. I'm why you got any me now. You got any more. You baby, I'm a share. If you any more, well, she has to do her. Nti adwuma na akosi yo mo sori nte ma ye adwuma no no so wa wa hu ya ka ya boss like for in abaso
2: eh ba ya ba assembly honum ye du assembly honum before 6
3: Assembly come to one new town.
2: I only in the non only in our assembly. When see Nambantem, who say train in the rule, you should direct the fire to buy and say, yes, start to clean up exercise, no by such.
3: Market, any new station, Juma. Intiyani na minemu anza mi bedu assembly 720. Ah, mi dia bedu new town. Tisa, how can you say ya mani? Tima, Juma ni nye talk show.
1: Okay.
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1: too so saying because it be one ma said that you came hoy and yeah enough. So what I say, ain't you
3: know? Enough in it dear makes me like I say won't to me and chitre ma obia and ye be a say Usha and put him on and yet obia no be needy pick up. And you obia no be into niamano e danso a war requirement I'm gonna be a jumano home. Now in America said me who do go in terms of exact numbers, but Ube who electoral area be not three pickups. I am man with twos. Our model call Omoho. Intimate me, I can say, yes, you are enough to do the work. Now, Domino APA, if I know so, Ekahoma, a band say, a tremano, a nya.
1: Okay. 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
3: Kameti. 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
3: If I do mo SSA. And yeah, cause waste management, any assembly members, from why start abobo yana tip, you know, any tricycles. 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
6: 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Any Aniano problem, Wahano, Aniano, and you all got a cinema pa, but a young woman, the infant wound, dear ye, dear Bufan, only a busy young woman. But you run a woman, dear ye, dear Fimo. And when he saw, I have one year, if he were Hankasa, that's a cinema, you na choky choosy. That's about whom for the old and young one, I am Muma, and two bedroom, baby, and so a hunty so, that place, and so far. Oh, Father, dear, I find him one obey the affair. And he and Adam TV, Bedgum, and I come brand, Yaya, dear Papa. 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
1: Mate, mate, na ma menace, na mumojuma, mumojuma, na I didn't see a simple baby one.
6: So clean in India, I am one. I am a minister for local government worker. I am one, 6-1. Which will be a yes, I will be a source. So, no, me, I be over to two lane, ha. Individual, so, I do my four, one more, and so, yes. And I be so, I expect, yes, one more, eight in a hole. And one more show. Aha, so, you said, I got you, so, I say, no, eh. 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
9: 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the President and so Ebeto, you see, from here no, we are moving to Chado. But my friend is on the whole no so far so good. I'm off with Piepa, I'm off on so to Tom Stomu. Omu Amu to Tom Sto, I catch a task force. Yeah, bo bia koko. 1-2 shop mu task force omu di tipa trust and nam u shop sin yama ya yebesa. Yeah the biblical prisons. Yeah the biblical friends and orphanage. The whole greater Accra. You better charm into whom per se you'll be fine and our sanction you better obey to the shop mu. Nay to me D I A D obia fanny hunship. Because and then yeah ye see an yen so toa. Yen na ye fear the pending and beba. And this is a shared responsibility. And what so be fine de hunjim near nyena and ku paya duma ochina near the aba area.
1: Okay. Na ya reporters across adie ba kwa ye hunu ne se akade ne tools na ye de ye adwuma no eniho ba ye cars nso e be se sabola no e ya ye challenge arrangement ne sign ne kwa ye ban equipment a ye de prapra ene bola sesa no how was it
9: empacho if you can be specific because as far as I'm concerned as the minister ye reki initial that was right from Tuesday. Yeah, for all the MMDCs, EBA meeting, yeah, for environmental officers, yeah, for fiscal planners, engineers, yeah, so be any assessment. Now we check the kind of materials they will need. Say they will deploy before ahead of this exercise. Obia the reported by Aminu Kase, Obia has been attended to. Not even a single district has not been attended to. It's Obia Kase, equipment and those. Is the refuse generated and then I ask if him what you are saying to be an availability of cars, you anticipate to say you're going to generate that kind of refuse. And then always we can say, Bola and then some of the logistics and so yeah. But as far as I'm concerned, you hear Sefatano Obian Saka.
1: Tema East reporter, Yenya, and say, I say, any panel, menim de. Criteria so doka say MMDCs ne de list by ya na say numbers by ya modi ye juma no ebi abroso inti dipo go ho omu nyama ye equipment em fa nye juma de wo ho no asa inti no nwan si ye didi echire sa de ye pras wo ko circle ha ya ebi mo pras circle ho ni ade bola gusu gugu kwa ho a ye nsesa ye inti where are the equipment no wo sa
9: aha the equipment are there but don't forget say the trucks will not be stationed at one place. Trust now, it's a movement vehicle. I was saying moving for all the communities. What you are saying, we cannot deploy because we have 90 communities at a particular district. We are going to deploy 90 trucks. No. So you share the number of trucks that can first accommodate the refuse now. And then you have deployed. So it's a movement truck. And don't forget, it's sunny peace, so wait, because from picking the refuse, there's a dumping site that was there, Omufanko. So definitely at the close of the exercise, cars are moving around to collect the debris. If there's a debris somewhere that which has not been collected, doesn't mean that we don't have sufficient logistics. No. It's a no reference.
1: Okay.
9: But also, Tamano, we'll find out, debris, Gubebia. Yes, they will definitely collect because their vehicles are moving. It's a movement vehicle, sir. And making sure that when they are in the Gugates, I don't know,
1: okay.
9: So they should exercise special, no matter how it is, all the debris will be collected.
1: Minister, why don't you say no from pa?
9: Yeah,
1: it's only one form. Nti ye pregwa bonti ye nsu ani wo fom ye aka anya nru ye se de wuchire ye wuchire mu e wo so okoba ye ntumi fa ka nto ba bia. Nti de ye pia gu circle ye nsu to a e de na besi.
9: Circle, trust me. Before it onu ka beto no, no more asusa. Because we have task force as a vantage point, I mean you can say. It's a chance and I make us say, the chance are moving. Maybe I mean you can who knows because the truck is there to collect the debris. You wouldn't know. Into Niaya can say exercise at the end of the day it will be successful. Minu can say yeah, I'll call their team leader and I'm gonna find out exactly maybe I'll can and say they should make sure say trust me be moving. And I make us a trust me be a cool one I mean with the heavy where my generator just and pizza. Who shall ball I generator? And then qua Uberfu it's a dumping site for years, yadi bola abebuo. So we know they are going to generate a lot. To send the American, no matter how it is, the trucks are available. Minukase, we have even 10 trucks at co-workers here, Babes Sabola. So okay. We have enough trucks to
1: Mate, Minister, Monsieur Muninani organization, Muni, ye met you for Kasaye, Emma Mutsiomo, Eviumbo Breno, and Nenetina, Modi exercise.
9: Oh, yes, exercise. Whether Omu Mayenti has said, yes, there will be a downfall. And but it shouldn't prevent us from working. But what am I saying? The fact that there's a downpour, it shouldn't prevent us. We have heavy downpour ahead of us. Into you're expecting that heavy downpour. Sebe and Kwasi, another disaster. We are in consultation with them.
1: Omo equipment and sono, and also sono, omo edi hujuma, obe bochini.

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Your partner for life, for dear. Was it a one to latest foam, dear? Now you did do yourself. Wah, and now we are home. Now, Electroland, World Cup no NTBR, never na wee ye. Menem suwa enjoya so far. But still, Electroland so wo packages emawa, e ye promotion awomo e rane. 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
1: Charlie, you know you. 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
2: Hey, Allah, Mochi.
1: Now, so ended Charlie. You're in free.
2: Oh, we are to wasi. Momo day.
3: Hey, what funny.
2: Anu, magic a kaja yem in your maybe. Mitya, ne free ho sharp.
3: Hey,
2: say ho.
1: Ah, Minya, what you have with your day?
2: Anu, send your beya. 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
1: Asiminya, mejibio.
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5: Obisian, that was sent to ya, and no ultimate war war. 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
0: yeah. 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Yeah, that's it, sir. I'll be a better one, sir. 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
1: yeah
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1: mo beba
0: wa hu e be bre na ko hu oh that's nice that's good to know enti ye hope
1: yeah
0: Mekai se just last week ya,
1: yeah.
0: Even before this week I yehu news from Ohono.
1: Yeah.
0: Na meni mwara bako be 44 years e din komo. O wawo bako but on whoopim. Na wasawini se kryanam yemu push shime. And ye ni yes se no after 40 years no, I won ye problem, I won a din, and ye do buon so nyene pe eno yeah. Dedu sa 40 years no.
1: Yeah.
0: Ya brabo mu ni circumstances and adruho. Enti enano ye be kwa heavy on stem cell no.
1: Sure.
0: Na ye hunu na deban dia ye die kum ansa na matumi anya kwanya se mekita akwada. Enti such a person after 40 and also almost at 40 a woman ye wenye bin so wate ada. And that's all homa sa nipan.
1: Oh, and that's all hopa. Unse nyankupo na na wamayen gift of science. And I answer you the airing, Edijuma. And this is the same. Sir, you have a cassette, or be any hope, and it does work any hope crack, a bedding. Because there's hope for almost everyone.
0: Okay.
1: Out there. Yeah.
0: And it does so. Into a stem cell, no, a yadia, dear, not the bind to saying, how does it work?
1: Right. Your cast stem cells are almost a bit more torn and drew being your system cells, and I say a habine be a system cells, and I say a year drew, and your habine, and your herbs, and your beer is within the whole human body. Nyankupon a boy, you know, my sass stem cells. Once a cells are what human body, when I'm known a beer with Juma, okay. And for the true mujas is a red blood cells, once a muja bear me and son. My cells by me and the mm-hmm. red blood cells and the mamujani ya call and your white blood cells when you infection and I'm more will be by and the boy ma would me fight this eye infection and I your platelets and it's in the ma say so be hey whatever my healing baby healing because mm-hmm. platelets no a factors be from growth factors a woman at me repair in yama so na and after you know stradinama away a body no more so
0: sradia woni patu anim no
1: yeah I woni pe and the first say we fru na said sradia wo ho no stem cells ashemu ma yes and bone marrow you don't pay mu
0: emu kono
1: kono ya the whole so stem cells ashe hopa na that yeah stem cells here no say bibi eye wa and never ma adequate over there over here yan fan say bia bibi twa Once one year she cried a corona heading.
0: Okay.
1: But once over hospital, I address here the spirit and answer antiseptic, a paper, honey, a pump, and answer address, and then the macro no heading. Ew, and no near yan and say, a ma some more and yet an encore the crony because a more coma, but my healing, see, we won't ever check and answer uncle ye. Until no near ya, Nasa who never can a boom, not a crony woo, and answer a healing. And I'll be a young operation, you're trying to yes, Pama over healing stem cells in the yes, I a German. Internal and one what the immune your can immune system are and one stem cells and one immune system. Now, you can body, but you say organ beer was stem cells into kidney or liver, you know, ovaries, beer was stem cells. Now, you're not stem cells, no, you're then. A week. Now, the stem cells say, "Tim Biano, a ma organ, a repair because cells, you know, say, will liver, even for example, say, will liver, say, cells, what will liver, you know. We need not cells, you know, so, anything.
0: Any. Okay.
1: Now, stem cells, say, what, and then, any better, a better replace cells, not any, because stem cells, look on the true cycle, now, I say, it should be replaced. Stem cells, into stem cells, in the replace. It is a BB, a cut. Our organ now, stem cells, never my organ as I then repair. Then there's stem cells.
0: Didn't you say your science be a coffer frabbon in the bunny per dianim?
1: No, Debbie. No, no, did that.
0: And he banned a send it to me, ma a mobi to me.
1: Right. Send a me cast stem cells, be a chow.
0: Mhm.
1: Wanya hwe kra na ekru na ewu. Esa system cells no and the repair. Bebia kruna abano it be repair am I know.
0: Mhm.
1: Inti sa cells na eh stem cells. Yeah, was okay. Said me say juma we are. Na say bia uban bebia din kosu ya twon sam nya. Ana na wudi no emunya ana na wudi na nkasa no nji. 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E di koshe sa organ na emwa. 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E ma na wudi na sa eden.
0: Ehili. Esanya hodi.
1: Esanya hodi inti say inti fa no rejuvenation that just it works younger again. Sa suna ya di ninkosi ansem di yawa na ma ninkosi ansem asan eden asan ayeye. Yes, the stem cells no sanity inti no yenga ya stem cells no operation abu brokra no it mean the nipa ni stem cells e buwa ma operation no obe healing them inti ya mfa so nipa mi yunu say why an operation se fibroid you know all the stem cells I treat e bako e di akang I inject ego na wo dia no ni bebia wa yo ni nkosi ansem e na baako when you use stem cells don't say the stem cells 2 days the following day kra no
0: na no ho ato wa healing
1: na ni healing ya faster quicker stronger e chen obi a ya fast stem cells en ye era the stem cells no ni padua na nkasem na wo nya e dry ade free bebia
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0: okay nti yem fa ne se obi a wonya menopause na se wawie brayo
1: yeah
0: because after 50 years no na wo keka ko bi kra de to me ba as early as 45 48 na wonya obi a wako wetwa bra stem cell to me rejuvenate na wo de no mani me wo.
1: Oh yes, stem cells at me rejuvenate.
0: Wow.
1: At me rejuvenate the eggs. One thing say about the whole process starts about a bra or ban a what ni mammy yam. Nkusi and sem. See I wouldn't yeah one kusia do be hundreds of thousands or even you know millions. Now every month be ano kusiani be then echo. It is a babun in sa or tunkusia bako, but answer about tunkusia no. Hundreds and a shasi na bako pe I develop I matured.
0: Mm-hmm.
1: And tinan kai na then wastage.
0: Mm-hmm.
1: Yeah, and every month, busumi bia no na nkusia no eden esa. Inti this stage I just ask some as menopause. I just in the period inside then.
0: Echa.
1: Na ebi no nso no before the period ni betwa kra no. Na nkusia na kra sandeda. Aha. Inti san kusia ne bi wo hot dia. Rejuvenation in the age, but say do stage and I just didn't answer. I will rejuvenate and why in the way
0: sorry,
1: but yes, until that is the whole point. But until at the right time, yeah, rejuvenation now, it means any answer. And you see, it's not about Nkusi and Kwa, but say, I would hear so here. All right, okay, now would you hear? The entire would you hear and say, a honor baby never die, die a baby never die, and then a womb on Ankasa Ekano. Na answer na baby to be develop no e bra ya I want me for the crying hun from nkusiano be obani nkusiano be mani kwa was sperm ni asia for more fat tube ni mna ko to awudie no na awudie na we lining be a friend endometrium in this a tumor as a tar to ni friend implantation
0: okay so what do you be a se form no
1: and so I started to say AFF. Now a developer and say Obel. It's a wooden what two very important structures inside now different endometrium so lining. So into the BLC IVF where you're tomb and fat. Now just a lining.
0: Problem.
1: And I think so after that, you know, wooden and cast alone so no. Once I wouldn't say be a you know, a concussia class A. And then that would be an Ebra means that's the size. Ah, be yeah, but you can see. Can you just imagine? Until you say, and so a honey womb said, a yakasia, a bit yama means an iodine.
0: Imagina,
1: yeah.
0: No, okay. Until no, naturally say, age biano. Ntedo na so otumi ba ntem. E be hwe sa stem cell ne ho ase ma na ase sen.
1: Yes, of course. If I say the earlier the better uban tema. Yeah. Because once a union and our stem cells no so and also any kakra. Because I know they see organs, but I know so a honey adding at it. Internal the earlier over the better. But you were quite all rose right me harvest because maybe if you say umuja the energy stronger, who boom maru dear, it me the can boom. A man adding. And I say any infancy fat dear, stratinam dear, millions, then just stem cells, millions, yeah, the treatment. You know.
0: Okay.
1: My example, Aunt Mama Doris. Situation, you see,
0: okay.
1: It's not about the age in Kwa, it's like 61. But yeah. me a medical person, no, me share the medical history, I'm part of the
0: okay.
1: Yeah, I had a fibroid operation twice.
0: Mm-hmm.
1: And you say, I would have no intact. You didn't say, no. I had an operation twice. And Obia, I want the menopause. That's why you have fibroid. You know, already womb, the womb around menopause, my organ is shrinking. My emery. And you say, who's any pain?
0: Yeah,
1: none in him. Yes, I just that is how it happens in the womb. So, I just say, I'm wondering. The fact that menopause and cancer until now on any woman and cancer.
0: Mm-hmm.
1: Point number one, no, age on it, weakness.
0: Mm-hmm.
1: Number two, who could chat sa wombi, AG fibroid. That's how then weak even more. I dear hunting any credit that no. What happened was I then could chat no E fibroid, die a week. What's uncle second time?
0: Another fibroid,
1: a few years down the line. What's uncle chat? Let's just a woman I then are you weak?
0: My brain.
1: But some stem cells yet me see you.
0: I would dear no.
1: I would dear no.
0: To me, kitakwara.
1: I in a preterm moment, premature. I call all the way.
0: Wow.
1: Yes. So that is the marvel of stem cells.
0: Wow.
1: Yes.
0: Hey, stem cell. Hey, just a minute. Maniaje pa. Ama yema meno. Internet they say. Say emphone fibroid operation se do draw obeye any awodie no ni week aye ne mra aye no sa stem cell no to me a sakra and your mum ema awodie no to me gina kita akwada no nti ba bia o kan ya eye ki no obi to me kasosu obi a IVF no kro ye a fourth time and san na ye fifth time and san na ye ni chese betumi aye na sa awodie no betumi agye akwada na tena mu se de wudu ade wo fom no and also a major problem, I was say, your attention, call on sanity.
1: Pepper, sanity. Stem cells, no, a game changer. Yes. So, Pepper, it's here. Because, sorry, a question about.
0: Yes, indeed. You say, Ebia, said the Yaka said, you'll be to me, I've been from bed a number of times. Was my best 5 will be crying to me your best 6
1: right
0: still crying to me you're successful
1: very important friend implantation failure I just work with your baby but
0: I'm free
1: yes my main trouble the back I would you know immuno cell line in your friend endometrium no you're crucial because embryo you know and I said you know we're transferred I prefer not to transfer me friend I prefer their stage in
0: post yes oh no baby baby no
1: yeah so your quality sank. That's the embryo, you know, baby. You know, it is as I say, who could you be? Oh, okay. That's a umra. Oh, I said, would drop my umra, and then
0: if you
1: yes, and it be so out to me if I said, fertilizer and your manual. It is a womb, a line in your writer. So I never meet me back. Now, see, writer and your chest one, it should be structurally right. Now, structurally right, you know, I would be one in 10 times. Ultra scan, yes, scan with me, hubby. As I suspect, name, maybe a woman and a man, structurally, not just say it must be clear. It's
0: okay.
1: A forest. Who could you be here? Who claim? Who just make sure say a cleared wave? Number two, say immunologically right, structurally right,
0: immunologically
1: right, because the whole immune system.
0: Okay.
1: What are stem cells? And so it may be a I would even line it. And so it was stem cells.
0: Okay.
1: So if you understand cells, immunologically, you know, the inside of the womb,
0: mate,
1: that environment. You know, I say you're right.
0: Doc, my name Komumra. My name, my mama Doris. Anum. Dahosu. Mama, Martin.
2: Yes. Yeah.
0: Yeah, my Utinquan. Hey, Yami, I have you.
2: Oh, I have a break.
0: Just say,
2: Yami, I have you.
0: Na, me person will share experience, you know, and my name is T4 and no pain. Na, ye share. Every bay and a winya send any dust on a stem son of crumple no. What you want somewhere? What you would you say? A bit to me to say, Bria, ma. Wafa obey.
2: A granny dear. Send me a man, be kind, I can. Me pancho me be me and cleaning to know.
0: Don't worry, Matthias, here, don't worry.
2: It's been a 22-year-old prophecy. Before I didn't cancel, I was saying no one. My next sign is that so no. Minimum call some sentence. Be a sentence. No, me age you, Timo. Yen to me. Mampaba. Or cabby, beach me crown, man, papa, and call another center, and you can't so be to me. I'm not saying that. Me daddy and me dammy and when I mean so me switching on to the television and it was UTV. And I'm sure me call another station and then there was this edge that keep on watching. You know, I kept on watching and that was in 2023. That was on the 3rd, and I think on the 3rd of April 2023. And to me go to Shana Daisy a basso and of the kind stem cell enhanced IV a system ya omu yisi ya ema eni da suwa ewa homa still ema omu pe ema because that one is a specialty dia kese eno no etu me rejuvenate mu wumbu nini ya onkika nti nita eno it was a Saturday enti Monday ena mi fre eno ti mi fre eno no Tuesday, or catch him with a meme at Tuesday. And you know, that was the 5th of April 2023. But days are me rain shoot.
0: Yeah.
2: Just like, Sonia and Yami, I'm a man who are me rain shoot at all. But I know, so, the band I'm catching is my fibro then 20 years ago, exactly. And you know, doctor, your man, you know, see, So, baby. I would be no, yeah, you know, by any examination. But that's what hope you would be. Now the person would be, and yes, it's easy. Now, moment, yeah, you know, would be no, the moment is true. Now, almost stem cell, a effect is an IDF enhanced system, no, a very rejuvenating itself, meaning womb, no more, I just said, a man of wooding, no, not to me, they are carry a bath. And to send only me, Cassia, no, me, and that's what I say. And yeah, and now circumstances under which I may be a no. Many I need that's what I say, and you woman. And you know, only me, yeah, 26 pieces of fibroid. I was having this 2016. It wasn't easy. Then later, I see fluid, and also, no, Dr. Kachel, and you say, yeah, yeah, yeah, and car. And yeah,
0: oh.
2: Someone who sent me intestines in Abu Bosso.
0: Mm-hmm.
2: Someone told me, Vassi. Now, Womuyena, to me you flu do not so. And see your crabble. I'm going to say, hey, maybe I'm your macro, no, me here, I'm your mini passoir. Just all your journey now, let me be a bonfire, and yes, you say, and you're me, I start to say, but yes, there's some fire, but I'm your dinner. Send me a bear, yam your doom. The amishan, the aminia, that's what don't mean, Sabbath, and to know. Me friend, me baby, no, introducing me, actually, a prophet, the graft. I was the Lord Palanquin, I was Lashibi. And on also, me call and obisan, me, Patty and say, me auntie be saying, yeah, and pay surrogate be not saying a bear, I mean, maybe. Time say, me pay, me and me dear, and I say, me pay, obedia. I'm saying, me pay, me and me dear. Not saying, me, yen, she, me, me, me, yes, that he ain't gonna bring me back for medical. If anything, now so now I'm paybono so good so sad. Paybono good so sad.
0: Okay.
2: And I say, so say idea. Are you ready? I say, ready. Abofrano, you're planting money.
0: Mhm.
2: And I say, yeah. You see, yeah, and a dog say, me age in internal. I better say, me to now hospital, not a car, no more. You see, after 1 month, your mommy could see. And I am cream. And I am yado. See, say the other time you said, then complications, mammy, I prefer a short to my own, no complications.
0: Wow.
2: Yeah, admitting me one day.
0: Mm.
2: Oh, hospital. Me BP, me couldn't have been on that. Me BP, me, yeah, so I was on BP tablets. Me BP stabilizing to the extent to say, I was within 115 to 127.
0: Wow.
2: Fucking time, I'm a warrior. I shall say, no, by the first 3 months, and I'm into me, we do a few. And I'm into me, we know so. And then, yeah, we caught up by them, we caught up by them. No, but far. Then I'm going to go, sir. I'm not sure, man, you say no more.
0: Oh.
2: Then, after the second semester, no, a band said, oh, and you do me fee and near the near me to me. And she to the third, no. See, best simple to me by a good to send me the one. And how much you can come with me? So, can I be the
0: hey?
2: Nakoko, tell me for phony or moody, I mean, pet. Nakoko, tell me for phony, Ben could be a hey, and I'm to
0: just
2: yami koko yete and send me the document and send me the bank. I mean, something heavy.
0: Oh.
2: Meanwhile, I mean, you'll be an enemy heavy in the morning.
0: Mm.
2: But it's a thing. Now, at the Bob, I say 11, 12, and I come to the meeting.
0: Hey, na, what GD I know.
2: Especially, I can't know about my journey.
0: Oh, this is beautiful.
2: It's Nyamia, yeah.
0: Yes, Nyamia, yeah, Nyamia, yeah. Hey,
2: Nyamia, yeah. My doctor, you know, so sister.
0: Mm.
2: We've been to some facilities. Deeper there, we are local hospital. The care, the professional culture, all the young, to my home. I think you can't even say American watch you. But they are so passionate and so professional and so caring about Omojima. Oh, it's an admitting.
0: Yeah.
2: You know, and the relationship, I mean, your mommy, one, Obia, yeah, standing next to you. Oba, me, she, say, injection, dear, Oba, baby, yeah, and all that. I mean, and everybody, I mean, Dr. Samoa, the Obex, where, and when they even see you, the reception. You know, the reception.
0: Yeah.
2: And I'm told there was a time Dr. Davis would say, ah, man, you're from a young woman. What's the guy you're
0: friends? So now,
2: and you see, because you see, and the prophet said, man, you need to be. And to me, Pierre Grand, I mean, probably, before I come, I look at him, so I'm not. And see, even getting to the train and, you know, we do 8-9 months, they say, what to me in the phone.
0: Yeah.
2: But me now, for a client, you know, Pono, you saw, man, no, but you know, because again, the messages are like, we now understand.
0: Oh.
2: I mean, we now understand.
0: Oh.
2: And now, Madame Fubiba, we was say, ah, we bar meetings. Institute now. In Tadia Michel, people ask me, why is this woman not dressing professionally at all?
0: Oh.
2: And now, why? And I say, yes, that's why I was not dressing professionally. I couldn't have dressed professionally.
0: So he said, I didn't know. But yes,
2: you know, Nyamiyama 1+1, now I'm moving to say, I hate two.
0: Yeah, the Asedamarade.
2: Yeah, if doctors need Nyamiyama, no.
0: Yeah.
2: The Asedasuma.
0: Eti, how was the feeling? First time out, he said, nah, eke kane hon away, you know. How was it like?
2: You see, when the first day of Kami, you know, let me name Krum. Let's say, let me tell you this now. Okami said, you know, so, I said, "Come and tell the bitch man by force." I'm not touching. I have to get the kicks. But me and kicking me, being money, me and yasa. And since then, nobody tell me.
0: Oh.
2: Okay, kick. But it wasn't as hard as it did that first time. Hey, I'm young.
0: Cause, you know, I say, me, I was hard, you know.
2: and then you can't say, and then you go. Because again, I think then I had started the antenatal. It's normal because we say, I've a family kid here now. And I was like, okay, so I made them amazing. Then the midwife, Erica, she don't say, I didn't know what I'm saying. And you saw all 90, all 90, what we're in the man. And you're asking about what you're going to say. I want to say, you know what I'm saying? So I was expecting, say, kick in the baby back. Are you healthy?
0: And kick you around, so you're healthy, crab rose or something. Yes. Oh, I'm so happy for you, Auntie Doris. I am so happy for you. Now, at the end of the catch, or baby, you're fan of so we fear, OTA, what you mama OTA. Na ono so wo situation ye bi musa se fibro di die che se eye ni na enyini wo awodie mu na so koye ho surgery ani da so ho ma sanipa na encouragement ben na de be ma no
2: the culture carry obedia and now we are celebrating God say ye di enu tu mu so a on di en jam bonta and ye celebrating scientists no say, man in dear a bar. Just say, and it does who or homa or babia or did you say, or did you be a share at the moon or why you say, or Benwono or Benya Babiaco? I am the Missy Hospital. Now, I am doom. Now, on the same day. You are personally catching me, no man, say. You are now, dear, no, uncle, your ideas. Now, dear, I did a credit and a pochima. It's almost a more year free consultation. So I'm gonna do it.
0: Yes,
2: I want to have a now soon. Yes, so far, I mean, that's all right. But then take the booster. Not to San Amon, na bra. Now, young Shisha woman, you say, you find a problem no more. Abraham, you make a change or five, you can cover for him. Yeah, sure, say, and yeah, pa, because Satan is my minimum. It's the idea to pay me one of them. Actually, yes, if I look over for it. But, oh, two and a morning, it was two and a morning, you're making me say, ah, maybe, what two and a morning, it's in, you know, you're ready, this is my surprise, you know. Well, then I didn't think,
0: yeah.
2: Selling a no man, man, can say, my baby up. There's nothing like I've given up. 22 years, 61. 5 days to my sister's second birthday.
0: Ma Doris, me da se pa to asedanwum kitue bi na me de me ne nye sa karo Robert na se ne be bo Ma Doris no to asedanwum wate me ne nye me de de kasa it's Ma Doris asedanwum be na obeto anopani nyina de do bo ade na se
3: Lord has done. Hallelujah, see what the Lord has done. What I longed for has come to pass. See what the Lord has done. What I will

0: Mr. Sweda, Sema, Darius, I saw one Cassa Shady Radia, ye. Dear now, or pair, dear boy, home pie, ye. Then let Dana come, so no, and no boy, dear, na ye. It's no, Nema, Darius, dear. A quiet Niji and Kua, also wait to me and your side experience, no. It's a dog. Majina ma dore sanamu na yako swada wase se wudi Syria bamba ni mu
1: nyankupo na sidani ya eye ni dia
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1: yeah
0: it is my daughter say ka
1: yeah
0: oh okay on stem cell ne hon
1: stem cells yes oh, okay. Stem cells be boa nipa na ya treat ya ma treatment awo hon stem into obi awo awo problem but stem cells consultation with stem cells then they free
0: okay okay
1: yeah because a game changer people must know about it ya ka on public know about the role of stem cells now advancement of technology I must say hope almost every woman unless they only womb
0: yeah wow what do you know
1: wow what do you
0: know that's all home with that's all home 0302-216-561 ubi also 0302-216-561 and 0302-216-562 yeah fa baye 3-4 callers pay na iwi a doctor dene number beto honom na bibi wachiri bima one doka kan huasem na enti doc said ye kano ye stem cell hunde wo
1: yeah
0: ababet na se
1: pepe
0: obibek okay we made me fa be made mum e de masem na ye ka and I work across
1: meba
0: me fa first caller me mo wati o
2: ye na o ma
0: but we first say o free fi hin
2: e de menda me ka se fi kata manso
0: belinda ye ti o
2: Pacho, me sumi wo problem kaka na me ya doctor number.
0: Ah, ye wi a wo debe tuja. Why?
2: Me pacho, bachi.
0: Me das se.
2: Yeah.
0: Me ma wati. Ma ti on.
3: Ye ye na.
0: Aja, ye fro se on free fin.
3: E fa me na to kuni ka se free kumase.
0: Na na ye ti on.
3: Ah, na ni ti adum efe na me program me na ma ye na me ye interested na se de baya me nya. Doctor, and baby, or more when you much like when I was a woman.
0: Mate, yeah, the betuja. Why, yes, sorry, so I better say. Okay, Martin. Mamma, watching. Martin. My honest mamma, why, although? Your first and only thing.
4: That's your friend, Joanna.
0: Joanna.
4: Switzerland, New York.
0: Okay, Joanna, it's you, New York for. Yeah.
4: Me pa chou me person no baby a doctor no owo me mi aba na me fa ne mbra ho
0: mate ye wi a doctor de betu janti ya no ma ofo na be ho na wabo number no why
4: me pa chou mate
0: all right okay to doc I think said direct in location a yi contact number no ana bibi wo ho a wo de be ka ho amaye ya
1: right Nyame pese me kan se faith eye djuma ese belief na once nyankopon wo ho de everything is possible na nyankopon ma stem cells se de eboa e de treatment enya won ko e de treatment a wo bebre se be peda na
0: ya beka no so ho asem
1: na we ne ka awo ho nsem titu into as long as there is life and as long as there is womb there is hope
0: se owo nkwa na awodie na owo nkwa die and that's all
1: yeah that's the power of god power of stem cells yeah it will be our problem bia no mra yenka say 100% obia but the chances say we nya bibie film no very high. It was soon.
0: It was soon.
1: Yeah.
0: Okay. Doc, o contact number no na fe. Yeah. You will be on community.
1: Okay. And remember number. My number is Miensa.
0: Miensa. Okay.
1: Sometimes I'm very busy. If you wanna, yeah, nurses need be afa.
0: Okay.
1: I'm to be handle your cases need be. And I say, oh, the message. Ebe mami. Now, Miensa number is 0243 678 678 526 526. Yeah.
0: Patrosi suma mi bi.
1: 0243 678 678 526 526.
0: Yeah. And no, your doctor number no. Yeah. Nti ufa no, Dr. Davis. Oh,
1: yeah.
0: Mary Lucy Hospital.
1: Yeah.
0: Mr. Oshano Susama me. Doc, upa so be the numbers me nubika.
1: Yeah. 050 0 50 0 1 4 6 1 4 6 2 6 2 6 4 0 4 0. And about so 050 0 50 0 1 4 6 1 4 6 2 6 3 9 2 6 3 9. Yeah, about here 39 and about here 40 40. Yeah.
0: Okay, it's Dr. Davis contact and Omodia Manu. Now, what's your point?
1: Yeah, well, Awushi, last stop. Hospital Nidi, Mary Lucy Hospital and Fertility Center.
0: Okay.
1: Yeah, well, Awushi, last stop. Do not do Awushi, last stop or Nano. Ubisakra, with Nanatia, and as Uber Direct too. Yeah.
0: Mate, Doc, Medassi, say your tons are free or no?
1: Yeah.
0: Now, period, a short period, Momudi, then Swaba, Abemay Hope, no.
1: No.
0: Yedassi, Yamanko Swama Munimudi, no. Namukoswa emwa emfasirie emani padudo enim na mebisa se mema so stem send to me rejuvenate your mana
1: pa
0: o sa on
1: yeah cells cell bia enko ye enye dwuma ye stem cells not me there but in this sperm this is a low sperm count. I been cry zero sperm count cry. Stem cells need to at me as a dane
0: pigem
1: and then dane into some of those cells. Eh hun ye. I mean yankopon obonipa 100%. Yes. Until I want to see hospital. Why yes, because we say it, we have it all my bibia say yam fa hili e ho.
0: Didn't just say yam ko na stem cell e boa.
1: E
0: meman so no. It me pigem ni mum.
1: And
0: ye and da so ni nyina ye obi.
1: Yeah.
0: We ye be man ko a ni da so ho. Doc, ye da se se obai.
1: Yo, bismi da se.
0: The right. Obi a e je so Dr. Davis Adeze or your consultant obstetrician, essentially a gynecologist. Or your stem cell consultant. Ewo Mary Lucy Hospital and Fertility Center Awushi. Ena o yenini din komo anopeyi. 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Mese that experience. The first kick in onko wampu no. Eye yinafa. 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

0: tell. Ebusia, shall I wear you when friends show my season a grand finale? Mo, and you could see that 12 July 2026 at what West Hills Mall. I am what a crack swap quantum on so. Kai say, time no, and your 4 p.m. na you know, yet's nasty. 6 p.m. near picking a live at what Doom TV so. And Stroma, yes, Sheree, a Doom TV. Yeah, was oh, yes.
1: You will laugh. You will cry. You will fall in love. 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
0: Rush Mrena so ewo compute gun. 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

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Who be a wha? Who be son of a we are dear Dababaka and if you are that or China on yet? 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
0: 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Your number is 0244 971099. And I said 059 2751 384.

They say Tia Ghana for you now, social media, the Hony and say, a brand Tianwa. Your chin on last year, you see romance come, who see Kaya Quay and Tansa at the Bono. Yet now, Cochinum Cacrani, a Jana Cacadi, and now Cochinum Cacra. None a lawyer background thing interview, no, a Casa Cacrani, I didn't know. They say no. Betty, a pa, in fact. Is there no cause I copy in America? I could do. Who said Ghana Fonso, a binum, in Secro, ye binum de, binum adaje, bibia near the camera. Tell my branty, FBI 4 agent, it didn't achieve, I didn't free play mu AC for me na grow for videos, and grow for piazza, and I'm say yes. Asem to wa, ya no ada, sa asem to wa, se asemo hoi, and to wa, oda no ada. We are live and it's still in charge on Adom 106.3 FM. You see, upon Cheni wa, any huna tinting. Upon Chenere, so who know that why any hunting tinting? Croemu, Ubia said you ain't in a pepper, Ubia, you be a bon, Ubia, sika, a genuine money. But as I'm to what, no one say yes, and as I'm as we, do you know any? If you are a false allegation, if you are a tatty, there's no smoke without fire. You can't consume now who don't be brie. At here, see more Parliament House, Parliament, the answer so. 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
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DBS Industries Limited na me come for on chance papa the amount 10% discount me no ka say uduru ona wo hia Carlin Plus roofing sheet no amesrew unsa beka bi. 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

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I draw my gay and I'll pay and check a seer and call him for my own. What say, young coupon a drama a ochina, oh my me, ebenya 86 years. 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We every adwa mage. 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Ekwen sem gwa. Brim. 1 2. And nay, say, oh, fear now, Tim and Kana would hear me, which of course I know, sir. A lot of people are doing the listening on Atom 106.3 FM, Work and Happiness, Vintage Friday. Especially Emmanu, Miss Ramwa, Duffy's Health and Beauty range of products, and they work on the grass on what it is, so a promotion and a course. 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Duffy's Black Sports Cream, Akuma Akumi and San, 110 cedis. 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Duffy's Weight Management Slimming, Bakun, or the amount 100 cedis. There were Femicare 2 Sachet Flat Tummy, Bakun, or the amount 100 Ghana cedis. 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

And Crawford Bebre, and your text message ever on phone, so actually say a normal text message. Mwa, muwo etuo na eshesha muho. We are firearm permit holder. 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One more seno. Then you throw away an amusin crop from Famra, not one line system Fama or Mono. 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That's a nice mother that Ghana for. 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And they come here and say a holiday, and you will fear Debbie. Yeah, Juma. 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

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month free subscription absolutely free absolutely free. 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What's a car on the Kenyan Refi? Yes, you said the idea. 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
0: 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And they say assembly way, say a share, a beer, a momole, zona center, will be a call register or so on and crawl for near the business and near the ashe, a momole district, jurisdiction, Nipaninsa,
1: no oye,
0: no oye, so I know any year. Now what or
1: so I know any year, won't have a baby, Juma, or dear man.
0: That's right.
1: Well. It is our number, dear Juana, now or Cotetna.
0: Eh?
1: War officer, now war horn. When I walk, I call her, say,
0: eh?
1: A Juana, you decontrage in a man, or war yan,
0: answer, so yeah.
1: Well, now, but a sad dear, was Obia or ye Juma, when him so be barber, and a chin till
0: cray,
1: or bending to one who saw any comer. 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
1: 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So, in the dear, yeah, and I say, I shall say, yet a tea I got him near Diano, and no quan so on, no mono, yen men passy a bay and a deck on the jay. 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
0: But whom security agencies vulnerable be on my idea pie, especially Ghana Police Service. 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
1: That's one boy, who buy.
0: And we him why your fire service, almost so.
1: Is anyone within fire? 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
1: right
0: or send me a voice note to be an orchard, say, you're paying for or my bab present for more time. No, you know, as I say, once I question, and now you're and I are you to Yeska,
1: yes,
0: Nippon on Yajuma into Okuja and Iaqua to Yesica. 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Na Emma say, on Yajuma, because Uber to Yesica, a bit of a echo to Yesica. 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I say, Nipa cronan tiasia manasa bacon met ye, mamma call bear four times here. Nami yum na come here, Nana, or go first cano hey. And to a help politin bag be skill bet you and tea, no, I hear gum, did ye a fetch me? No, ye didn't chin say in sure try, no, dear gum, which of course a cosso. Walk or two baller go at dear mu over to yeska,
1: yes,
0: and to say. Say in Triasica and Carbine, a fasa canoa. And can ye? And can ma, why ya, dear no crown, confirm me goo? That's been one, I say, gutter, and confirm me goo gutter. Corboco goo, a dear cassia, Benifodia be soon. 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
1: Oh, dear, what can you see? Here, a sika, a banya kuya, or see and find us, I dear we. 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
0: 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Pack a car anyhow. It's assembly responsibility. Who pack a car also to ya? Where Saturday or China, but where a brief people and go for fro. Now, no, me quiet research be on Penifona assign me. Yes, so I'm a no more for people now. I'm a junso around anyhow. Guess no name, man, I call for people no equate training. No, baby, ni wa on betting me a junso to a heck of a on pack a car and see why anyhow. 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
3: 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Na so ye free thanks to you computer clinic ba ye. 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
5: 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Eye Enshoma Season 8 Grand Finale. Wait, serious artists and a music icons and a ebasie. Bisa KJ Edeni Hamano ebe babe bo o Doka Painter. 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Belembe with Bessa Simons, Sisi Mame with Adani Best, Feeling Bum with Nana Abuaje Da Costa, Maria Magrozo with Ben Bracco, Anna Passenger with Kofi Bento, Ebusia, Shanaway, you went free, Shoma Season 8 Grand Finale, Imuo, and you could see that 12 July 2026, and we're West Hills Mall, and we're a crack, and we're quantum ponoso. Kaise, time no, and you're 4 p.m., na you're not yet, 6 p.m., ni are picking a lot. Live ewa Doom TV so. And Stroma. Yes, Sheree. A Doom TV. Yeah, was.

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1: You will laugh. 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
0: 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Wamu bobol in a Morocco for near ye France for na Mbappe or Chana to come cum na strawat nakas it is a go. There's a Franco TV. Any other way, yeah, was as well branded or microwave for quite a brood, francotrading.com. The press what da. Now for your family, Wabu Buano pay, no crowd of traffic in the groom. Now so Franco, Wabu Juman, you pull. Eddie, I'm a character go to twist. A possible papa. 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So unya bia e buapa what about that so is better if you have a po was from a jump through the woods rohe. Winim swasha ukubu in anam. Na Congo want to mentri eye redia pa eurade. Congo want to mentor what the sra to tumetun tum kwa kwa kwasem rongo. So sabra was what this year are redia nefisi when I'm sadi. Natchasa in the moi, so from a woman with Chawa Womu, Cabasta, Papa Pam will be a Womu, as I said, as we say, Moton. Now I say, Speedotro, one man said to me, I can be Sambra, I can say, I want Baum, will be academic, as I said, bro, I can hold Speedot, you only me a tear when you spray, spray, and whom you say for, but my poor, I'm a hundred and the Pedriano Emu, Sazon, I'm a factory, a 3D, and how a 3D when it's a prefer, but my dear, so we will say, Goma, now fear to us, they say, what yam, Madame, and you have risen. Bombardier Scotty. 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
1: A queer boy, chiwe ye a drum, JP Nebusia, Cassia by a day bay, and ye a yay Facebook, who send ye now what ye ya yen wanwa ye to asso. Woba Facebook, noa, what ye by queer boy, chiwe ye a drum on Facebook. Now I drink chen of a bit to war, and answer who call YouTube. What the end now the better yen team boy crea boachi where ye are dumb on Facebook and as obi doom be a GH now wajenchen would be at a brisim me a kenkai a day amount now woot ye ye ne ye pwe ye mantem and a woot ye ye fra a bush ye ye demo fear FM ever watch him down Jataba FM a chim assume and ye ye jewel how ye dem and a life FM so e won't cock or denture more FM ever quit ye so jaman FM a kwemuni wa krade right FM ever so many. 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
0: 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One year, Lucas, about Achachon, Koma Aisha, Ama and Never, the small barber to Montreal was in a Niaje. Was in a near Japan, okay, can't I woman for buyer? What better what Doddy or Dobbo would do my now soon tree is yes, you made in a coso.
3: Who's yes, baby, away at Jumadia, the way in Kenya and Yasabon. And yet, this superbe, if you know, Siani, a chassis, protein assembly number one, upper kind of, and the near my near cleaning, the woman, and the animal in a cooking tree sweet.
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3: And I'm only been over Penny, actually, I say again, so and he and himself, the Bia, kind of cocoa board or so. And yet, at the Bracada, there were offices, there were seven regions, and there were district offices in 74 districts. Only now, you be said about the Mosia. Now, and yes, one day, one does it, not
4: 2 days.
3: Aha.
0: Francis Bahanwano, Deputy CEO Edma Cocoa Board, our agronomy and quality control. Wama phobia obe boa ema prepare dwuma die no ekos won so kasai.
5: O na try fine pa. 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My immediate view, and that's been a made in a maple. And you come out fine, pa, when I'm certain that I'm not going to have a perfect come
6: up. Oh, I'll call you, pa. But I'm not, yes, like, yeah, you know, I'm not for my
5: effect. We're going to have a perfect come
6: up. 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
1: 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And if you are, I say any DC making a dream come on. I don't know how much I'm about, but I do have them too.
2: Hey,
1: I do have them too.
2: Many of them are made a super brave, Papa. Many of them are your good super papa to send you a buying a kind and over from what is this way. Your good try, I end the day and they are 6 a.m. Men all can say immigration officers, Ewaha, police for Ewaha, a family staff, a family member, not more. That's a stakeholders, community for now announcement and also calls to 2-3 days in internal. So as I walk around with now, so yeah, show more, more to no more big kind of home. Nay, I am must be a clean up at the time. Yeah, fuck to my head, that's why I find a better young and say, Yabashe, senior bayer, choke that said, Yabay, you let me up what now it's here after you see a bush ever better. No, let me flow now at the airport. And God be so good. I have 1 month to with me, and I have district wide dredging. And then the best me, I can tell me up what 30-40%. Even to a year, 29 June, no, no, your back and say a poor from Kaka. And then see your boy at home, what the men all say that district is not having a cafeta. Yet me, I rent a cafeta. Yet they are some drip machine.
0: Hello, honorable. Hello, honorable.
2: I rent this super.
0: Hello. Hello.
2: You have to buy. And see, and the Yanya no Kakaba, Kojoku, Millennium City, Kojoku Cab, and then KFC, and Nick and New Morning Nana Yayan and them. Yamaya Dumach not being the sanitation day Nankatanoto. Yayan no Kakaba down. I want to see on the toy and I affect it. 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
3: 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mono or more dick airing as I know. A corso, a ninja, a ma, a fear, an anchor, a poor peso, and a more human day and net at the Ama or Mona and me and just in ten and so ma or more human as or would you know to do an ano, a sacasena, no my other than inchi emma or more wind temper. And I'm sorry, so my seminal can say, on why I was there, what could be your stores, and also what could you mass on, would be a court if we do, you must say the Senate Fata. 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
6: 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A young Nigeria, who said Nipa Dassini, and Kasha said, Obey a fee, now a year go at the Matuho, ah, and Sunya Murayepe, who are quite dying at the Atugat, and Musa and Conco, and Sun and Fan Conco, and Kremano, and quite not quite with Kiko, baby. 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Akosia, that you are a Mazier, one on the bed, Gerard, the Bankrati, and your air force lab, a peer tenny. Mamino, the Asuja, actually, we say, one more answer for me, I say, oh, my proper gatches, I'm a city gatches, oh, Boston, you know, and can't bring the Cassina in West Sea. Insurance at a yana a uniform of one of what I see. I want to keep them a hell of a moon in an answer. A bit of at the French war, and the sea got an anno pair. It has convicted nobody yet, Jumano, a Yakuena, a Timin, and got a film. A view, a bit of so much traffic as you see, got us out and if why yet, oh, a colonel. Say, Joan Femino, Sevilla, and we see what my senior year in the Dassault or no Master Simono. A month for the stresses about the Kizu Sanya and Yamani Grande, or what my kidney is a brave home, or which I say, and check, or work as a friend, for like I said, you to us one year, a family room at the Dako Court, so my book without stresses in India, and the free one, and you have one, and you found for four, Boisano, and two exiliates, and then what I have to judge them, say, and then ready 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
7: 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And today, a year and 24, a year called West and 24 years, and a horn of a quay juma. And to security services, and on Yina, Kamu Bomoa, Eastern North Police Commander, DCOP George, and Koma, and the BD Nima, make us say, Oh, much much, check got a Simone Niama, the machines Niama, and Yasemukuma Kra, make us say, dear, and 24 Tima, where Juma, Masabri, only a human equivalent. Now, DCOP, I said, my work in Anna, and post for security services for na be your mo dear. In the free watch and I can't see my move for yes, yes, sorry, you know, now you're important, baby, baby, and so to make a bit mark of our Hawaba. You enter team with a bayo, how we are. And what she MC is also beginning more. Make us say, on also what I said, Yami, I do my sign, said you must show up, post for any security services and I'm born in Tinum. If you watch and I can assembly members, I wore a Yako West and 26. Obia interested in the electoral area, no? Obit men in the month for I said, check that a moon out of the door, baby, a CC important for demo. It is make us idea, MCs who were died the Akanum, and the assembly members, nothing Yanko for Yadoma or Montuaso. To see idea, the VA are 24, Obia to me, a cock to one in your mass, so ABY.
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4: 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Wonderable Nana Ishmael, as I'm one and a net a cobanas. I want a central for to train commodities in me to you.
10: Obia, happy each how important I attach to you know. Even one hour, one for Kutuka be the one per day, what do you know? Or your police of one start where you only do. Them, I'm rest. I'm okay. Say, I'm reliably informed them. 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I want to show what from Raquaido. And see. Some assembly new wash say, a bay wash say, as why your sanitation you may be to them and SM, and for one Juma, what to do from Raquedo. But Sasha, okay, any animal to call, or you may have four artisans, and even what was also human, I didn't know, beyond the one Jimmy. He is that Oma Moya, and I know I am very, very unique. Yeah, you are Yami Admo, Chaso, the Bokoni, a country, or other communities. Never be am, Yanis Adunu there. I'll be in Kade, in Sunumonto. Basota, yen yensu sa de boni biara, but in fact, it could be metumakade, ya a bit fortunate. The flood and shada and how I didn't be, but yen too many yen canada, sabi, and how I didn't know, ya the answer is very different, ya bobo and who at all. Never by ya, in the likely event in the subitra, and the mutuata than the bobo who is seated.
4: And yeah, you could hear ye, ay, by name, senior work, a confined and potter, wonderable. 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Anyone, one or two corner, woman, and Raya, dear Catra, one more, a jatekateka at the pool. Yet, I want some abundanty. Welcome, minute. 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
3: So my new year, you said Ghana, any idea? 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
4: my messy.
3: Oh, Quada, now old Jim, wait. 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It's your stramo, yes, yes, yes, yes, yes, yes, yes, yes, yes, yes, yes, yes, yes, yes, yes, yes, yes, yes, yes, yes, yes, yes, yes, yes, Yamprapra. Send a bayer and soon a bar and sign and fire beam. The stramo, your bayer, your bebwa, I'm a gunner who I affair. I want it. 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
2: Abusia kwabi ehyen na waten en Canadum TV channel manager ena wate se wode ne de atwa na bus stop boys ene empedimfo so a wo gina mudendende ne yete no wasesa yete no wasesa omo no omatufo se hu abonte babi a wote babi a wonamwo wo di dwa dwamwo no mu ne se eye ompa a woda so na se ne obeye ompa so no ye so sa
5: Your problem is that the casino is not a dream. No problem is that the casino is a dream. Because if you have a dustbin, you want to get a top phone. You
4: want
5: a dream. If you have a bedroom, you want to get a phone.
4: What do you say?
5: If you have a dream, you want to get a bedroom. You want to get a dream. You want to get a
4: problem.
5: In fact, I'm not a DA. I almost have a dream. If you have a dream, you want to president of the express road. I'm not a dream. I'm not a dream. I'm not a dream. On one ramp. It's a dream, no problem. They were only a tackle.
2: Abusiani abuti ye and ye bus stop boys impenim fu e di animu and woman says sachra wa dren ma dren pantina wutim a dren pa wo chimu a wunko jina wo bika wonyun so wuho and kasa wo dia don so de wo and wokan sachra wa dren na en wechi na mpenim fu dia tri grasa bore ya ne ye timonchi bon kamunina ye nya baby a di begua ye wye besa ko gumua to a musi baby pa ye di begua won so won chile chileni.
5: Local government, I'm almost ready. And then they are banning no only penifold in community car by the fact. Then any day, me trust this car about the fact you need to go no matter the fact, but you can say landfills do not ask why, but almost say, Oma, any penifold Casam will be this for 24 hours.
4: Yes, I am original minister Kai, sir Zoom Lion, Womo, landfill site, Oma Jim, and I may be aware I am be a beam. Into we are hoping, say, and then it's not. Baby dear go and any nanit nanqua. Any other day via Fibia or say your baby are yadibu.
2: Abusiani a bus stop boys, what do you know?
0: Aruma 06.3 FM yehurasi se kinkin empty of foku taimu sanso and a thank to you computer clinic yade de hinta de suma wo mo ne wo fidie papa efidie ba bia reni che bia e ba chi ni se ku a na fe ye de 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
2: Na mi una me kan de want. 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
11: Yemia, e free bra wudi me call thanks to you computer clinic ba ye no. 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
11: 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Na so ye free thanks to you computer clinic ba ye. 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
1: Jeesh! 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
2: Yes, Bramu.
1: Hey, what do you have to do with you?
2: A Juma or no quiet, I know now, or see what crab body pains are all firm when you grow.
1: Hey, no crap.
2: 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And I said, we do not have more than Densano.
1: Media Mikonia speed dot spray, and in the gel, and I'm this spray baby, I am Yano. 3 minutes, ya, Jome.
3: Okay. What's the speed dot again?
1: Your friend speed dot spray. 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
1: 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And in the gel. And yena pharmacies. And over the counter medicine sellers. Also chemist. And wa dia ba. 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
7: Sami Soria no pa, kel chako toothpaste na midi chwi misi. 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
3: Herbal and Alternative Medical Hospital Bena Black History and the War America China Africa ne Ghana mpeni fo abona baso se o say are mo man for tia popa
4: eye Amin Scientific Hospital ayere sabia o won fidie mu aso de woda so a fidie ne kire o yade na nu asan so sa o yade
3: Amin eye expert o kwan kro yare ho won ran wen nam na wa doctor for ne nurse for so o wotima
4: Amin Scientific and the Herbal Homeopathy Naturopathy and Reflexology nyina e say yade
3: fa won na wo pe ama yare ne te same pa nyame adum nti yare expert Amin Scientific eba boma inshallah wo hoto na wo so di adanse se de Ghana for ne abrochire fo bi di adanse no
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4: Allah Shafi nyame ne yare safo.
5: 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Just a yellow way, dear. 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
6: And to my say, just who drew why I said you was sad one. Bra, magic on go ointment. Now, for social, say so my enemy at your mature team. The yan is all better too in some cake. Now, they are strong when I'm. And why, no, no.
7: Annie, say, Congo ointment, your enemy at here. Yet your good chief will say, come on. Now, no, no, dear. Say, yan, and I'm the die, and one. Hey, Gina, so if it take me in yan, yan, yan, one, one, the action. A cabo must say, and you will free a crow, pompo.
8: Miss Miyuzubi,
7: Congo ointment, Adra non nam, FDA

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0: 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Mepa cho account name no aye the Multimedia Group Limited. And I say Kafra. The Multimedia Foundation, no, na ya account no edin. 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
0: And your New Crystal Hospital, so Simenka was say one more egusua edge ayarefu na away a free health screening one more year. 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
0: eye Reverend Prophet and as a prophetess, Mrs. Letitia Nado Dwakwe, or the form,
1: and
0: then it's na ye ye ye no ti ma yenko
1: yenko na yenfa live
0: worship yenfa live worship
1: titi abaye de live worship to us.
2: God will change your story. I said God will change your story. Makololabosa, your test is going to change your testimony. God is refining you, preparing you, adoring you, cutting off the excess.
3: Thank you, Jesus. We bless you, our Savior and the soon coming King.

0: ourselves in faith, trusting only in you, that the power of the Holy Spirit would be released, healing and wiping away all doubt, disappointment and fear. Father, let the power of your Spirit move upon every man, every woman and every child, from every tribe and in every nation, as we await the coming of Jesus Christ, our Lord and Savior. Let your living water flow.
1: God will change your story.
2: I said God will change your story. Your test is going to change your testimony. God is refining you,
1: preparing you, adoring you, cutting

0: God will change your story.
1: I said God will change your story. Your test is going to change to testimony. God is refining you, preparing you, adoring you, cutting off the excess.
2: Time has swung. Time has swung. West Hills Mall, every year, butu. And your Enshoma Season 8 grand finale. 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Bisa KDA Eden Hamano, ever vibe about a Docker Painter. Francis Amo, Eddie Heavens, ever bad down. Mix Master Gazin, so any crew no, or more bema a ho eja aso. 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

0: tew ebusia hwe na way you way free summer season a grand finale mu o eye kwesiara 12 July 2026 ewo West Hills Mall a ewo Accra Kaswa Quantum Pon so kai say time no eye 4 p.m. na ye nyinda yatena se 6 p.m. ni a picking a live ewo Doom TV so and stroma yes sure a Doom TV ye wazo yes
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And your Nsoma Season 8 grand finale. Wait, serious artists and a music icons and a air bass here. Bisa KJ Eden Hamano and the vibe of on Docker Painter. Francis Amo Eddie Heavens ever bad down. Makes Max the Gazin so any crew no or mobile ma eho eja aso. 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

0: singer with Kofi Bento. 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Eyo kwesi ara 12 July 2026 e wo West Hills Mall. A e wo Accra Kaswa Quantum pon so. Kai say, time no eyo 4 p.m. na yenyina yatena se. 6 p.m. ni a picking a live e wo Doom TV so. And Stroma, yes sure. A Doom TV. Ye wazo yes.
1: Free Italy, darling, can crave your money, but no,
2: yes, I'm prepared.
1: Oh, yeah, that didn't echo. Hey, what go to TV for from? Charlie, my same one, my World Cup view. Hey, what TV did you? Free Hayana area for winning in a special World Cup matches. No, what do you want to say?
2: Oh, Manto, Minyan was Samsung with big promo.
1: Sir, we are sure.
2: And you didn't crowd. Me tell me Samsung Galaxy phone if you authorize it, I hope. Now, me call Samsung.txtgala.com. Me do me this shame on a panyang. Now, me win X5 in Samsung TV.
1: Charlie.
2: Now, name my phone so that's who. Galaxy phones, tablets, watches, fridges, washing machines. Baby, oh, how about me win now what you be around me?
1: Hey, let me compare Samsung phone with you at home.
2: Samsung Galaxy device, maybe.
1: Now, what you be here? What you mean here? Check your pub, baby. NLA, she said you may do this work. I just got your platform, so it's a crowd.

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1: 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Eti kan wuna ko Electrolan showroom bi ewo Ghana afane nyina anadi obenwo anabetini afre 050-315-9739 ko www.electrolanga.com nemum kaise enshishe kakra wo ho eye go.
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5: Yes, I love us and 100 tomato mix. Yeah, better. Yeah, you one Ghana CD. I di boa happy sunshine education.
6: No crap. Ain't it I say? 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Edumedi. 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
10: One couldn't do for ye a genuine a modin, familu a modin cow, a piano, coffee, Milo vitamin D, a broad energy release, to bow on Tibiota into my Milo, a modin with a becocai.
11: 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Eye Nsoma Season 8 Grand Finale. Wey serious artists and a music icons and a bass ye. Bisa KJ Eden Hamano ebe ba the bo on Doka Painter. 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

0: Fins Showman Season 8 Grand Finale mu o eyo kwesi ara 12 July 2026 e wo West Hills Mall a e wo Accra Kaswa Quantum Pono so kai say time no eyo 4 p.m. na yenyinda ya tena se 6 p.m. ni a picking a live e wo Doom TV so and Stroma yes sure a Doom TV ye wazo yes.
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0: Yaha Ayadom 106.3 FM. And this is Sophia Kwanso. And this is your show. Our show. FM Makre. Mike 2, baby. Papa Bills, double the action. Lead producer. Assisted by Priceland, African, Ses Court. All together, we are one. And we're bringing you this show from now to exactly 6 p.m. Ofie Kwanso, Ofie Kwanso, Ofie Kwanso, Ofie Kwanso. Mamentonga, Mamentonga, Mamentonga, Mamentonga.
1: Ofie Kwanso, Ofie Kwanso.
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It's in front of top. If you say what turn there, area and the crofon at our turn and answer at the aquacotono. The crofon at our turn. Now, what on? The Abaso can't your example, sir. And then my motel turn of why? I tradition. I your spare pass. The Sabu could be mobile for why? And we are never do dock no quack. And don't just say, I won't even talk mobile for now. So, Obebre. You can't say, you need no crack. Oh, you human, you mumble. And then you can't home pee and have a proper planning. And then you did trust in you. And then he had it to us on the Unim, sir. And am I winning in a bank if it is an Eco Bank? Who could be? Nobody is our so and answer. Nobody be our home church. Ah, a bit me abuama, business are conquer. Yes, Eco Bank. Mr. Wada, but money answer to any better Eco Bank. An African bank in Ankasa. One more and now. One more, Bessia. Eco Bank, no, no. One more app will be a friend of Eco Bank app. I don't know, download here. A Buama Utria Usika. Our phone so direct to Adena Autor. One co bank home, Kohao home. Transfers are hold over to me. I am. And Eco Bank, the Pan African Bank. One more loans, one more two for. Then you buy a Sikana Enshe. Eco Bank, the year to Amosua. And now, you're sorry to say ping. And to me, twas on any action ye. And you might be brina, a guno. And you might be brina, a guno. A mukas a pie bin ye. And I say, and you might phone penny phone, they don't take stock. Omo and mu, and you man home conta say. Me can carry myself. Me can fire more bags. Maybe 100. Me fire sardine 200. Me fire weigh 50. Me fire weigh 20. Now what you so? My men can carry myself. Sardine ya tore do say. Ena emono akase ya to say. Uamu nye. Obe tu miya tine jumani mu. Bese. Bosu mi si ya afe. Na on take in stock. Eno anso ofani menu gum. Ha jing. Tu mi ema juma gu. Esa anse. One take in stock. Ema unhunu ni ya ye to. Ene ni ya ye to. A man who knows will be crazy. We are one now. We are intimate. So, Wada, who take his talk out for your business, natural? Just say, sir, obey, sir. And yet, business, yeah, say, be our turn near my who know direct and inquire now. But yet, to me, take a year human stock on so. Any pair of words, man, we have to take stock of them. Oh, share will be any ne working behavior. Ebiana resource no, human resource no, ebi agai ene umfo ebi nhiemu, you take all those as a stock. Aha. Tinya nema o ton ba ko ba konko. You get it? Thank you. Afei ade ba ko egu nwuma. Ene se ebu ha, empire it is good. Say we bet me a partner with people and as somebody. I'm a business let me grow. Ghana and our partnership cry and tampe. But it is good. But when you are partnering, that's why you are a good partner. It collapses the business. It destroys the business. A sign. Find a partner so that a bit more boost your business. Now, so find a partner. So, share a good partner. Now, I say, partnership number one, so you know, any no keke ne mo no, ebayen krata sema obacho bibi atoso by engaging kind of simple lawyer, qualified lawyer. Enyuma bebre nzo a egu no won. Enyuma bebre a egu no. He? Emotional kind of simple decision making. Emotional decision making. And I say, you might be emotional decision making. Let's go. Oh, there, yeah, for example, yeah, yeah, warm multimedia, yeah, stubborn. And so, because you're in the phone taking emotional decision. And I'm like, two, I'm a human, then quarantine, then you're beautiful, then manager, but my pama, my you were. No. Don't use your emotions in business. Distributor na yade ka krebo ba na obuafu ne ma no kra me mpebio mo fa nko chan be dia chire na opa chaw na short. So take proper decision about everything that you do.
consult people, good people. Now, it will need a proper idea. Share Sanima Wayne, Sasso mosquito spray for no, I might take it power because for 20 years in your mobile and say, yeah, and collapse, yeah, BBI come out. And that's who Kuntun Tumon, Sasso, Kuntun Tum Preco. It will be our usual Sasso Biano. What do say? What jiddy? Or G Sasso D. When you say the Kuntun Tumon on malaria and money nipped the animal. Yes, Sanny, your business. We are signing my way in and keep business, you know, alive and kicking. You get it? Mhm. Bakuni, Pepsodent, almost so. San Kuma meeting, you know, they do it. Into your Pepsodent, Bagana, Infinity, Anne and Quada, your Baba Toye, yes, and that's so hard. And yes, I'm to my Pepsodent, you know, are your household name. In Duke of Fun, the Jutia Simbia Bar, you mention Pepsodent, you mention it. Aha. Enti almost so they are doing all this. Same between me and what businesses, you know. I feel back when they come, eh? And penny say, Sawo nye nko kwa. 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One one warren and coquin and gosia. The name of Banner Hoso, Nedjumano, condemned to grabu. And now, ye Jumana o Yeno, a son fast one ebony a ketua, Nanso, so a cock of free a day and a boy a ding. I am fan fast raw and meadow. Wobu wa, Nedjumana o Yen, Wako free car, post car, and or Timu no Tiana cracker. Saka now or Timuno, a Jumana o Yen on Tim Fanya be, I guess a cock of high car for fro. Any more triesican, meanwhile, or waka or DP, oh tria kaka kaka, it is bad decision. Oh, say sika, I will jumanimo. It's a car as soon in fast runner. A baba ye liability, a mamma ye proper assets amount. Into Mr. Wada, sir, too much spending in your business, no, and nona emma would juman ego into a yan washing or so at your mind. Into Osha, oh, trans out to me, now say me the dear jumanimo too much. Me the dear jumanimo too much. 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social media so product ni nyina na bi tututu ho ene enka se oh there be media social media na there ho there mempe e bia you have to do networking for your businesses na baby I will be anu to me 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If it is not done like this, then no way. Makai a downward insurance. If it must be done, it must be done well. Inti my way, and on air come for a the amount. 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It's still my way. 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

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Nana, and you may be beside the mouth, Nana, Onana, Onana. And now, oh, and I'm your Oba, so many.

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I feel my ran through at least 10 T and I said spanner, maybe 8 spanner, and 10 and I said maybe apply a bit. And then now, Kurdim, son, say. At least, you battle craft for layer. 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And so can't a two come. Ebwapa. 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Ebwapa. But I say, my winner, son, and run a make me be at your, sir. And my ma car to chini mo me no na me de man na me boss ni e bi e ye se en ra me kan na e spark plugs na for ignition coil no se e se ya e ma car atwetwini mo pa na me boss de chira o but na me ma me no so en kan we do so oni me se MTN 30 years anniversary na wo mu di no achede wo mu de achede wo mu e ye batwo ye che brand new Land Cruiser. And you just build up your points. And yeah, these are amazing awards, nibi. Now, also, so, Ubaya Kikua now says these are amazing rewards. And Shasia Sawane, MTN, Momo Nubaya Juma, transactions in Babu. Auto credit now, Utia, now, Kona, Oba. Ningina, Abua. Emma and Yama to 2 years in a bay out to me and ya. 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Over 10 million Ghana cedis in cash prices and unforgettable experiences waiting for you. It's in paying a power bus. MTN at 30. Oh yeah, oh yeah. Aha. Eh, Casatente, the Impuna making. Na me kan aha mo why are there? Ah, we a good student. But some can grab our whatever. The students need brutal. 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

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Which part of your body? Ena wa over usu. Wa just wa usu a ma odi dey wa usu no. Me den kama no. Ma no dey ma usu. Ma usu ma no papa. Over 20 something years in Makassar radio so. And I don't know here. My usual. It's a bachelor. What also part which part of your body? And what over you soon? But I'm for back crying come here, my body apart from my no cry, if I don't know you. Yeah, Rani. We babe ko wo Roy Diamonds. We ni babe ko wo Roy Diamonds yo. Eric Asedu, utimeka. Which part of your body have you overused? Oh, Rani. And you made the one younger pa what you had named it. When you're hunger, when you are an dead. But when they ask us, I'm like, hunger. Hunger promotion, I shall see.

0: papa papa ba jo mo mbrawa papa ba jo mo bi abra papa ba jo bi abra na aba where you adam obori die kwaso na na we meni san which part of your body part over you sunu wo wo no david wo wa says God which part of your body part over you super
1: I would say it's imagine.
0: I don't know what they know.
1: Now they know and body now.
0: Priscilla. We didn't know. Which part of your body, as you are sitting there, and are you overused by you?
2: I make us imagine.
0: What do you be asking? Imagine. Do part you now or the 1990 na 90 or 90.
2: Oh, then me said that 90.
0: Then come imagine. What drink? Come uti. Me pe uti. Wason or nine or when?
2: Okay, many.
0: Unufu. Oto.
2: Many.
0: When?
2: In the bi am di.
0: Oh, every day. Nasa mama every day. Me ma any every.
2: Oh,
0: most of them are
2: very
0: well. Okay, thank you. The battle of the idea about WhatsApp 0544241685. Which part of your body and where over you soon? Yeah, we may come back. What comedy? Oh, my, and the many. And I'm arguing, if you tea, or in sa, or night, or to, or nufu, or hene, why not, or sent.

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And I say traveling passport, mekanisa. Traveling passport. But say obia. The receiving country no. 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Now, a chessa, say a normal passenger flight, yeah, beer. Or only obi obedi can call tra flight in him. Or only the first person obe body. 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
And answer is okay visa answer, there be. And I say flight no so elandia. 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And so he and the security and a bear the last paper omu besi. 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Eji sana, enosu tie, na onu ya the last person ya ubesi. 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The last it no, onu so bo, and you know, and friends in the Hondian, and friends in the Bo Tisana, or Moshianity. None the last person will be see, or not in the first person about body flight. No, and I will hear visa, the passport, and so we need to crowd back. Now say, or co, now say, Okodim Kunimua, and also so, or my man at the Naba, now say, Ogu Odin in Kugua. Omo de ne betu afiase na ne time so a omo deport ne se ne omo deport eye haji for real no enti ya ka sai de enra US time 3:30 day 3:40 ena flight ne land ye enra so information kire me se anopa 5 minutes after 9 ena flight ne 2 ye. In this attempt, I'm more caught to Ningin. I guess, Akroma de Kola la la la la la la. If you are saying, yo, oh, yeah, let's from Sunna. Maybe a brochure card or bear lucky. Nabia, a letter from we be knowing your dasso. There's all a letter from a dozen a few, what? Wouldn't it be so called paper tonne does who feel around the pants every? Only punch, and my dear Mia. Nipanja, now where, dear Mia. Nipanja. Onibanju nibadi emia enti enjoy your latest film. Latest film dey buy at fritete latest film tete. 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A ho and oko school, mame. And no papa, or se Yaminsha, na on your cassia, Regina, Mensa, Nana Kwakubatin school, Kofodia, and ra, na your birthday, ain't he? Belated happy birthday to you, Regina, Mensa. This one coming from your mother, and she says she loves you. Happy birthday to you, Yaminsha, Regina, na Yami, and your cassia, pa, ni, nebe. Oba papa bi oba usi pisita na obu no ho na odi mu na oman so mfa so eyenya mfiri so why na me shraw Regina ye ayi bi sese ya na kasa bi wo ha e be se obi kire me ne brof eh amamfo asende ayi message me ba cho. 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Fafa 0544 241685.
Now making kind for which part of your body? And I will say, wait, why over you so body now, my body now, Casa Crano or Casa or body Nicker Sandem 0544241685. 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

0: right. I don't want 106.3 FM now. 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
0: was
1: there. Now, what you mean? No, yeah, yeah, ECG. Okay. Free.
0: Mm-hmm.
1: ECG, no, yeah, they shock many more who suck, man, or deal with problem. Bay, or how bad a walk, man. So, we will be a wood CM and then you may now one shower come out photo that. Won't share a commando send ye a be a woman and answer a commander ye healthier. So at a mobile end point to myopathic clinic in a mea domoch na ye ye free ECG at the amobi. I won't jack up.
0: No, okay.
1: Oh, by the answer, by the car, 70 cities.
0: Okay.
1: Your mom say, oh, how full be a war at the air. Nothing, no, ya do skak a crani at the ashe at the account one month. Brabesha wakuma, send ye wakuma, it's it here, no matter the age I war. A commando say, a stop here, nipper, be anos was stop it.
0: Okay.
1: Into no pet time. Never ma wakuma. End point to me pata clinic. Yeah, yeah, it's easy, no for free. 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
1: I think I'm somewhere there.
0: Obeko jio.
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And not one man or telecell. Sim. When we in the sun or register telecell cash in the sun can ho. And this is a castle goose. Or G and also so a friend of crowd over. Hey! All the bright. When you tell yourself, cash in the sun goose. But so I'm about to answer also be register you. Register me. Tell us our cash. It was a pub. A brand new number. But, maybe say, and say, why in the part of Ben, over you, Superno, or say, a nudging. Hey, we've been to so dear bow, or say. Ono de ne part pa wo yu supa de eye ne virginity. 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

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I'm it. To me, they call it Trolland. Quite GTV. 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And the other one, the office of a jar, you want a better letter on a TV, be a baby. When I got to a letter on a TV, be a baby. Yeah, Odo Sabra. Odo Sabra. Odo Sabra. Hello to a TV, this is a camera. Well, Yamisa, oh. Hello to Brenda coming home. What's in my singing now? To a letter on the whole. Oh, been coming, mammy. Oh, been coming, mammy. Hello to an enemy. Hey, papa, oh. No, I'm a top, you coming. I'm a top, mommy. I'm a top, mommy. Well, so be soon, you. It's so be soon, you. Electron and the near man, or the agenda, or the agenda 3 points. You don't even money answer, but call electron and the four home. Blender, flyer, that be fryer, and you're fry, and you're Ellen. Fryer. Fryer, I'm into bad. Fryer, and I'm a kind of say flyer. Ah, what's so? Fryer, and a blender, and batch of blender, and your blender. Hey, who say we didn't be a friend of Brenda? Where a blender? To me, so I'm a money, so I call later on the phone now for you. Wakakunya, and you're my penny bee. I'm only a money, a come up, I on me, Mitchell, home appliances a day, a kikupa, a war, Electroland, Ghana. Electroland Ghana. I'm a buyer, so Ghana for a jomatum. Sans so money money papa. Football here, cause you work up here, cause you. I'm at the two money, maswa, and yes, I'm a servada. And there you have, you go to be. And we ain't near much now, maybe an end to soak a crabba. A band of sounds, so I affect your finances. And this is Kenny Ho, the Electroland, dear. Yet two maswa, now, yeah, sorry.

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1: 30 minutes.
0: In 2 minutes.
1: 30 minutes. 30 minutes.
0: Not to say.
1: Radio home, you mobile my two nouns away.
0: Yami Adam. Yami Adam.
1: Yada.
0: Yami Adam.
1: Yada.
0: But you see me pass and be a come
1: on. Oh, sir. Part of an away you see.
0: Emmanuel.
1: Okay.
0: Mano de
1: ma. 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
0: Apart from what adrenaline, no, you may be no use.
1: Ene mano, se mano yi. 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
0: Dey for now go ya go continue. 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
1: I ban media ni mo as am. Me mo. Okay, into me anga sa Mr. Tio. Hey, Oxy FM.
0: Oxy, Oxy, what way?
1: DJ Oxy.
0: Hey.
1: Oh, na, no, mini baby Oxy's here.
0: Oh, okay. Baby Oxy be a chiano. Nansen, temo binane on Tiapo.
1: Tiapo, yeah. Mr. T. Oxy, baname ye newscast angasa pa.
0: Oh, okay. News is robe ya de.
1: Oh, yeah. 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
0: Edebe en sere. 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
1: Menka newscast.
0: Ay, butri kaya. Yadine kwe. Faka news kaya kara mimi.
1: Oh. Mike,
0: yanko, oh my,
1: I feel it. Shall we put your host at it? Nay, yes, that's here. Yaman is a beer, mamma, go be the Nunsian Bo Embrasso.
0: And I'm missing you.
1: Namaja was a baby maker, say Nunsian Bo Embrasso, CAD, and you bring Nunsian Cassia, Yadabaso, 1.06.3, and then some noy. A position your yard don't dance up by Asukumasu, Kumi, Donyanko, and Beron, who you ask at Toko. Oh, may Adle Becky can't some near
0: the other. Oh, Debbie. And I'm
1: saying,
0: no,
1: the American Crescent, no,
0: I'm a grown from.
1: When you say, yeah, you
0: ain't young.
1: Met me on my video. What am I to my men come? Ya beba home, my
0: baby.
1: You did case ya, some so many case. Oh, may bammy by my bow. Not I
0: don't buy ever.
1: May bammy case ya, some so mammy finish it ya may.
0: There be we win.
1: Me ya day.
0: Near
1: Canada, ya make an unini.
0: And I must say, Kaya
1: be me beside unini.
0: A devil won't drink.
1: You, Matty. Dim omom nim,
0: mimi.
1: And I make an omom nim, they don't mean me. Now, oh,
0: here,
1: maybe I
0: want some Rebecca time with home money. How?
1: Minkasa time with me, person may be asked, maybe messer up a can use an answer much. The acquired fast war, or the grammar may call any idea. In that person may she be, what's all mamma crying?
0: So, can't can use young me busy out. May I may tear you, mammy busy, be middle to our room. Jay, I may tear you.
1: Nadia to the Macas, I'm not as that. As I guess will be a year in interview. Tesadia, as I will be a open, you manner. Yena me hwe
0: se. Eh me mo adwuma ye. Ye ne hwe.
1: Adwuma be. News ne fia de ye yoki.
0: Wo ne wan e jose ye yoki.
1: Ye yoki. 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
0: 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Kan ye nko.
1: Oma.
0: Me ma bi radio for me do be ko.
1: Me Adam ne de me fria.
0: Wo fria se. Adam ne wo de a.
1: Na oba. 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
0: O de a nka.
1: Baju.
0: Yes.
1: Na mako. Na unim. 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Until me free oxygen. And I make so unim far away.
0: Far away minimum.
1: Okay. And I make board drive. Na me board drive. And I me best ember top.
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1: Top radio. And sana me be ra. And a TV the Royal. High television and also the dogs was
0: and yeah, acquired to acquired.
1: Oh, ain't
0: you news? No,
1: DVD
0: Abu Trika.
1: Me person, my mommy knew say young as an amateur.
0: Oh, there be Abu Trika, the other man story.
1: Ah, that story, Abu Trika, the no.
0: Yeah, the no cover. Abu Trika, you say, I can say, dear, a FBI phone, I didn't know I could do US. And run and knock and run as one more court. Omoko court. I'm a lawyer for Kujina court to her. At now, say, Omu, who will be a booty car.
1: I said, Yawoka, and I said, make I want to get the full details.
0: I mean, my details
1: because Sanya Mekan one, AB will be to crop a fat.
0: Because if my mouth, my mouth details,
1: and I make a say,
0: a booty car, yes, mommy.
1: Say, we news a unity baby, go a mamma quay. Now, where they are now through.
0: And I'm
1: back, mommy.
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1: ah because when I woke and essa me essa me hwem na me hunu na me ade experience na dia
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0: ami mo adomo ne ma o
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1: Sadia me
0: one bad intro.
1: Yeah, ah, okay.
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1: It means you and you mean I'm using it.
0: Oh, and you mean you will not go use another.
1: There be send your example now, person me
0: into it. You go use BBA.
1: Hey, my two win you mean.
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0: What's that time?
1: Okay. It's here, Mr. Tia. 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
0: ah me tie news obi a me tie news
1: uti ni sa obo tin kwa yanwum na uti
0: me tie news ndi kwa ye na
1: ma tu ma me nko me stories
0: o kan news asa de yero
1: sezey
0: o kan news a ye sa bebi sa obi asem
1: o dey be say we dey example na me but I say o kakra na me na
0: use one kind news one kind
1: news
0: mama come make up o be part of
1: show my kind news na that way news I make up but thing go to say the answer o dey music at all we tie nwum no mo no
0: ah
1: my two
0: yeah
1: me go question be bisa we ah me pese say it if for crab yan ya dom a wo mo mre because research na my two are not dey unim say research amaye ama mehu say and the youth na wo maba mic too
0: mhm
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1: 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Wow, ebia wo fo say wetu akwatena be. 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
1: 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Na ye nhwade. O dey ma me pe 5 for.
0: 5 be.
1: 5 for.
0: E ma 5.
1: Yes.
0: Aye. Ema 5. Na
1: enti ayi nye ready.
0: Press out.
1: Press latibo.
0: Aye.
1: Anya ready no pick.
0: 0302216562.
1: 0302216561.
0: Open here we. Eh, they made that the tender that Obey yan ya.
1: Obi aba so my 2 year income.
0: Eh, me ba try to say.
3: But
0: na na do
3: more.
0: O te o boy them.
3: Me ta try go do. How about boys no show more so we try to my
0: entertainment. Hey, hey.
1: Hey. Oh sir, transgression
3: to be like there are fans.
0: What's it?
3: What are you thinking about it?
0: Train, mose obi nzo abetu abetra mo so mo ho.
3: Eh eh.
0: Enti e ka se
3: eh. Hey.
0: Oh,
3: what are you saying about that?
1: Okay.
0: Ye se den hu se ya ne no tasi.
1: Si. Okay, where am I to? E mema no nzo no. Ye be fa bi.
0: Mm,
1: na ne ya.
0: Enti, wo hwe ana be ma no so ni reason say e don no do wo pa enti na abetu abetra wo so ana.
3: Wo don nan kaya wa we wa fa cho. Am ko fie ga.
0: Ah, na na ho an etu ada neka.
3: Etu.
0: Eh, enti se mo gya yon.
3: Oh yeah.
0: Ah, manenko. Na ni mire.
3: Yeah. Yeah.
0: Ko se vai.
3: Okay.
0: Anya se ma ware kura anka.
1: Yeah, opening.
0: E wa me kama so na.
1: Okay. Enti.
0: Se ka me so bi tru akotra obi.
1: Okay. Enti me ya pese ma mu fre.
0: Eh. That's what refers your ba.
1: Oh no, yeah, like omo omo tru akotna be ma.
0: Okay. Oba pa, na te say.
3: Never say radio do my two baby.
0: Yes, baby, one of my girls.
3: Oh, me pe wa sem keke.
0: Be ya da, I have to be
3: tru. Me smartphone aka me WhatsApp o papa.
0: Ah, when is smartphone? Oh yeah, dear. Erade adom uni smartphone
3: eh
0: ah ada onya baba wa
3: oh me ya baba wa o
0: ne ba ni sen
3: enye gana eh system ya na
1: atitire
0: me ta but what you got na obi so sa
3: e ku 19 years ni
0: how many years
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1: Yes, where there wa wetu akwatena be, where there menka yi. Yes, menka wo mpo.
0: 0302216562. Hmm. I say 19 good years.
1: And no, wetu akwatena be manager.
3: Hello.
1: Na we obi.
0: Yes, there. Let us say.
3: Ever show you.
0: Oso to be ma bi so ana.
3: Me ba so that me kwatena be manager because of na
0: menyim. Ah, no there na onye.
3: But later on,
0: I'm going to go to the
3: camp. Do you want
0: to go to the camp? Never try. Saturday, I'm going to go to the camp. I'm going to
3: go to the camp. I'm going to go to the camp. I saw my member. I'm meeting meetings. I saw his baby. I'm meeting his baby.
0: Hey, yeah, same.
3: And I'm meeting his family. I recognize
0: him. We be having fun, right? We be answer. We be beba. I don't know. But the next time, na, we just so say, what's your idea, Frimo?
3: Never change.
0: Yeah.
1: ntun kwa tina be manche
0: onye se na eye isa na opese okona ogugugugu zuka kaka yeah, yeah,
1: yeah. But aye ntun kwa tina be manche so onye onwa di ntun kwa tina be manche
0: wow tu bia de onye wa tu
1: utuna mko tina se na accommodation problem beti my problem
0: hello 0302216562 hello hello
4: yes afternoon
0: let to say
4: nyame adumo
0: ote obema binjen ote no
4: so ai me so sa
0: ah e ba nsa na kwotra ho
4: me me de ne say one thing ne say na me ma me frame nti ya bet na obinchen wa kra say nti confusion is by ana nipa ne pa me me ne pa ne pa me na akwa say bia e wo no no oto ade wo e ho no so say ade a e wo say bet na ne nche almost 10 years ye. And say, my madam, I miss you. I said, be like, you don't know, bear man, change. And yes, all your one dear. Me a young girl, you say, yes, all your one dear. And I'm a madam, Jim. And since the Saturday, my name is Madame de Wall.
0: And do got to know if you how many years?
4: My question now for 10 good years.
0: Hey!
4: Now you're very young.
1: Hey!
0: And then I guess I will break in, Tim.
4: My two baby.
0: Yes, baby.
1: No, what this say? That time, no, what this say?
0: You're also young. Why no one there? Baby Jim. Hello.
5: But I'm afraid we are car.
0: Okay, I'll bump into you.
5: Mike, me the men are now 28 years.
0: And I need to them.
5: Men are now 5.
0: Five for the year, the year, the year.
5: Last week, now I'm here program. Now I'm pressing my friends. Now I'm phoning the men.
0: And I'm doing what you need to be in your house.
5: Let me see. Or the
0: not
5: Oye ye keke, eno na me bompai keke.
0: Na me o, why?
1: My two. Don't ask America. 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Ye nye yi che say motesa warefo.
0: Se so tantan.
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1: no what I'm trying to say is and ye because me man kran abra mini mo bia wa kran me ba betna man
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0: Clearing agent.
1: 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Just by say, it won't be to your comfort, but that is not what you are looking for right now. Because who save ya kakra who betime kwenye u single room bina wa starti abrabo what's that what did the American say yes or ye bema di ono kios we ni mo if I heard that who betime ada ba wo ba we 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
0: na
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1: biem. And cry no cry no, and the yom say is overpopulated. Into na and the amount for zizi na flood in sense. My 2 year best say, where your bar? Ye were juma accommodation come home. So what's your name, Sha? Go back.
0: Hey, go back.
1: My 2.
0: Go back in the head, you.
1: Because, yeah, my 2 I an air, yo. Wouldn't say, or baby or what a bear man say? The one person obeying, I don't know. The one person, the one person obeying,
0: and one person. Because of Selby Manoya, that advantage, you know, or abuse you.
1: Yes.
0: Physically, emotionally, financially.
1: That no about could be a be frame and all catch them. Say, yes, why a day? 1 cent, who said they? And see, Berman went to a buy a babble. Can he my own while in on you? One in it, the diamond now will be be free.
0: De free.
1: Because we trouble better now won't change. A man be on soa, or a man be on say a ignorance. Yeah, ma mia to the foa obi okrana or dance with mame e wa dance with two
0: ba ku bi amanitua
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0: awo ti ho ko back to e ya den
1: e bi zo mentality bi say person monitor be ma na be ube ti ma monitor be ma Oh dear.
0: And I just got to CCTV camera.
1: What me monitor be ma?
0: Wo ko pe yi.
1: And my two, what him say it is common this youth common pa.
0: Eh,
1: wo betime ahu. Akwala me ha me ni abema wedi 19 20 oba wedi 17 18. No mate, o ma quarantine no mate. No ma quarantine. And kwala me enu te.
0: Aye. I did not. I aggregated the nine here, you
1: know. Aye.
0: It's by kindness, KC of Onga and of a Sintes tank, Omukremona, ye de Ebro, and of a Kelchako toothpaste, and I was CFFF, or Simu Dukama, Fita, Ocean's Chemist, what is Speedox, Enafe, Mefat, Enaba. 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
0: okay aggregated ye di me ba cho enkomo no ye ni bi na e fro say na wen
6: ye femina yo ha cho
0: okay
6: I too won't say. In common, you know, I say we are teacher responsibilities. Okay. So, as to say, we'll be being responsible. Yeah, we are getting it wrong there. Honestly, if you ask me. won se ye bon common lady be free or seem to only the woman in the best man. Munina Mofu said there's everything wrong with it because the idea ni say it was a bear man, a mona, onya, nobana cotanaho. But the question is, why? Yenina say woo ye, ya woo phone a shame, my two, and I'm a wa, or bow, bema, say ya woo phone a shame. It's that thing that you've been near being pinning for your son. Ah, I was the young responsible adult son. Yes, see, it was so obema, enya. And I say, it was so obade, or so obema, enya, noba cotanaho. That one they make sense. So a lot of women are irresponsible, and they think that me.
0: No problem.
1: Yes, but another person emphasize that both of us need to say you're responsible. But I was with me, you man, out with me, a do as for bass. I know person,
0: but when you say, and but don't say for say,
6: Nana,
0: when you say, yes, so you're in Tieno, or quite a fast to Tieno or my canemuno, and yeah, your tradition say, obey my uncle to a quarter or basso. I'm on one show to the senders of according to Obano, or no one a head a tria danker. Onwana eye bibia ofio. Can that make you a whole man?
6: Okay, my two. A perfect question. I will be trying to make a question. So before you may answer, one won't say your bare man eye win in idea. There's nothing wrong with it. Because we still say any responsibility. Who can coach us? My two. Coach, no. Yeah, yeah, my. Another eye ni anipa practice in a bare coach.
0: Yeah, practice.
6: Okay, exactly my point. So the facility, yeah, I don't know over and over. No, doesn't mean that if say we are getting to somewhere and we feel like saying no, it's making a lot of people irresponsible. We can't talk about it. My friend, I'm making one thing.
0: Yeah, in your opinion, no per se. Right?
6: Perfect.
0: Okay.
6: Perfect. My two. In that okay. Na Scott, you can't tell me or think it, and I'll too be all and I wear you suit, sir. Shadio, you pay for me, you know. You for me, you know. It is as you say, on the idea way. But for some funny reason, you think bear money is taking advantage of opinion to turn on also on any year, no. You think bear money money taking advantage of hell. Think about the thing.
0: Okay.
6: I'm going to say, the other party, no, Osa. And now, Obi Dadano. Camping from you, no, yeah, dear.
0: Oh, my dear, okay.
6: If you take back, take advantage of somebody.
0: Okay.
6: Man, to me, the maker can make and say, yeah, Nipo, like I said. Oh, mamma, no, papa, I show one more between you here, so. Oh, but you don't finish your swa. Won't not wow for forever. Ube movie, and when you move, you need to be responsible. That is how you survive.
0: Okay.
6: Who are why they say you obi? Oh, your ba into the Bema and was on show. Yes, the one who shot Bema Papa, Obebre.
0: Okay. Mo why are there now? Obi from some studio, how no some can be?
1: My two.
0: 0302-216562. Hello?
7: Hello?
0: Yes, yeah.
7: My two.
0: Yes, let us say. Yeah, and the frost and our way.
7: We were Medina.
0: Okay, yeah, my car about I aggregate sports and you know, yeah, no, my auntie.
7: Many a jipa. Madam was the name a issue, a mudia ba, page in the sun, a pa, ba. Me person, me chama, you say. Oh, it's a Bible crap, can say. Then my ye oba eti. And say, from Bible, Nankasano, Eddie, I did not to order that. And say, oba ne renti, oba fa bema, betinan and chain, and now ubema, uber to aquatinan and chain. Your funny is a mummy and mutti, then back, why, ye beman, una renti ye. And ye bia yeah we are so now and your scanner. Obama will be fine, say, or better port it, or better ya. But money, when you say, bear your banner responsibility, say, definitely, what's all Nuna, and ya a danker.
0: And as I answer the idea, the inquire, say, obey man, so ye, or also so responsibility, so don't go on and go to your danker, also be Obama to support, right?
7: And I make her.
0: Okay.
7: So, yeah, Obama, yeah, Musa Suguapo.
0: Aye.
7: Aha, ye be bua mu keke.
0: Ah, okay. Mu metu.
7: Aha, enti mu ntu hasi maye.
0: Okay. Yaje.
7: Kaza no, me kwa mpo no ma tu akotna obi ho. 19 good years.
0: Hey, mami. 19 good years.
7: Aye, enti se dia me ameti me ho.
0: And they say what two and another so.
7: Mba shine.
0: Then hey, mami. 19 good years.
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2: my two
0: e be fa last caller
2: once a woman eka no o se mi hu ni se wafa me fo enya me na make ono a yes because your baby away
0: I don't know now so say me hu ni sa say
2: yes enna
0: me person say me hu ni sa say a man be can say ya fa mo fo
2: debi na wo fo say say eye wo na
0: adult
2: in family adult dia and adult no so chere say nti wo pese wo ye dia wo pese wo ye adana wo kwankwa wale if say ono na pese wo wale na
0: now ye ni adult fo ya
2: eh eh
0: okay hello
3: back two
0: yes sir and I just say ni fro say
3: oh na ko kwa do na say fine god said
0: okay god remind you
3: e to debi to so aya na parents ni bi ka ho
0: I
3: don't know why. Because minimum, my mother was junior high school. Ah, my mother the echo bob was so bad. Then some went to meet your mother Diana. Kalani is your man. Kalani didn't go to meet your mama. I know. My mother is so interested in to buy it. On the start, Kalani said, "I'm from the winner's car." Eh, then it's free. Mommy, could you find? Emma ne ba ebe ti obi awaware o the same area ni na me na kasa ni se onipa we aware o ma ne ba sa dey because na onipa ne dey ne ba no eko school kama kwara ni ko ss ni onipa no ni yes e ti a e ba kwara no ho kama ni the same time no I will phone the brina enye papa the brina so so ni ma be obi ma pa o so so ko do ba jam dia o die bi papa I'm not sure about them. Could draw. I never tell about you.
0: Yes, I
3: never tell me more about them.
0: You will be
3: a bit more confused.
0: I swear. You're fancy.
2: Yeah, what was him? Inti Sasamia and they made by one man for so a yawamaka. And my two Ushimupa Sanya Nana na a chirimuno. Or no feel say. Say if say I'm a responsibility, maybe I be a whoopy piano, may I am out there. And the awoody bet you can say, men so me no bedday, me no better than as a woman. But that is not the case, that is not the issue. Whether you like it or not, men were meant to spend on women. And that is how, yes, that is how it is. But, and then okay, womba. But to only productive or no per se or yen a dream and yen sika we know no sweet me idea. Na me am a better radio so I can say. So oba crow per se be my respect opa or be me be or ban so it me koba a yisika a ye you know. Ayana bema e wunu in a different way. Cra and I might do me boy. Yes. It's a no crown and mamma no crown or po ba o ye juma. And yes, be opposite take care of opposite such as say petty petty things be our own friend in a day. Embisano. And our Bible, our what baby, my two, Pad could have subbed. I do offer Nanga or Mataman. And they, yes, sir.
0: Bibia, that will be
2: yes, into your war, and man saw me a very productive or more yet, Juma. But you would obese what Mempesa or don't be blind you to the stance. Wow, dine. Now, yes, to is an odd to wait to semi-quartana. Bear manche. As someone am I to make an
0: amo, medase. I again just pause. Aha, and ye de AC. Adam 106.3 FM by kindness KC of Onga, but more the answer on Sabekabe and Afe. Sintest tank is strong, a tough, and so to tell you, man, so no mumu qua. So big, Sintest tank, mu. 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Afe, Kel Chaco two piece, a mouse CFFF, mouse and so yet ding. Ozone's chemist, Eddie Speed Dots. 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In Timomodi, I say, on Sabeka mefat nibi, na et me abwao. All right. Now, any birthday ways to say, any birthday ways.
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1: Hey, Oba, what am I real no? 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
2: Sir, phone bay.
1: Samsung Galaxy A17 white. Am I the content yet to say Sini A any cha? I know what you cry, I need that ho.
2: Naiwo AI. 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
1: Not then, no. Gemini, cycle to stretch, music search. Naya, Jamal, absolutely naso.
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7: 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Hee! Bibia, sasa, now, so, me, tia, say, school, kwa, na, form. 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
1: Charlie, you know you, we were serious meeting me.
2: Hey, Allah, Moshe.
1: Now, send it there, Charlie. You're in free.
2: Oh, we are to boss it.
1: Monday.
3: Hey, what funny.
1: And you, magic a crack, I am in your maybe. 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
2: lady? 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
1: I see Minya, make you.
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4: Uba bisia, na usentia, eno na utimi de wa wa o. 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
5: We are young entrepreneurs. 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
2: 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We are back again at Dome 106.3 FM of Fiekwanso. Friday's edition. We have just about 29 more minutes to go. And the power, but for the meantime, between time, all time praise, gratitude. Ebaso Yankopon Eya Domoa. 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

0: a man for Sunday, a holiday, as one la. 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
1: Minute,
0: I told Jessica Sam.
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0: tear for my palm, my tear me, 15, no, me, and son. 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

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Sir Super XP free ground and my engine a check what a save fool a pa. 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

0: 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I say, and it's a and then a man entwetwede. Sa seven or a buyer. 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
0: One German, the credit bro for me, Mamma da soup. 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
0: di M. Pa Hunam and Tariani Naganasa. 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Mada so pointesa, a poor group. 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Yeah! 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
1: 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My can see for me and some
0: uh-huh. Okay.
1: Brofono for struggling.
0: Uh-huh.
1: For sufferness.
0: Uh-huh.
1: For obstacles.
0: Uh-huh.
1: Kaboom. 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Oh, and a brabum.
0: Uh-huh.
1: A branchia one cricket. Yes, sir. Or the Yaku.
0: Uh-huh.
1: And so I catch you, busy. Aboa, Wasia, Jimifo, Kaboma, any catch also will be your old Jimpe. The Suji Jimpe, crying me who be that. That is an so Wasiapa, the Suji Mifo, the so will be. It's a sufferness, struggling, and obstacles.
0: Mm-hmm.
1: Mm-hmm.
0: Ah, that's awful. Then desire crown it, yeah. I'm going to go far. I didn't know the end. It is happening. And Benny for a moment, in just a move from Bianca. I said, and ah, ah, ah, ah, ah, ah, ah, ah, ah, ah, ah, ah, ah, a interpretation in a manner, but entertainer. Ah, can you send yourself? Okay, I can't wait to watch it.

0: Hello, Mike.
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0: Sikeni.

0: 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Your best harbor. 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Aha, inti. 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I'm a baby, can't news, you know. I'm a baby, what? And today. I will news you. Ah. 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And you tread out there. You got to be one to tread out, you
1: say.
0: And you tread out.
1: That's all now, can't you?
0: Why would you tread
1: out?
0: I did for you, go. Yeah, we had revelation. I never look at me. I look at me. I'm not. I'm not. I'm not. I'm not. I'm not. I'm not. I'm not. I'm not. I'm not. I'm not. I'm not. I'm not. I'm not. I'm not. I'm not. I'm not. I'm not. I'm not. I'm not. I'm not. I'm not. I'm not. I'm not. I'm not. I'm not. I'm not. I'm not. I'm not. I'm not. I'm not. I'm not. I'm not. I'm not. I'm not. I'm not. I'm not. I'm not. I'm not. I'm not. I'm not. I'm not. I'm not. I'm not. I'm not. I'm not. I'm not. I'm not. I'm not. I'm not. I'm not. I'm not. I'm not. I'm not. I'm not. I'm not. I'm not. I'm not. I'm not. I'm not. I'm not. I'm not. I'm not. I'm not. I'm not. I'm not. I'm not. I'm not. I'm not. I'm not. I'm not. I'm not. I'm not. I'm not. I'm not. I'm not. I'm not

Abba, the 106.3 FM, Sunny Adish Mama, Yamuakwa, baby, I will be a Cassia Boway, a naked tree. Send your city and a sunny at the Maui and Fabin Cowie, and you've been from as a truck room and some a cordy fine. And yet, the map at a cream was soon and there will be trinsome papa.

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0: 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MTN Fokuta Musasuna, thank you, computer clinic. One guy was a mama's helping hand, Ilele. And one of the Anadian Angasa was sent a stank. And he had Ruben Papa would use Guma catch room in Timitrum, Sasuna, Ayi, Apotobi Brazu, Timitrum, and Tia Football Franco Trading Enterprise. 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Any TV, Yadiha Wale Kapo, Yadiha Wale Kapo, a Franco DBS, a Kalalin Plus, and Chance a Papa Kuru with us, a football, a mountainous warranty. No borders. The form said team hacks a mess up and then the capsules. No, so once I was so well, you flew about 10 miles. I bet you as a diagram that yes, you're more idea about boy, you hacks a mess up and then the capsules. The beginning, another eddy a free hall now. Vegatem so a war vegatem a 3D a yadiano a bit was here. They could yama 3D kumi papa. Mamadia sounds a bit me a cabby so koto bum a hey, what person a young ya a so koto bum when you be a boar pa so koto bum. 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
0: 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Ghana de Shai, Adia do Ghana de Shai, Adiam Naya for Ghana de Shai, Adiama, I send him crying pa. Ninja and S. Was there ne? Wa dra Ghana de Share done, did the Trama Ghana Quaker Dream do what dance, yes, I am Mama Pa. Ninja and S. And when you fought the Neddes, you was here proper. Ya proper, yes, yes, you chrome your macroma tree. Sadi Abaya, Yaria de Yaria, Yabakanachi, and then we baton quanta, Python ton tie. Ampani, Ampani, and Yampaku, Kuboko, Kroko, Manfoshasia, you offer prayer for prayer, you offer sky for Sakai, the waffa Sophie for Sophie, the waffa true for true. 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
3: 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Midnight and Crown Bidia, but what in my or my say your fire or my name? 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
0: Jim FM was off one no na atre se wode eye futu atwa no was ni padbi wa ye se kokochina ka won we fia moa pa we run it them up precise it's about time them no ma won shade hu bi socks da akrobesia 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
3: transfer station ne be bia ye di at protest akoguo and he said, cars in Kituani trailers and Yahoo Yahoo Yahoo. Yes, one so. Nay, they are boom, now morning in our head, they are for Eastern region, Central region. I'm about to 12. Sabe, we are free from
0: the
3: and he said, 1 5 year, you are now the border booth here and the wild injury. Now, inside that's why I got to the MMDC, he said, Paul and I, ye, ni, ne, tiena, ye, free go to Anomono. Say, Yantia is the same and that. By close of day to day, and what China has all your bread a pump or that. In Siotuan, I got a best house on your room. Not to say, Yam Koye, Santation Brad, Nanke.
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4: today where the one we went to Nungwa, you realize that the MC said oh for today and tomorrow they've opened the fertilizer transfer stations for them for use so the abobo yards are not going to be cutting long distance before they throw the refuse away so tertiary there's a transfer station Nungwa, Achimota there's a transfer station Abukobi, there's a transfer station. So once that happens, they are not going to be sending them to the wetlands. And there's not going to be indiscriminate dumping of or disposal of refuse in unengineered landfill sites like we were doing for the past few months. And that's what brought about all the refuse. When you throw away refuse here and this place is over flooded, it will take the... We have one at Aidan and then we have a transfer station at Gaik. But we have Adipa and... We have Adipa landfill site, which is functioning, and then we have one also in the eastern region. And both those things, those two I've mentioned are private ones. So the government is now going to establish a new one.
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4: today, whereupon we went to Nungwa, you realize that the MC said, oh, for today and tomorrow, they've opened the fertilizer transfer station.
0: Uh-huh. Where the W bah my meaning the hey yana gana this year be swakasa edia fa home.
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10: Yeah, Papa Chuck. Yeah, Papa Chuck. Yeah, Papa Chuck.
1: And to a mabununi at Mamufobi, a war gomwanyano in the name, a one more amateur genim, and not just a honorable Desmond de Graft. And a yent, yes, yo, yent, yes, yes,
0: honorable and no book in the
1: Oh, Bonagon. Pa.
0: We gumbe.
1: Yeah, yeah, yeah.
0: Emporia.
1: Kofiaba. Kofi
10: Oh,
1: I don't know what you saw. No, I don't
10: know what you saw. I don't
1: know what you saw.
10: I don't know what you saw. I will go away in Persia. They come with Dumbram. Now, a chum or potent giants in nature or Domerati giants in the Korean Bible Kepus.
11: Did you know that Buyers Airport Subaru is the oldest Subaru retailer in the entire?

0: no construction company. I'm a contractor, so I got a contractor, so I said, never the call. But look, I said, this is capital, okay, go more potting, and lean down if you quit. It's a quite, if you say, Domasi Jansi, Edeco Domasi, if you quit, would attack Jansi, would attack room, and would quit. There's a quite old Gumway City, any old bunny, Millennium City, Edeco Nancia, a Pentecost Convention, Domia Munaman, Yahoo, quite pa, damn ya. Local government, Mr. Fasso, the Corporate Good Convention Center, Abangabi Munna Fasso, Chief of Staff, Chief Justice Munna Fasso, Koya, and they watch it any account, and yes, they be a therefore one. But he contracted the Messiah Nema Quen and the name and sanitation to a statue and an idea who have few promo year and efficacy to a DC, Magadana Community, I don't even know, starting to be a crab by the Coyano. Then I am pretty sure on Coyano, careful, very sharp careful, call. Now, okay, clean up as the Ecosso, no bad day, and so was a winner's a pump all day. Papa could do what? Tell Mount for the taste of a panic, but I'm off from wagging, and if you could have some who couldn't keep down near the Adina. Papa challenged the Mukra, almost as a woman, my papa didn't challenge the Mutuka. A month who could have soaked this channel. I wonder how we are fast and unfair for and a positive for the motto. A buyer number five been fast. Niura, a better Bakua, one for the consulting with the Shanty Camp, and been a park and a cow, Philip Days in war, and no new round of Pua, no more the sun. Honorable Wari, Honorable Was, I was. There's no as MP, there's no different way of Adewaye, and Catar BS or Chordic Communities or their co. Assembly as for Cadetia President or their car, Assembly as for Cadetia Minister of Roads and Highways. Ura Abuja, why guess what you be away? Now, so no, definitely contractor for MR site. It is not confident, I say. Same police will be in power there, and yet, on bed, change, look where you're there. Ampa, million of Zanabu, the uncovering also in Ukraine, and Eddie Namukon Bono. Or see, I'm not confirming, maybe you audio the crowd video number, or see, Ampa, Omakuni Pau, or to be Omakuni Papa, and my Namukon Bome. I better make an upper promotion. I'm crying in Ino. Now, so another year beyond. And just as I said, here, I didn't have me. It is only so much not called you because I'm over there. What I want now. And so to add a uniform in our young Hunina. Yes, a planning yen. And the crying guys on what you bear fighting, and I now want to get 15 feet. If you have an amp in a terminal, and I'm up on this shovel at Sanasano.
1: Kofimo, miyano wa sinye mfeo sina, yumanu kura, wama na ye mramami, sanse, wankasa, wa ye presente yumanu, enu wa sanye reporte yinu, wabu sa, wa sema nwa wa iya no, tu Kofimo, yumanu wa ye, numuni ye yumanu.
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3: We will want everybody to understand is that government is doing everything possible but our individual responsibility is extremely important for us to achieve and make progress. We are looking at the fact that if there is cholera outbreak or typhoid outbreak, it's more expensive to take care of the people as to if we prevent it. So the exercise we are doing here even is in the name of all the health workers. Because when there is outbreak, all the health workers, they are mobilized, they will have to leave their family and run special terms in the hospitals, shifts, and we have to get money to get drugs, we have to create bed space, and we all know what it means if there is an outbreak and people will not be able to go to work.

0: And we have to prevent that. So right now, our message and what we've been trying to do is not only to clean, but to also interact with the people, the coconut sellers, the Okada people, the trot drivers, to understand that whatever we are doing, those who sell here, it is up to them to also contribute.
1: Any are you quite here for Nyimpa Ghana Health Service? One and a down on the Ninja da Emuno. Was oh, Sakobase. What mark my body, a borrowed body, a bobrano, yet me a bois, yet me dinner, and ult me bois, my yar, what would be a theatre, yet me it was here.
0: So, budget that would have used as a nation in constructing roads, in providing other services, will now go towards just a temporary thing that would actually affect the overall budget. And these things are seasonal. We sometimes even know when they will happen. And the individual responsibility comes again. That, look, we know that the rains will come. Next year they will come. So why do we start throwing things from now, knowing that by next year the whole gutter will be choked?
1: Opanyina ekoti enini, wanone panyumpa. Ghana Health Service wadano.
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3: 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Yeah, the blankets, 100, brosho, and so buy sanitizers, and for the best performance, soaps, body creams, and in your mappy, buy toilet paper, and tissue, in your mappy, brace, so buy also say a cana, a cover 200,000 Ghana cedis. Now, we know, yeah, the boa abai, and you ma, or ye edia boa safui. Now, ye GD say, you na edia kakra, ebe kamwa, ye bet me abua safui.
2: Dr. Richard Salome, and what in Kana? What we in the castle and what you say? At one idea, or to see about whom you knew me as a beer, or did some penny for the go up no swa, and swa 85 be bain, and so a battery.
3: Na ekwechire no ye yehunu se nansa na torechim bibri besin na nyama bibri e koso enti no ye bokoko amaimufo koko se ye ndi yehuni na senia ye di nyama etutu agatamu ansu ntiminko bohuna ebimu edi 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
2: Pangna yatin in Kenny Aye Truffle Penny at the Ghana Medical Association, Dr. Richard Salome. Salome. And what in Kano?
1: Right, young way.
4: Young way. I
1: don't want 06.3 and radio. Now, young way, you call a clotty. Uko Piumu, Brasibi Genio, Aye Zanetto, Rollins, Ajwain. I can't even want to know what is some truga. One a yabana musinio one potamo, Alfred, our two alotegezi, and omade some truga. I must say, what wouldn't him? So what's he then? Yes, he's so close to be an amiame control. One casa quo drugun, just one more baby drugu.
5: Na ye ko round no MC yem do pass MC ne nkro fo a wa assembly ho nyina e kan ho if you say amaye hu baby kra e wo mo sisi adan nom ne pataso a e wo baby kra ni se esi nti ye ne amanfo akasa se de be 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nation we have to take these things seriously emra wo ho I was say ye ho edjuma no we must abide by that
1: ani ayukotie ye yi emra che bedwani a wogina odi mo manfo wo call clot about one person so zaneto ajuma rollins no wie ye na wasan so etwa bi dia toso wo ne aban dem sin ye wo potem wo wo manso dia futu ma wo manfo.
5: And no, M sir, say no, a dinner at the moment a task force. I was assembly no. Inti MC no waha minim say a dana is your toy and a ojina honor for so many hours no. Me assure say he will not want to go through that again, nor will anybody else for that matter. Inti Sebio, yen yankola, inti we should know the right thing to do. But if we are saying said dear was a yeno yen yeno, there's enforcement. And at least we must make sure say enforcement we take it seriously because Austria, the number of displaced persons now. Kole Klote municipality had one of the highest in the country.
1: Zaneto Ajumai Rollins.
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9: parliament, you know, on a system, so it is mandatory, it's obligation for every past MP and current MP. Some become no more here because the Viviana is here, leadership is a show example. And today's a wake up call, say, media house is a buying now, or more can say, who are number three, final number seven, only now, Kayam, any year, Juman. So this is something we want to signal all constituencies, say, Mon Kaman, any say, Juman, any affair, because Momo Jimmy, almost a more, yes, sir, don't say, I dare a winner.
2: Pangina yetin in Kenny Aye Dean Edema MMDCs Ewa and Kramantemuham John Desmond Sowa and yetin in Kenny.
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14: Charlie, you know you. 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

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Nwa download o Franco app. Franco! Still! Phone pa pa pa! Ezi!

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0: se malaria chua enye yade enkwa na debrewu ese wona wasunji ene umre ebasa wuntu nkwa adwuma enye mehu hia pa no so a wuntu nye chese edane ofie yina egutu Sebasa, Vegatem, the Mojina brand in Tempaso, a Atemita, Nilumi Function, Yakabumaye, the Malaria Srono say, Yesili, our Alu Alu package, Papa Bill, National Suse, tablet in Mubiahunia, Intimumina.
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2: 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We hununtem, isi ano kwang. Sankai boy, Ghana Association of Banks ne debrel.
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0: carry excavator operator, mason for, carpenter for, electrician for, afi checkers for, and afi laborer for. Ah, most so a juma no be a source or near man, ye hear be a mopafa, Ninano, or much as omu here, sir, lipoqui in yina. Say, we will be our knee, a jihona, per se, who calls Juma Mupia. And I a fawa, Tinambe, na fre, na yencho, or more a chiquine.
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0: Now send it there, Charlie. 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
0: Anu, magic a crack yam in your maybe. 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
3: Hey,
0: say ho!
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2: time aso Kwesi ade da ye nimwe. 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Eye Nsoma Season 8 Grand Finale. We serious artists and a music icons and a ebasie. Bisa KJ Eden Hamano ebe vibe bo on Doka Painter. Francis Amo Eddie Heavens ebe bad down. 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

0: Ebusia, Shana Way, you went free, so my season, a grand finale, Mo, and your Christiana, 12 July 2026, Ewa West Hills Mall, I Ewa Akra Kaswa Pantin Ponoso. Kai say, time no, and your 4 p.m., na yin yat nasi, 6 p.m., near picking a live Ewa Doom TV, so, and Stroma, yes, Sheree, a Doom TV, Ewa Zo, yes.
1: 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Then one etala, Nabi Biatimia Kuye, and then

0: Live on at 106.3 as I'm on 94.7 FM. I'm saying one drum one guava. Yeah, Chelsea Queen in one. It's a Spain versus Belgium. And they got a final game. Why not qualify for the final? Let me find line up and two dry and the from out. And none in that. Yes, so Joe Udia Bodin. Referee Michael Oliver. Well, Bona Bay and Sammy had a game with Nigel Chesso. Simon in post on the right hand side, Paul on the left to Correa, Laporta and Kubasi, both 4 and 5. One in play, Wisner Rodri. I'm on a ball, defensive midfield, Nordiama, Spain now. Buying a ball left on the right hand side, Lamine Yamal. Danny almost threw the medal and even one of yours about. Yeah, wonderful tournament so far. Referee Abona Bayer, that's just one. It's on the part of Belgium. Courtois in post on the line. On the right hand side, Kassani left. The keeper, Michel Ngoy, both 4 and 5 for Belgium. Almost went in pain, Raskin Nivaneken. An early chance for Belgium. That's one. Gusifi. Right hand side, Trossard. Dokuni De Bruyne and Fifisa. And now in the net. And Solukeku and Shasi. Chema Bifi Bench and Ababa has over to me the experience. Abe Buana. Charles de Catalari, Onona and Shasi. Arrest over to me BBWA. Can't see my Spain. Soroko Kosa. And if it's out to the more and a part of Belgium, I'm called Rudy Garcia. One more, not when Biaso Romoso. One more, Jesse Widia, be great answer. Jesse Widia, now you're shedding him. I'm going for home to my pa. Untypical of Belgium so far. One more, shall I chassis ye, Nanso? DBA Casa Senior, you're being with Charlie. Ain't he, when Biaso? One more, chassis ye, but here they are in the quarterfinal. Kevin De Bruyne, the last game against USA. Want to be on Yemen Siaka, he's back. Imagine the captain Samban. Amadou Onana, Onosusua Epra. Yero Teleman. Onosusua Onet, warm up. Want to be angry. Tiama changes back. Who will be a Babam de la Fuente? So, why you one change pair in Team Eche Portugal? No. Now I drop it, Pedri, to the bench. Yes, just be Baba Betima Fima Bar. And any chance for Spain. Nice chance on the right, left hand side. That's Jodabi Kuraya. Cross knock up him. Amana Trasie. And Captain Fantastic. On the bench. Yes, Baba Betima Finazare Saba. 2 minutes in the airport. Spain and Belgium. Obiang to be in for a bond to the young continent. Filippo to AK-47. Aya Betano, Omoke Ona, I recommend you, bro. Betano. Tansona, Vena, Water. I bring you, Nessa, Unumbie. Spain versus Belgium. Bookmakers be bring out tippy. Spain, someone ever called, but this is football. Until 90 minutes, they can carry that to Sono. We be wanting you to join them. You join them, coach.
1: Rico.
0: Yeah, Monia and Jonum.
1: I said 90 minutes last.
0: Okay.
1: Into oh, born our 80 minutes. Now, only their funny stuff in our starting 90 minutes. Open 10 o'clock in correction.
0: My goodness, Daniel, I'm a beautiful 10. So, spin there, Bano. Nice pass to the left hand side. I bet you the ABB and an answer. Belgium said, you never be great. Look, Korea, Raskuku, a body, a question, cross in a bum. One permanence to the Belgium. Oh, my Kalama lines. Better Asiana. I say, it's throwing. If you are on paper, would you say, sir, Team Zidiano, Baku, and what they want to say about so far the tournament team?
2: Absolutely. Meka se La Furia Roja of Spain na hwa deno kakra wodi si ensenia so a omo osoro echen the Red Devils of Belgium. But seriously, Kejuwa na nkasa boss player, and we are in for something special. It's gonna be unique. Ewa AES SoFi Stadium in Los Angeles. Belgium, as you rightly said, I'ma try. And I'm gonna try, but trust me, Spain's defensive fortress versus Belgium's attacking chaos. And who is who? We live to see.
3: And SoFi Stadium, my net, a bomb bit. And yes, I'm get to a cry. Fanny Pabe bro, 70,000. And World Cup USA for Tres, almost stadium. Hey, I tell and quo. Jam stadium to Sododo. Hey, just NFL, and you can say, pack a bomber. I'm the ball, can grab you at your talk. And you're 40 gray, you want to coach.
1: No, I got more reduced number.
3: Yes, and also, no. Rodri. And Mahusa Poro take you off. Yes, Poro. Right there on the right hand side. Wajidi Aman Spain. Or try and locate it. Danny Omo. That's what I've been inserting me. I got Danny Omo. De Bruyne. No, turn pass. And Spain be take you over. Because was a Rascal Kunaje border for Spain. What was up and Fifi Idiama Ruiz. Ruiz just Waji. Still Spain. Tin from Rodri. Yako Nifan Sudama. Yama. That's what I be. Your man to me and control it. Now the ball finish 7 6 minutes in the abo. Beyond far ball, Tony Young Quantum. And the net news coming in and a prayer but Tomo Natcha say. Sadio Mane say, be my baby. Wama yeni na coach a feedy agrofondi basic from Bibri. Bibri abre. Tommy BCC from BJJ, Bibri, Salamo, Bagana, when is Odia Bijao?
1: Obianio.
3: Hey! The Ghana man for JJ, Obianio, and his OJ. Hey! 7 minutes, Spain, Belgium. Bian for Born to the New Quantum. France waiting patiently. And Bibri Nigeria say if Spain have caught the name one, I say it will be the final before the final. But then you know when I'm running crap, you're the better. Yen Yang Mundu, baby, idiot. This World Cup, we've seen drama upon drama. So let's wait and see what happens. Goalkeeper. Same one. Watching it for Fefe. Diama Spain, a Twato from Boko. Say Spain and build the attack in the future, Famra. Tony Boko, Pobi Diamano. Me Pequenaco. Belgium for BMOB. The first was a
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3: Nan in it. Yes, they pretty the men from the boys. Kakrakra. Countries Makuma Quadrian or Trader Bayo Red Yaka. Ibia Dikain. Ibiswaka Okubasi. Kubo border to Tunisia, Babi di Belgium. Belgium behind lawyer. Bakwe chile krakoma. Thibaut Courtois. Real Madrid. Stiffest pair of hands. When you're new manager. And I just say, S.A. Jumasio Real Madrid. On any backroom staff. Come on. We are dear man effort. Tin. Sakudishro. 8 minutes in the abo. Yabo off-season. See, no. Ghana clubs need any coaches in the anymore. 1 month for you, 1 bed train, sir. 1 bed train, I'm Benoit, and Rudo. The other one, my coach, and I'm Benoit starting on my recruitment. 1, 2, 1, 1, yes, say. And even the announcement, so I did some
2: enthusiasm,
1: euphoria, excitement.
2: So, but then yeah,
1: marketing wise,
2: yeah. And that's a foul on Lamine Yamal. Tosar Nekoso ni mo top from sa a foul. 9 minutes in the abo. If you have a ball to the new quantum, Pep student, do the two. Rush energy drink. We are born in Danihu. We wait to see. Say, be Papa Betty Murphy Nazareth about. Pinjadi Atum, the far former son, and so they be Alpha. Pedro and Yenny Teddy Dim Bonnie say, pressure, and so they be up him. Rodri Akoba up him. Rasu could need to up him. Musa Penche, Penche, or Belgium. Penalty box in him. For my name is Teddy Dim, the brand of one in Bim Nation, Fiatin Okra. Nasso. Spend some of my coin. I want some Boba Belgium from that. Belgium, a high lawyer. If you're so far, dangerous moves, Ligna, spin, are you? It's a Belgium moment, you know.
5: Kedua, and one of our kind, it says, Spain on paper, a looking favorite. In fact, not just favorite, overwhelming favorite. And what's the system of play? In fact, Louis De La Fuente, or your coach, has a wish the strategy on the field of player. He's very patient. Owa Abotara Nkasa. Now can send him a medley to Abotara. So what does he say? Owa Abotara Nkasa. And then he has adaptability. Until you see Spain in moment like this, say all dominating. Obe putting the passes together. Tiki Taka works. It was Spanish national team. So it is normal. Belgium are trading cautiously because say Oye Gidigidia. Obe concede a lot of goals. So far in the tournament, Tima, in fact, ne SG Obe concede goal in 90 minutes. Aye, Belgium 6.2%. And it tells you, say, and yes, or any giddy, or any kit will be now, and your G2-0 Bishan Hua. Now, Wakope Fibiat.
2: Yeah, so wait to my AJ, two goals, Rana, so be me and Tonemfa. 11 minutes of time played up Bianfa Bond to the New Quantum. 1-2, looking for Danny Omo, and after that Bianfa, Belgium will take you over. Yeah, Chile was under that. Spain, we are singing now on the Tosum, you know. Belgium Tosum Kron. Some time ago, now Belgium and GFIFA World Ranking number so. Number one, Sans, no new here, they check. And say they are people now got to us, but I've been ninth on Tosso. Spain, the Tosum, you know, we are singing now. Ubiani, Abre, 5 matches. Ubiani, one, they've been back on Kakrak, you two must say yes. Spain and winning 4 straight. Spain unbeaten in 15 games. Spain who just rough for best shows this year. Or best shows this year. 5 games there. Can Spain say be out the ball better than Tinebuno? And here, Dino. Nice pass. Now, should they be up him? Spain appealing for the handball. Referee General Ope, Obejana. Michael Oliver, 7-2 more. I'm here. Say offside and now say handball on the Ebeshe. Coach has a bonus. You share the fast. You say cameras near the only show G fast the info. I choke ya crash post in your no offside into offside first. Na Dokuaje for Belgium because what Doku pass an effect. Cross on the Kumana, cross on the bar. Where should there be? Say, I'm not sure if I'm fair. Jama Spain just crossway. And manage to make crowd and send them in your goalkeeper. Watching the Sapien. Rudy Garcia. Johnny Man, one in the movie, the experience in the war. The interest will be to me about Belgium for ya. Since most of these guys from the last dance in me. Luka Kudumunu Mono Molasa Adam Udijinawi, the brand of Molasa Adam Udijinawi. They would want to do something and sound on my bow out. Unfortunately, Oma Shia, one of the tournament's favorites. PSP. Spain, a kitapo, one can send to the outside of Boba. A simple Papa GV. Switching play to the left, Ruiz, Yamaku Korea. Nastuna B. Kuku. 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Oyaza Ball, Pekwenko. In 15, Danny Omo.
3: Omo baso sane name na so de kwani fa so. Na me yama twetwen so kro pass. Here waiting for the pass. Na so am fa di Brian Ache. Brika na fe. What about Doku? Doku probidia mano. Ah, twi. 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Belgium confidence in the bar never. Sports water, Verna Diaba, Vim energy drink. Vim energy drink. Belgium won me a monka crack crack crack and finfini. Joku. Yes, watching La Minya Man, I saw La Minya Man, Mane Kwan Kra, Japan and finish them. Shindo Kwama do Kwabe saying, yay! Bane Sao, you're the San Simon, and you will be who? La Minya Man, I'll go back him. We get a show, Pani, I'll kill my betrin, see? Kukurea. Rasku Kwa Pone Boko. So, Spain, Rodri. What's on Tempaso? Been coming so hard across the Diaba, Spain. Aquinian in here. Nice pass, Danny Omo. Pequena called Momo. Bona Cotonaci. And said, yeah, Bobona, coach Chancellor Baba say no, we're still listening. It's been called Behantimo.
1: Yes, Santa Eka game, no, Eric. I think, sir, the Belgium have designed a strategy. Our strategy is to make sure that they spread around the park so that they'll be able to block all the spaces. That is why it is sometimes looking like a chance, but it's not a real chance for you because of certain opposition or blocking lines. No? But I think they've gained their confidence into the tournament after beating Senegal and the USA.
3: Them number.
1: Yeah.
3: 15 minutes, yeah, Borra 16 yards, sir. Rodri. Jump on so what so dia kwache I chide wa nam kita bomo mo ho Spain right hand side is our Poro 1-2 beautiful Poro back to it switching play to the far left this could be dangerous that's what Wadudu Spain sane pass ni mo papa a live soap stay fresh fortune spread loss in Eba. Going to be fear, but why best on no man show tap yes I hope my chebia about a boy start
1: so only you alone
3: ah
1: yeah ba
3: yeah ba your pentem
1: your pentem go fie
3: wo be bwa ko bote chebia yes I go penalty say no so dey and dey fear that we go that na abi ana home pass go da
2: boss player and na dey mia hotel because since March 2024 no country have defeated Spain in 90 minutes.
3: When you need that, so that you Belgium. I'm fat, the brand, I rebound, referee, I want to bend that. It's a Belgium person, it's a so piano, then
2: you go. So, you didn't know. Omekaya, 1986 World Cup, and we're Mexico. Two countries in Asia, and we're the same stage, and now you're witnessing our SoFi Stadium. And at the end of the day, no, now you're 1-1. And they call penalty shootout, and Belgium won 5-4 on penalties. And you're not the
3: end.
1: It's a tall man.
2: Belgium won 5-4 on penalties. And the end.

0: How brilliant you are, how genius you are. Now, one change be, one tactical switch be, then they win, bro.
1: Yeah, it's all been like that. Your technical team yourself must have that upper hand. A quick reference to the Egyptian game, no? It was the Egyptian coach that caused the Egyptian team.
0: We are not by complaining.
1: Forget about reference.
2: Aku Mwari, Danny Omo, beautiful, I think, me and Wabum, I was for the according to the first Poro, Pekwaya Koporo passing in here, Naso, Nipa, or yes, for the pass, the commander that form. Lami Yama, and there, Belgium, for no way, my and MT, a branch, a friend, or yeah, Michelle was Saturday. One in Lami Yama, Yemu, Fifo, Nyas and Ketwa. Also, a party that form. Never made me who can 19 minutes. So, to a better start attacking the future. That's what I be inquisitive. Baba be this pain, hope you. Kwanza State. Patrick, now part to us. I say Kwanza. Kwanza State. We build your dream home. Hey, Kwanza. Kwanza 20 minutes and a clock it will be on for a point to the young quantum. Everybody, I want to yank Rodrigo. If you feel that the pimping is in your friend, you're going to be so close to my school prefect. The piano attacking. Hey, Quintanio, then you're more that pass and to me and Quay. The bonus finish some. Bonnie say, Lami Yamana, JD Amaspen! That's what that be. Lami appealing for the corner kick, referee said that be. Referee said that be. Lami Yamana, go to Jano, I don't know what I'm going to punish you. If you can cry truly. Referee said it was too feeble.
1: I think, sir, if they allow him to go from that particular position, he's able to pick two angles. So let you have picky from the far end and the closer end. So I think, sir, the Belgium must be careful. You don't allow him to see your goalkeeper. That is rule number one. When you play a player like Lami Yamana,
0: don't allow him to see your goalkeeper. And Adokunye, what's wrong with Binko? So looking for De Bruyne. That's what I've been inside to me on Kadi Bryna. Odi Garcia on his feet. Dokunye, no home fifth free power. Throwing Pedro Paul. Twato Fombo Kodiama. Aya on Wakasani for Bedi Wabodi Bimdi FM. Lami Yama. Pajidabo call referee said, Debbie, let me Fatuan air foul. Fatuan air foul. Ingoy. Could this happen? And Belgium, so more, and almost all other countries, she will
1: power.
0: I almost all some more, I won't say France for us. Oh, bitch, she will pop up. Say, Engoy, on a soldier movie. I mean, this is beautiful, brilliant. Now, so that be Trinity over Pion and Sabay out of the back. Trinity Albertry. Now, so far, come here. Boy, Sinaka. In the Mubia. Athletiki and no Silarisa. The whole no Sinaka. And what Greece have to remember? Who put me away, Chirosa? And Lami Yama. Pion Trini is there. The keep on getting some get now 22 minutes hydration break. Economus look at that. Coach Vibrina before the tournament, even during the tournament, that coach to Vibrina completely say hydration break, you know, a breaking momentum.
1: Yeah, a breaking momentum. When I reasoned by the weather favored us. Okay, last arena boy in the club worker. Then the weather was so high. And Tibekramu suggested, sir. There might be session where players will go warm up in the dressing room. But I think it's proud to the France game, Baku. And I

0: that hit the question. Prior to Ghana game, Colombia game, when the weather necessary. But the weather has been okay for association football. In the event coaches some complaining, I'm very genuine. But prior to the research from here, we should know the hydration break was good. Because one year, three courses, stand stroke. I do.
1: If you are serious, we can be just as strong as the Queen of Midana.
2: Oh, Connor, from Gonia, dear. The reality me ball and Kutoni Nanan. Then I just say, sunstroke, and a coaching canoe. Yes. Number the best show. But also, Lumamba, Lumamba, they are saying, oh, you're senior. Oh, you're ambassador for Jetro. If you only depart to us, I have a respect to my Lumamba VEAY.
1: All
0: the time is moment.
1: Seize the moment.
0: So seize the moment. It's an opportunity. It goes around all of us. But you must raise
1: yourself. But sometimes you won't realize the opportunity.
0: And because what? When you dream, you wake up and walk the dream.
1: Great. Yeah. I get it. Now, stadium, your boy, why? Screen, say, boy, pump, pump, yes, I'm getting to good. Ghana, because I say, light off.
2: The SoFi Stadium no interesting. This and the screens that we are watching right now, no, 124 centimeters. Same what I say. It's a giant screen.
1: And a bomb, a pump,
2: yeah. Sano. Now Ghana, Africa, trade here. Oh, there be Kasame, a theater from Kra.
1: Send it here, man, this is back in the coach.
0: So, there are so many spare packs in our home. We don't like employing experts.
1: Front lights, problem. Scoreboard, problem.
0: You see, maybe I want to play Wadafu, Wabushani. Now, on Shia and Ghana, we don't have problem. But, so, Shia, it doesn't matter as a blood relation.
1: My goodness, specialized area.
3: It's the part in the corner. So, Nimajumano, Nanwada, National Sports Authority, Penny said, one coach, when you want to use the money, drinks, what's in China?
0: Now,
1: it's all kind of elder.
0: Everybody can be so, throw a lesson man approach.
1: What's the new say?
0: My term on media almost 10 years. So don't give me the seat before I start telling you I didn't know the problem.
1: Okay.
0: When I didn't know the problem, what was I criticizing? So I went out for my voices. And which is I should know part of this a problem before I criticize.
1: Some all criticize, but no one said they know criticize.
0: And just a winning problem. No? Who show off to society? You understand? There's a show off in society. But I'm going to when we're at Olympus, right? Let me catch my boss. If we do the same way people have been doing it, we will not get the results. That was the late Anoka. So that's what I said. Once your whole problem no, of the other past regime, no, we should create another dimension. That is how we got our success. So most people only read the problem, come and narrate it, and show off on radio and TV for girls. No, girls will play me around.
1: Coach guessing.
3: On the left hand side for Spain. Still Spain. Kwans Estate, Kwans Ken, one Electroland Ghana Limited. Now Spain in the half of Belgium. Spain meets me up Bakwana. Chiribu Hula Minya Massa for Mami. Wa free ball. Right hand side. Or Petriantri. Crossing that fittance. Depending Bobo and the touch of our copy.
0: That was outside Truvela.
1: Traveller pass. They are the future. Salami Mbappe Mone. There's a money born in the Bajabasu. Name a Samyam Yase. say no, yeah, Haaland Mbappe.
0: Haaland Mbappe.
1: Haaland Mbappe. Also, yeah, so make my transfer, sir, see our name, Messi.
0: Definitely. Then you know how you take off your diet. You know, you shall be to say Haaland, I'll find a diet in Diablo. Oh, no way. They brought in about 6,000 salmons to the U.S. They want to buy. And after three chefs, no one can sell any personal chef.
1: My goodness.
0: That means the future of the sport, the athletes.
1: And you said, Bibi, can you go Benny Banku?
0: Rice in the shito. Now I got dinner.
1: No, no, no, no, no, no, no.
0: No,
1: you are
0: Ghana,
1: how
0: are
1: you
0: ready and
1: the
0: country
1: now?
0: Except you also go to move. No, Dari, and you're about to come. Where you know how to
1: combine?
0: No, where you know how to combine? Where you know how to combine? A little money can give you what you give you. But sometimes, play everyone, Mandina. On the mommy who's out there before I by nutrition. Oh, check the winning bonus. I don't know. Or come market. Market this.
1: No, Kotoniama.
0: So he taught us that formula. Said the little winning bonus they give you, you go to market this. Mami Father
1: Mohammed. Oh, Tani Omo! Kotwa won champion at one far. And you go! Spain at Asher Diedikai. Wow! It was coming. Sasa no more my bedroom for problems to do. No more Titi bedroom for. The build-up was nice. Courtois, you bet me be a punchy player. Where were the defenders? Fabian Ruiz. One on that, one second on the Yama, Spain. And look at that pass from Lamine Yamal. Nefekeke. Danny Omo on the touch out on the first. Courtois, EPA. Now the defenders in Omar, that coach.
0: Eric, look at the distance between the Belgium and the Spanish players. In that defensive zone, you divide it and keep a particular distance. Also, I mean, Yaman, who distance say the two central defenders in your position, then he lay the ball. So contrast no option that to punch the ball because that ball nearby. And once you don't position yourself very well, a rebound always is an advantage to the striker more than the defender. You see, I think say whatever has happened, it's a goal for the Spanish to score. And they were in the right position. They positioned themselves very well.
1: My goodness.
0: Omanya will go. Belgium must manage the game. Otherwise, they'll be whipped.
1: More Weber.
0: Yes. They must manage
1: Fabian the game. Ruiz, the seventh international goal. I won a 48th appearance of Sina Kanema, Paris Saint-Germain. If you go, it's not
2: somebody can catch us. Tima, Omaka, what tournament in Wissisia? The elbow gamer probability so that concede the goal and even goals at your Belgium. SG of 6.2%. And what should a year or my friend is Spain? Answer Spain, they are in control. So far, 31 minutes on the clock. Spain has been tactically disciplined. And their rhythm, their system of formation, I'm about this particular game. That is exactly what we've seen throughout this tournament. But it appears that this year and this particular evening, Omar keeping his slow kakra because Belgium for now, positionally, almost you're very, very alert.
1: 2 year off.
2: That is it. Spain would want to keep their record. Sir, Omar and the team are so far on concede goal at this particular tournament. But it is good for Aya Luis de la Fuente. December 2022, and Obefred Jumano with Spain. And Kajiwa Obaya no 46 games will lose only 3. And NC wa association football mu bebiada as a Belgium ebeshe Spain in 90 minutes.
1: Oh goodness. Hey. Babia Spain namono. One nam France le mu pet and now to be club Belgium or Bakwakusia France. None nowhere in England, we don't share Argentina and Switzerland. And there's a possible France-Argentina final. There's also a possible England-Spain, you know.
0: I know. Either side will win.
1: The France-Spain, the Asia final, a semi-final.
0: Semi-final.
1: And on beti me Asia. Lamine Yamal, Jeje Aswa, cross the line, Rodri Diko. One appearance to Debbie. Bet you my year future. One more year, Fiatro. In 5 games, Belgium. I keep it just 1 clean sheet.
3: One man who came about 15 shots on target. Hey, I'm going to show you what to call. Did you know what's about Quantum? And Lamia, who did not see our subversive. Jenna Bons of a boss on the quote one at one. The quote one at one to the baby crammer. Spain and your foul. Stadium network 1-2-3. Hey, Jelly. It was 3-1. It was 1.
0: And
3: don't put your breath. Nice. Coach.
0: Yeah. Very good.
3: Você foi. Não me sinto que tem que ter. Até que se eu 70,000, 60,000, 100,000.
0: É não for school teams.
3: Yeah, did the movie. Yeah, did the whole school team. 34 minutes in the hour. Spain 1, Belgium 0. We're lucky. Red zone. Red zone. Can you want that? Oh, my two, my two, my two, my two, my two, my two, my two, my two, my two, my two, my two, my two, my two, my two, my two, my two, my two, my two, my two, my two, my two, my two, my two, my two, my two, my two, my two, my two, my two, my two, my two, my two, my two, my two, my two, my two. There's a way as on go Muyamo and Money Steel. That's a Mudian quite different. Minimum so among one.
0: That's the uniqueness of Ghana. Why the right person prepared their traditional food? You it's find different. That taste. And Zongo Rice India. It's such a Habai one.
3: Come on.
0: Now drive Kakako Dufia.
3: Jehovah.
0: No money. No money. No money. Different taste of flavor.
3: If you're anybody, you're my particular
0: tribe.
3: Group and
0: yeah,
3: I tribe.
0: Yeah, yeah.
3: Fufuza boa o ye fufu atim ze koyi
0: koyi
3: bis so so tim ze bis na david tie bis ah david tie bis ma do kono so so ye
0: akwele
3: but se boa david mutini ye do kono ni bi
0: e do be ye but enti so
4: ah baby anko de na yi
3: ano ye ayasante fo aha kwano 3 years na
0: boss
4: and abone fo no so ye baby anko Bedi Ankopa. Yes. And you could tell me the Greek green or anybody and our son. What I say? Or the Kakuka at on a pump him, Sano.
3: I've been winning. Sixty. Not to the WWE. Spin for a common number, Busia. Spin a common number. Utia 2106.3 as a 4.7 FM. Kitwana Gastanier, Eric Asia Dubwedi. But your spin and Bob Belgium Bako. In a while ago, coach, in fact, referee will say a foul. It's your Spain. Rightly, you know, but you're born a boy in the
0: day. Man, the shoulder. Above the shoulder, crap. And then the shoulder.
3: Thank God.
0: Above the shoulder. But our judge has been second to take that particular decision. That makes it difficult. But Eric, I think, sir, Belgium must keep it to the same plan. To minimize their goals. If they want to attack and they attack wrongly, they will laugh on the wrong side of their mouth because Spanish, they spread all over the park, still like the Belgium, but they have an attacking option. When we defend it, it makes it difficult for when you are defending against a team that is very swift.
3: Game in the morning. The only team in this World Cup on concede goal is Spain. And now they can't what now. Professional team. And I finish our J World Cup on our break. Qualification keke ground to me. But this tournament, so was our ready.
0: No, they prepare because there's a print. There's a system. So when they lose, they only go back and take what happened. They're fixing. They only take in what happened. Also, you could see that trace in the Moroccan team. Quarterfinals against a strong side. They are building that people know what the future holds. So, Pastor, we are not catching up, say we are seeing by you. You know, one catching team, three Bob Ray.
3: Omo, the only say we are seeing
0: by you. No, we are cautious.
3: Tomo, Ed, Jean.
0: Enter the Mufa player. Mufa player, we make sure, say, over about 4 World Cup. So, 4 World Cup is 16 years. So, when you are 16 years, then you must play up to about 32 years. So, that is the development plan. But we, don't develop. Yes, you're more common. Now you're selection. Because you can't sustain them.
3: Go there. I am Morocco. Body, I'm bossing the field here.
1: at his age
0: 18.
1: Ghana bankers and every trouble you have time. You want to be able to go
0: 18. I'm catching a number of walkers.
1: I'm catching Amra Bat last. I'm Rabat more. Now next year, no, I'm
0: going
1: but I'm bench Amra Bat.
0: Because, and he said, all the time I buy you here, and what's our energy need to play. So there's a long term projection and a long term plan. And of course, our mind is why. Obia prophesy game.
1: It's been Spain. Attack. Lamine Yamal to Poro on the right hand side. Ojemu Dema Rodri. Probably super obi dia mano na so da bi wasem yen kwye chore mara skuku kuraya jamu de matani omo omo so se pedri abi Rodri momwenye pedri ti bench beautiful la meyama watini premier one touch shot side netting asempa oje bonu ni faso watimu sa kwali bobo ni touch keke
0: I require quick only say he was put on a 5-year development program.
1: Wow.
0: Where there were four coaches around him and a physical coach, technical coach, tactical coach, nutritionist, and I know he had 2 hours in the morning, yes. 2 hours in the evening for 6 days.
1: It's a
0: woman
1: talent,
0: never know
1: master.
0: Like, so now we hear Raul Gonzalez. Yeah, it's a young
1: age
0: one. Lucky,
4: but Kedua, this guy, time has been AJ World Cup in 2010, he was only 3 years.
1: Can you imagine?
4: He was only 3 years.
1: Ah, Dukunye, Dukupas, the Kwan, Elbashim, Nasu Debia, one day, yea, Penalty Balsim, Trosa, or also the Costa Rosa, one and Costa Diaba, a chance for Belgium, Nasu Debia Quakopim, Pinche Pinchesa, 40 minutes, I can 5 minutes, cross over Bemwana, chance! Belgium and Tanika! Belgium and Tanika! Both teams to score, Abo! Get to that anymore. And also look up when you want me to. And I'm not considering your first goal. Oh, tournament, I say, bench on my idea. Small boy, you didn't
0: move. Yeah. Just your map, you know. They went 3 times. A failure. But they stayed in that same position. I'm saying I'm going to build it up. Maybe I'll cast a shot.
1: Look at someone stick it together.
0: Yes.
1: I'm going to stick it to the plan.
0: Yeah, stick to the plan. Stick to the
1: plan. Goodness.
0: Yes. And they went to the same place. They didn't change it.
1: Thank goodness.
0: And it's just not tap people. No.
1: Then the cross comes in.
0: Then they knew. In between the two center backs, there's nowhere we'll be able to solve it. And that was a good one.
1: Physically.
0: Yeah, or you soon at home.
1: The
0: striker was quick.
1: Thank goodness.
0: These are moments of Mario Hefu. So there are moments I only say where they are training. It's about me, so they cross the other. So you move in. So the passer and the receiver should have the same mind. This is a format I play on this year. So it opens the game. We're going to see another real game.
4: But Kedua, I was expecting say unite Simon. Now coordinate over try so in Sabechi Bono. Because from the position, would to be found 19. So he was trying to just keep the ball out with his leg. You need to go down. So what I say, you try to save the ball with your right hand.
1: 42 minutes. Spain lead Belgium by a goal. That be what it. A 1-1. It's a Belgium 40 on Mejapa Rexuna. Betano. Van Water. Azapin Bigo Energy. 42 minutes. 1-1 scoreline in the first half. Thibaut Courtois. Ajia was sorry, I could have been come so. What's the inquiry? Michelle. So, and a born Kita Trossard. Trossard and Waimu. Looking for his man. Oh my goodness. Referee. A spotting infringement when he wants to say a yellow card. Yellow card. Wajiri Atia Kubasi. That's a Kubasi.
0: What's
1: that? What's that? Only one idiot.
0: Seven catchers. Idea.
1: What did you say?
0: Oh, say just you know. She says I'm not my design.
1: My am aware.
0: Those
1: are the hits.
0: And the speed. They want to gain speed. France, Germany, the designing face in the previous World Cup. Germany
1: because they are a bit of weight, so yeah. Just remove you.
0: I think it was a Moroccan goalkeeper on the starting side.
1: Oh, goodness.
0: Who's a form now and they're very expensive.
1: They show my back job.
0: And they're very expensive. If you have from Ukraine, coach is there. Yeah, I told you, say,
1: my goodness. Neha Dripa. Rush energy drink. Pep soda into the UMB Bank. De La Fuente consulting the technical team. So, Charlie Kofona, take a note of anything. The cross was nice. And a beautiful header. Tolari, Oyade, Papa, Sinakana, Matalanta. 25 years and for a coach who have belief in you, said Lukaku, it's not bench, I'm not watching anymore.
0: Yes,
1: or Judy Pa.
0: Yes, sir, that's a build up. Who corner and I show, whenever. Energy level, you will be here with muscle strength.
1: Boy, them one book.
0: Unim boy, you're Pedro. You're Pedro and Imbo.
1: Look up on the end after halfway, you're Pedro Minacha.
0: Oh, I dear, oh my dear, very slow for the very first. Naka, a babble, Nakae, but they are very, they are very quiet because they be any power excuse. Who they draw money, we are not selling such money to sir. Ah, what you say, Eric? Oh, mom, we are down for 4 years anymore, Mono. I am not going to start this you because I will class you, say, I'm more rabbi, yeah, sometimes.
1: It's not the only man. Aha, corner kick. 5 minutes, the referee at Toso, 45 and Aso. Spain and your corner. Focus technology, lost in Eba. Fortune spread and life soap. Vim energy drink. You must have Spain between the corner, ABB, I said pieces in the bus, and I hear you. Tententi, I'm a bit genuine, I'm sorry, I'm fa. Kevin De Bruyne. And then pass on the pim to train your son, but you're back to back corner kicks. And a spin if you're going Fabian Ruiz, San Poco, yes, I cop him. Mikanefe, Ash, and that pass. A Kudido Kusaman can spin at Yemia. And spin at taking over possession. Daniel Modi, according to Pinkunso, Bonikita spin. I'm on the bar and one across the bar. Vaina. Jemu Lami Yama Kudis Rosa. Obasi akakra no kofa so me pekwan yakọ bayina pekwan yakọ Spain ni cross number 1 epem aso dabi
0: Alpha Simple FM. Spain has been tested now and they are becoming so confused.
1: Oman anticipate his performance.
0: Yeah. Especially time of going in Bayern. They look a little bit disorganized. That they need to get organized and there's someone consider another goal. I best say give no more. I think that this Ben Johnson is playing with a certain pattern and they need to hold up to the pattern. Say, we are playing as strong as we are the underdogs. And say, MMP, how to get into their half like the way we did in the last 5 minutes to get a goal. They've all spread evenly on the park. We have both teams are almost spreading evenly on the park. They want to mirror both dimensions to see the defensive side and the offensive side of the game.
1: So by mirror, so mirror no. I'm running crap here. Better 5 minutes. Tabia Taku. Kiss condom. 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
3: condom dey your kiss. 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But you're careful. Condom na bu, but you're careful. 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
0: Oye bi bi basa basa.
3: Jirano, adi se nyama sorry dey muna. 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It's a wrong key, but I thought for the dear sir. Yeah. That's what you bought.
0: Sarah key near me, you're probably broke.
3: Ah. And hey, Tissy Bar. Who wants that state? And on a minute, my Saudi Alasa near a TV game. No. And also, no book coach near the one, genuine deeper and pass on my final club. Which, yeah. Only senior team look where me training was young. I can't be
0: very.
3: It's someone special coach, and some fan and Kobe. It's offensive in the area, but defensively, no. Basics, no.
0: It's always on two sides. So they mark you on two sides. So she was able to give them strong side, M-Mom to say 85. Mm-hmm. Now weak side, M-Mom about 45. Mm-hmm. But Ekoye, 25, 65 for move for Ubeba Fee.
3: I say at top place in the bridge, they be combined the BR.
0: No, but no, we
3: can't. Oh,
0: yeah.
3: Oh, almost no, no.
0: A BC was at 20. And I play BC at this time, you know. He reports me by, you know. Now Okoye Nima on your 85. Or bet you know when you're 15. It you bet the power or bet him out 70-45. It is Santa Sana selection.
3: From here, Niama Bibriu.
0: Niama Bibriu.
3: And yes, what about the Beam Nation? Beam Nation, yeah, for to be in Bob Pans or Quine Fano Saba.
0: And because they're here no one yet.
3: On new technique, no, you know, a hand a boom boom. Russia, most of the players coach. Or crime for Bapera before. Ghana League, you know, body booking.
0: I'm
3: saying, but don't call
0: Beam Nation.
4: Ghana League, what's a Kora Park, sir? Sakura Park, a foot run. What I say, when you know, it's your corner, your man, or pitcher, that's so sana, yeah, and fan famano. I just say,
3: referee upon a bay, 1-1, Spain, Belgium, Star Cement, Wulaki, Kwanz Estate, Raxona. Coach, fair reflection of the game, and I said, Intoms.
0: No, good reflection of the game. I think said the Belgians, our plan, and they've so said they're also a category A team. The Omaya, they're here. They've been able to study the game very well, and Omaya take advantage of whatever is supposed to happen. Omunya opportunity, you know, they step on, they saw the weakness on the left side of the Spanish team, and they went through that particular position. Delivered the cross in between the two center back and Obudinya equalizer. And so it is a fair game. Right now, it changes how you analyze a game. Senobe who second half no air different. I don't think said this game will produce more than two goals in the second half.
3: Really?
0: Yes, it looked like a tight game.
3: And produce two goals in the second
0: half. No more than. Senobe did first half will call him. If you are going to stick to the same plan, who gets the second goal?
3: Bad
0: disability. Bad disability.
3: But I didn't go to be second half. That's what you see.
0: But I remember.
3: If your first half 1-1.
4: Boss player, the attorney said, and then you may ever SoFi Stadium ever Los Angeles. No, in fact, yeah, witnessing a game between two European heavyweights. Ah, Mukita, spectacular generational talent. So, what's your Spain from 2008 and at the resurgence of Spanish football? And Vicente Del Bosque, Eshasi Ese Yejuma, or by 2010, or by 2012. But we saw Belgium, 2010, Yeho Marc Vilmot, Yeho Roberto Martinez Montolio Mubeninamo. So we compare two countries now. In fact, you're heavy, and you're Spain, because Spain, ni generational talent, no, our trophy on the cabinet. That is the World Cup, somebody say, by Belgium's generational talent, you know. Afedi without Eden Michael Hazard. And then Vincent Kompany Munyinako. And now, so we share Belgium team we are. And Lukaku Mo, Kevin De Bruyne, Namono, Ebeye Day, boss player. So Omo Ebet me at the World Cup. But at least they are trying their best. Two teams, you know, have a lot of similarities. Any differences on the field of play? Let me first look at the similarities. Two teams, you know, Obia Ebede and then Yumre. Say Obedru in the third semi-finals of the World Cup. Obia ko 2-2. Belgium ko 2. Spain ko 2. Spain in 1950. Ewe Brazil.

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1: Yeah, dear boy! 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One more dear, Mokope Star Cement EP, so two blocks, brick lane, and as a woolly message you may bia. 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Star Cement. Make a me. Bag bia. And my papa won't do gumuno. I had dear who bet me a dear Juma. And I had the open who cra. For what to so? No one would deign. So do you to my elfie, a jumum. 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Obet me from 0531 028877. Oprah Shoma. Ube warm, elk bomb barrier. A quana de call a yakbo. Woman in golfing station, a dear new chest. Star cement, anna. Cement, papa.

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0: Hotel. 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I ewa a crack swap quantum ponoso. 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And Stroma, yes, Shere. A Doom TV, yewa zo yes.
1: I'm not afraid to be different. 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
2: 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Umo dia. 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And what one thing? Na budget masuso. Send a woman a Star Cement. 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Saw 2 foundation. 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And as a slabs. Star Cement America wants me. 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Upon my shoma. Ube wom, elpon barrier. A quana de ko eko, woman in golf filling station, a dear nucha. Star Cement, ana. Cement, papa.
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To say walk up here, Ecosy, what said the Ecosia Edema can afford a Sessa Utimi Elno House in your Sassy, and Tinadine Ninsassy, what it a bonus, Ukona say, Ewa teacher Mante, Nana Wamia, was see Elden Houses go and I'm walk up in tea, Estate New One, I was see Ewa teacher Mante, Nana Wamino, what it a bonus. 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
1: Ose la me yama oni mini pan ye was paint to ye jana max mo boy ni me enhu nwe. Look at that pass on the middle, very beautiful pass. La me slightly offside. Na Kotoa read it so well. Wa makwan kra. 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Ose kit. Ose ka kit. Spain for some time now, no bro, about World Cup after winning, you know, 4 weeks in a row. I can't, I'm a 35 game on beating run, you know, inside 90 minutes. Yes, you know, today if you can't live early on, no. The last time I Spain a losing game in regulation time was in 2024. Their friendly game on the Colombia boy. Tino ne shed ding. Can't just send a Belgium between I be obeying an aqua extra time or knock a head or what? That's a 90 day and a heading. The heading. Throwing Rascook. A total fumble call. And I'll be a foul. Kevin Ibrana, they put this up on him. Spain, Bajedi, Fiat Chiraba, Rodri. Rodri Boyanfa, Bidiasia Doku, Doku for Belgium, Doku, the Pamir Doku, that's what you call. That one at watching baby cry. So they want to not finish, baby. To Belgium, Benya corner kick. Laporta, so on yes, that's all. Referee said to me, so near con Johnny Munch from Zadain, a wrestling able. One Laporta. 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Aza paint, aza fucking one any other commentary. 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One up him ten wa. But off on Boko Rascuku. 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Cooperative Box. 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Etia Belgium. Kureya. Lamin Yama miscommunication, but Lamin to me time. Maniko Chikaka. He made a corner kick in the Bebai. He made a corner kick in the Bebai. One to the shot to cry. Lamina Pedia, the team, one in the team. Pedia, penalty box in Makwahi Hamel. And Daniel Makwati Amango. Abbey. Daniel Makwati Amango, I chill out cry. Pepsi then do the two. Pepsi then do the two. The Red Devils of Belgium. Previous 18 matches in your body, sir. They might draw three of their recent five games in 90 minutes. The draw the Omofanekwa. Sana, Omobabura Wakapiuna. Defeat the Vigilier Adosso. But here they are in the quarterfinal, looking to make another semi final in their history. Kukureya ni Rasku Kupasini. That's the Debbie connection number.
2: I'm not sure if you're going to be able to do it. Position of the Belgium players in a very wrong CCR. Who from the safe now wrong?
1: Belgium players the position in a wrong. Tom Moman in now. Vrim energy drink. 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Belgium not your portable for Moman Hua. In Spain, World Cup, Yomushasi, Monica Povedi, Kriki Krisa, Iviena, Oma Quanti, Masabia Bobet, Thomas, and then a belt on the back, Quatum, Doku, a Swasa, a Jambo compact to Doku, and so there be Doku, a Swasa, pass it, a drive, and so there be side netting, Belgium, a bomb and imbi. So he part on the neck of ball on the ball side netting. Sigma appliances. Fortune spread for them. Now the firm where the audio, lost in their bar center. Ben and Paddy Boche, Ekwa Jin Zongo Rice Naba. Pine and it ruins if you. If you are, it's a change in my Pedri FM.
3: I believe, sir, substitution, Alex Baena from Atletico Madrid. In fact, this particular tournament today, on shiny, as you made it so say no. It says, looking at duties or what to offer at the far left of the wing, sir. In fact, he's not taking on defenders of Belgium. On creating any in swingers, crosses, Nema, indeed, what is his business? And with this particular game, and Mene Luis de la Fuente, and yeah, Jay said, now I was talking about Pedri. It says, Pedri, Pedri has been introduced. Sure, on Ferran Torres. And who should spend team or debut 2026 World Cup? 30% in Barcelona. And the more he introduces Barca players and faces, you know, and then you can get the understanding, say, chemistry you know, will work. Because Pedri Kitaboa locating Lamine Yamal on the field of play wouldn't be a problem. And I believe, sir, I'm looking forward to that. Said the Bayer, they will combine perfectly to get a goal.
1: Yeah, so bet me commanding perfectly. Daniel almost switching us on TV. Your money, my mom, I say, oh, maybe be a jam of Spain. I saw us across my bamana. Let me yaman, I didn't walk on, pequayaco, me, pequayaco, a piano, the abachi, spin, pequayaco, also the Costrosa, cross my bamana, cross number, not to cross the water. Atrás, Tabia Taku, Focus Technology, the loss in the bar, okay, on that Pedri, Wabamwebia, Unana, or Danny Coach or Bench or Prentia Yao, the air coach. Lukaku bam coach.
2: Yeah.
1: You want to know, I need to grab by the song of Bamuna.
2: No. I'm here, a bulky player, Kakra. No, we're bullying the center part of the team. You know, a good defense cannot easily be open. And that's the Spanish defense. And the Spanish defense is not even from the main defensive zone. It starts from the middle of the pitch.
4: 50. Oh, hey, Watson. Just getting jacked up for the summer with my pull-up routine.

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1: Me peko ya coastal Spain la mi yama ni pa mi no abafo moko na so anfa do kwaje bono do kumrika na efe do kwaje bono ye twana to form as a foul ye twa do kwa to form as a foul coach we na friend professional foul we jana wale kwa so shebe
2: ha so shebe ba I think say do kwa a lift the whole game in fire the athleticism na aba and I is disorganizing the Spanish team I think say from game na mi fiano Spanish no. When you can be a little bit aggressive and a little bit skillful, I have more power. But I think that foul, as he said, it was at the right place. It's better you pick that foul than you allow the player to go.
1: It's better, sir, over your foul than so many professional foul power. 58 minutes. Belgium. 1-2. Belgium ne quoi ni mon assoir enfin goalkeeper Boifio. Dani Olmo American effort Rascuku atenemo Olmo American air deep Rascuku se fabre na soir enfin Rascuku or rest of the quoi ni mon ça in the end also mi enfin ça yachi Boko 1-2 Spain ne ban na soir bien fa Fa. Rascuku, Michel, on the Real Madrid here. New manager, Aya Jose, and the Jose Ashed Masse. Coach in the MC, oh, my bro. We play one, you'll be on your son before Jabin.
2: What's
1: so far, bravo?
2: I didn't know.
1: You
2: be our
1: home. So, side of him, and now more, hey, what's the label? Good old Wetzel, hey, Belgium Fosso. Wetzel, Tim Yipua, Wabam. Wetzel, Kumo. Sisiya, Wetzel, on the team. One in them, Mubia. Says, and Swabam, Lukaku, Swabam. Besiktas, and you're great, Tom Mefa, Lukaku. I'm going to take it. Tom Mefa, Lukaku, and I'm going to have 60 minutes. 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That's what I be when you want. Poor man, penalty box ten impe. 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Look who naje ball. Mri kefe. I was in the 21 sa. Belgium bet me with Lukaku chain. That's what I be. Hey. Spain for him. One man recover beautifully pa. That's what she ever.
2: That's a very good recovery. Rate of speed on the bar, you know, a very good power. And oh, that's a penalty.
1: My referee said I'd be a born in line.
2: A born in time, sir.
1: Kumasa Baba Yaran, he who, you know, pay a penalty. The referee, no one, yeah, no. Replay the crown, let me have a replay. Let me have a chance. Hey, Courtois. Courtois said, now my boy, be in front of him. On the Jigisa. I come number. Let me have a. She's not a body book. Beautiful pass. You know, Yazaba. 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I trust you. Two minutes.

0: So Spain, looking for space. 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Copy my by say, Rodri, a gem with the Abachi of Pedri. Pedri, Providia, Tijan Suasa, Pedri, Sanachikra, Jafaso, Jama, Poro, Poro Sianfago, Matanio, Matanio, Modama, Lameyama. 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Bear Jobs su Gia, ni a Jeffy on sem. Oh, Omu Gia, ni a Jeffy, then they're recovering, no? And what
1: they? Yeah, there's Spanish recovery now, ni a Dim. And I won't bear your fan when you talk of foot repression and ankle repression. They are not swift at all. Spanish in here swift, and you know they play a typical Barcelona game. They roar when they lose the ball. When they have the ball, they come like a dove. When you talk about Barcelona, I'm using ball too.
0: Okay.
1: They develop players, so we roar when we lose the ball. Now when we have the ball, we are calm like a dove.
0: My goodness. And as I said, Lamine Yamal on the right hand side, Lamine Beso room. That's what I want to hear. Lamine and Tubian Kokra. All day he fighting all day big room. Jump him there, second stretch of Lamine. Maybe they beat them on money for a crowd. Rexona. Kelly Bonosa. Tibo Kotwadi, Kelly Sano, who in Tembi, or no baby. Come on, assist it. Case condom, so can you own it? And the commentary, dear bro, 64 minutes in the abo. 64 minutes. Spain passes completed compared to Belgium. Wow, over 400 Belgium and 180. Tinti, Tiabedia, Sara, Skuku, Amanantra. Imagine if FFA was so they're confident for Diama Pedri. 9-10 Pedri. Pedri Pobi Diamano. Daniel over FFA. This is Spain. 1-2 Spain. Ramara Skuku. Kuraya was so they're quite ready. Stabon Nikita. Spain. Wow, beautiful. Ferran Torres. Ferran. Ferran, Lamine, Nansurebi, Lamine Yama. Benkum Suwadi, don't go there. Yamane Kwankura, don't go to Jiyani, Jeffrey Sam. Hey, Chairman Doku Kras and Erewo. Into Okohe and Eraba. No, I'm a player. Kujina and Eren Chairman Erewo. Jiyo, yeah, oh, daddy, no, Samba back. I'm going to put them on your money, everybody. And if you send any comment on your video, don't hurt me.
1: No.
0: Top player, Paul. Did you want to be on 81 goal? I watch that one thing, and then they send it back to our own. I watch now. I will hurt
1: me. Be part of the process.
0: Man, I'm back. Would anybody else know how to carry a few hours?
2: Eh, maybe I could be so. Ah, Chairman, try me in half.
0: Be part of the purpose here. Like a guy, my good now. Koto wa dafom. 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Enye. It is not looking good. Hydration break.
1: Hydration break.
0: Ya biye so ni se mfapa kresu kakra. 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Life Soap Neck, Zigma Appliances. I'm a can't win any of the commentary at the April. Pepsodent do the two. UMB back. Go energy Azar Paints Vena Watane Betano Wasieda Ampaye Drawa Wessels Mall at the final of Instrument Season 8 and Yasam Ketuakra Utia Domano 6.3 and the Mercy Edeka MTN or 7 Kenshaw MTN did 30 good years. Tetano money and Eddie Yan, Isu Yama MJD, Quacha Adebu, Kano, Land Cruiser Prados, Makuma Kung Kung Nasam Kitwa, Kitre Naso, TVBC, and my FSA, and some more adverts. I'm a Madana Kono Kono. Okay. Akono Kono. Yay! Yes, when we knew when you knew him. If you are the Kakra.
2: Debbie. My lifetime, you know, I mean, take your alcohol.
0: It's a full cra.
2: Oh, Debbie. It's a full of me, and I'm a pay into Kuno. They are to the fresh. They are to the fresh, yes, sir. Yeah, the chef freezer now, fermented Caribbean. No. I'm good to go. Yes. Even this Emansa, but could be a friend Emansa. I've forgotten the name. Smell off. Smell off. No, but once it's alcoholic, no quadie, and you're my life.
0: Oh, so who tasted it? I was here, yes, I got about 69 minutes. Kwans Estate. Rebuild your dream homes. And here I go in fever.
1: We're holding. It tells you the tactical index of the coaches, the video analysts. Try to find out the strength of your opponent, the weakness of your opponent. That's what Machine Kakra. And that is what the World Cup is made up of. At this level, we want to see the best. It's a walkover game,
0: Dabi. We want to see the best. And Benedetto Chere, once the Spain should make sure they take lead before King Kaluta enters the pitch. Kim Luka, kumnya muka Kim Paluta. Ting, Kukuraya di jumping. Kukuraya. Oh, head the pass, my friend Torres. Hey, Luka Kuntai.
2: Sena Lamez.
0: Inti. Mayu Kipareba. Oh, Tiwa Kotoa. A big blow.
1: Presence of a player changes the tactical approach of a team. So once Courtois is out, the confidence and yes, unbelievable.
0: Also. Yeah. It looks like Lukia serious injury.
1: Yeah. I think so. It looks like one of the old injuries. And also Princess is in the Ebano.
2: I believe, sir, boss player, a be a recurring muscle injury now. Yeah, also, Kofi, be 6 months during the end of the 2025-2026 league season. And now, Okotine Fia, now bouncing back. Now, World Cup in the crowd, people didn't believe. So they're making it to the World Cup by here. But I believe, sir, it's a like for a like substitutions. Senna Lament for Manchester United. Oh, you're brilliant.
0: Yeah, just over to me. I see, yeah, Kotwa Nemoa. Can say some Bobby or Akotua be in a coach.
1: I think that is the difference. You know, I think someone in time, and it's not break room, or let you keep on it to do a good warm up to come in.
0: Wow. Jose Marino, Shaboy, I say, Radimau. Because I said, I'm so near coming here.
1: I'm so near coming here.
0: I remember the phone in a few crab, but I was statistically. But the big one.
2: But Mourinho, the second coming, where things fall apart. Oh yes. Now Mourinho those days 2010 to 2012 of Jinao Naso Krana now we are master tactician and now team year to Dumkrano. Uba Spain or three trophies in Abaji. So what I say? We went from 2010 to 2012. Only three trophies. Now some may have TV in Fruby. Why you may win? You cannot conjoin any magic.
0: I mean, no problem. I'm going to go to the next one. There's a controller to me and Fakani and Kadia Belgium. Fie, Oyazaba, put me control as Oshaba. Mamiama pass of the Fefe, Torres the Jai, and should I be Anfa? Anfa 73 minutes. Obiasa Noka Kabakoba, Belgium, Spain, a World Cup quarter final, why they qualify? 2010, and Kagana Jinimubari. Barry, Danny Obo. What am I? Hey, let me yamaha be trash off. Nibina, so let me copy him. Coach, when are we going to get there? When are we going to get this close? Hey!
1: I think.
0: Yeah, sure, sir. Decisions, they've been in the cook or so. Can't run TT, baby.
1: Yeah.
0: Some of them, I'm surprised. This is CBM. I'm surprised.
1: The real currency.
0: Maybe why? And Tom can say, but this is CBM. If you don't learn.
1: No, we don't learn. We don't learn. We don't have the right people. We don't have the men.
0: Right.
1: Come on, only sports. You must always have the men to take that decision. Once you don't have the men to take the decision, you don't get the results. Yes.
0: 74 minutes. Belgium should be careful. Spain and Bembe on Kakakra. In the penalty box, nice 10. Lamine Yamal, dear P. Ababe Di Poro, hop back to Lamine. Cross an effort. Daniel Omo Koyim, that should be. Omo Tri, yeah, then Shada, Onyade Utrino. 75 minutes in the Yabo, Kukureya. That should be passing on yet. Pedri, to me, I'm Fabon, I'm not trash yet. De La Fuente. Shana Sosa, look at Kuneko boxing, you know. On a Laporte, on with Jim Walsa. Laporte, on Besson, on Full House, 70,492. Pack a bomber.
1: Full capacity.
0: Full capacity.
2: 70,000.
0: Tickets are also more than anything.
1: Yeah, better. Hey, say your plan here.
0: Chile.
1: Hey, some holiday.
0: Before the Jim and you.
1: Yeah, we're Jimmy. I mean, the best thing you can attend in this world, one of them is the World Cup.
0: Wow.
1: One of them is the World Cup. I always feel glad to say I was part of the 2010. World Cup in South Africa.
2: Okay.
1: Fully.
2: A nice experience.
0: Next one, Morocco. And then Portugal, and Spain. Beautiful back here. Born in Sayo. Not to be Belgium. What is that, Morocco? Portugal, Spain, Mexico, USA. And Canada, and I'll be a journey Mexico. You'll be a journey Morocco. I'll be a pair Spain and Portugal.
2: But Morocco isn't all that bad. Morocco isn't bad. Morocco.
1: You're from Morocco.
2: Nah, boss player. Who bet me a fellow from Spain?
1: If you're from Morocco,
2: I'm from Mediterranean City. I'm from Spain. Coach, you're the pair Morocco.
0: 76 minutes. Obia Sanyon Kakaba Kobako. Abusia. Send a game on a Kakoro Yanama, and no me and no. Chesse Enra born with her in any video. Enra, even though France needs to live with it.
1: Nemodi.
0: I think they're not shitting.
1: Lena and Washi. We all be a bit cautious. Mm. I think Spain are a little bit cautious. One consider going and carry a game, no.
0: Because who said no? Go for it.
1: One consider going and carry a game, no. But they have a tendency. I think say Spain. Oh, you coffee in them. Coffee in them.
0: I only want. I
1: need
0: Spain. I'm going to go to the hospital. Back to Lamine. Lamine bet me the abana. Lamine pers watching. That's what they're being fired. Bonnie beam the fuel. Simadio Sonson, 77 minutes. Rodri, what you have with your question? Jemma Paul. Who said Laporte? Actually, who said Onfamano? That's what they're building. First was in the captain in Sanyi. Captain Ache, fantastic. Still Bonnie Kita Spain. Jemma Dima Tani Yomo. Danny Sope Koyako. Danny Yomo Sawa Sawa Fifi. Yeah. Ferran Torres who go hello to Boros with Jemu Diamala Miyama. Ferran Torres looking for them. That's to the BDB. Yes, so the man. Let's take a Torres to try Diana.
1: Rick, I saw BT on you. Because they knew say you go there.
0: It's not power trip.
1: Because normally you say, we're going to have a what creates a particular decoy, no? Then you take them around.
0: When you say, what a Lami Yama, you decoy, that's one fat. Nico Williams, Eba. Nico Williams, Ebamu. Nano Wairos. Then Nico Williams. And then Lamine Yamal partnership. And then we have the Balafim. I'm a Nico Abam. Yes, a Nico Nico Nibam Yakoda. Nico. Na Bebrena Mokai Nyumui. Raymond Akume, and you want me to Ukai Ukai Nyumwepa, Besi 2026 Zonware, when you Nico, Nico, I love you from the bottom of my heart. I love you from the bottom of my heart. Nico, Sekina, Sekina, Nico, Nico, Nico, Nico, Nico, Nico, Nico, cross the court. Now should there be Nico, about to watch me. Nico, who are about to watch it? Spain for no Bamuka Kaka, I'm saying Nico di Adianaba. I'm going to say Nico di Adianaba. 1-1, 80 minutes. Betano. Betty, Vena Watano Musupa. Azar Paint. Big O Energy. Abba, refreshing moment, my papa. UMB Bank, Banks never bump on your UMB. Massive Ghana since 1972. Never bump on your good at that. I have student do the two sports water, Vena Diaba. Rasha Bay, Rasha Energy Drink. Kevin Ibrana, kwa cry, I'm ready. Oh, Kevin, to me, to us, what an affirm. Kevin Ibrana, to an affirm. Oh. I'm not going to do one, I'm going to do one, I'm going to do one, I'm going to do one, I'm going to do one, I'm going to do I'm going to crack. I'm going to be over by US. Hey,
2: I'm going to crack.
0: This is an echo for next race. When you have a person, you're born on you. Tabi Ataku, Focus Technology. 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Spain 1, Belgium 1. 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Kid Wanaka Sandy, Erika Sidu Wedi. Louis de la Fuente in the mountain, Rascuku. Mama Bonantra. Watching the FFF Pierson Tempaso. 1-2, Nico Williams. Nico Awaswa by Che Pedri. Back to Nico. Nico Awaswa de Ama. Rodri. Rodri Fishela Mi Yama. Tintin Tia Kodisuwasa Ujia. Fama Lami. Ujia. Fama Lami. Sahana Koso. Belgium Zosu Ujia. Fama Doku. And so there'll be a pass from Doku Amfa. And foul on Kubasi. Spain and Jebon on the bomb on him. Kikiriki Krisa, Kwako Disuro. Lamia Mani. Asana Modia Sanachi. Bono Keta Spain, Sir Rodri Pequia, Quatentente, or Jenico, Nikwaja to form of Nebunaje, or Petriati, Nicodie, or Watson Tempasama Pedri, Pedri back to Nico, Nathalie Pamu, no man, Nico Quain. Nico William and Tiago. I'm a broken a cry. I'm a broken a cry, I say. Hannah Bear off. I can't get to Africa. Nazo so at least Morocco di abaka so timi koyako quarter final nano semi final na France atia faso this could be it Borua, oh my goodness afia first touch very poor Lamiyama beautiful fact, cross from the middle on the night just what they two amfa
2: exactly the pass you know, was a red carpet but the first touch but it was on Lamine's favorite foot in the left foot, but it was too heavy. So I said, slightly heavy. And I was shared direction, so I na bought neighbor now. You wouldn't blame him that much. But I believe, sir, first touch, you know, and yet quiet heavier. And can be a Lamine Yamal in your proper controller. Can be a different story. Nanka said your boss player person called it. Nanka why in the shop. But all the same, no. Still keep holding on. Hold on tight, tight.
0: We are holding on tight. 83 minutes in the air, Spain 1, Belgium 1. Now, pass now, Rodri Di Maio. I'm ready to go to the FKK. Now, to control down for Rush Energy Drink, Vim Energy, Sansona Life Soap, Sigma Plants as the fortune spread. For New Year's Year, 23 times. Kikri Kikri Sa. There's a minimum win here, papa. Yeah, Borua 21st century, 5 meters in a sprint to Belgium attack. Watch Belgium attack, on their way to qualification to the 2010 World Cup, Spain and Belgium, we. The Bernard yellow card. The Bernard yellow card, Okitekita, Fran Torres Musa. And to quite a front one out to Akika. So the match should not form. In the most recent meeting amongst the two, now between the two, yeah, September 2016, in a friendly game. I caught two among the moon, the Kaku, the Brian and Mina, I was still on the switch. The Brian and to be, oh, on this young quack, Aquagani, you want to day. This is my guest now. Spins also a change. Danny Omo Fim. Oh, Komo. Ama. Aquaba Qua, Portugal, Beso, Hunanimpa, Marino. And Abba, Obamusea, Obasia, Portugal. Obamusea, Pa. It is a Belgium, you're careful. Marino. Bono Kita Lamine Yamal also lost a pass there for Ferran Torres. Torres the appear. Boko chance in you. It took him to the Bianfa. Bidras Kuku. Nico Williams. Nico Pubi Diamano. Odema Ras Kuku. Kuku German Tempas. Odema Pedri. Pedri Pedriti. Was a Munyemi and Quay. Also Diama Ayer Rodri. Rodri Diacoma Lamine Yamal also lost a Lamina Boko. The Atofa 1-2. Lamine. Chipeno Paso San Tricati in. Belgium for the BM Quensa, Panya no more to Ashley. Sabre, Spain, Pequayako, May Pequayako, Spain, Ebano, passing ye, Nico Williams on the left hand side of attack, Nico Rumu, Nico Rumu, Nico Rumu, passing ye, now should I be Belgium up to my future all. Lukaku, I want to hear Robert Dow Susia, but the Mikako Spin Ho, now should I be Anfa, Spin a lawyer, also my goalkeeper. United Simon, up on the beam, they are going to beam. Laporte, Awadi Afala, Nesomaku Korea, Raskuku, Samonya Miyako, Nusuda Fantin for Marino. Still Spain with possession. Bobo Boni Momohua. Spinan Ebano. Nice pass, Kukurea. 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It's a montage shot to Miyanko. Montage Miyanko. Tasha Goki Paponcha Pierre. And you go. What shall I want to say? Spain has secured us from Yanu. It was coming. Camera got to Kotwaso. Oh, Lamem Gang. Oh, pinball into her. Sini Lament. And Marino once again. Super sub. Oh, Babu Bese Portugal. Well, Bamu Abese Belgium. Possibly taking Spain. To the next round of the competition, coach.
1: Most definitely. I think say on your banner, okay, you play the records out. Wall position, wall strike. I think say the goalkeeper will feel guilty throughout the real game we are.
0: Look at that drive. Yeah. Was beautiful. Ponchi Pierre, and right there was Marino.
1: That was a wrong technique from the goalkeeper.
0: Ooh. One if you want Koyet or check it. Oh my goodness.
1: 2-0 back at Oliver Kahn. Any Ronaldo.
0: Kobasi driver na no dey. Na say goalkeeper team chair no.
1: And on him.
0: O chair na e finish sir.
1: It's a ball. It's a ball from once. And a pure on the limit. I think so.
0: Thank goodness. Oh. Spain. Na go ni by camera court stance ni mu. Sana ko bia ye ge bia two pa. Me nyaso so ni ne bayo. Ghana Italian is also come a woman as sweet.
1: Where the instant tattoo.
0: Instant.
1: Instant tattoo.
0: Instant justice. Then the ball also know why you get a two din din din. And yes, that's why you know me can't say.
1: And I say, it's not going to show ball. I hope position we are.
0: Position we are.
1: It's when you're
0: about two.
1: When you're two.
0: 89 minutes. There can't get quality. And they are. You need my bedroom, but you got. Second half in it, threat to form.
1: No, except we got to say, we are not likely to get more than two goals.
0: Oh.
1: We are not more than likely to get more than two goals. Maximum two in the second half. And I've seen half an idea. Mr. Philippe, I'm sorry, dear. You're quite
0: Marino. He's a deal in a talk, Kaninja. Kaninja, should you? I'm going to go to Marino. Good. 90 minutes. Referee 7 minutes now to so. Belgium, it was 7 minutes to do magic and possibly put this game into extra time. So I'm going to push that for many grab you in a bit. Marino. On the 49th cap. Shot the 13th goal for Spain. On start to bomb on Wabeshe. You to say, coach, you know, only the strength.
1: Only the strength.
0: On the bench, you know, Munaye.
1: Only the strength now, or some share the weakness of the opposition.
0: Right,
1: so says, face in the hall. So he took that confidence and gave that good drive. That was a good drive. And
0: Juma, we are no Didi Masna. Wabeshe, we are journeyman running them, we are starting a career, Osasuna. Nemo about Dortmund, about Newcastle, about Sociedad. Sociedad, the Arsenal, who is the Bia Kweya, the Moko Fanemra. Team football, they say, I'm going to miss a ball. Rudy Garcia, our number is so bad, three gallons. Oh, Jemma, bread. Belgium, some more bread. Ghana, bread, but Belgium, bread. If we were a woman, they are too fine. Italy, no money. Belgium, I'm more bread. Italy, pa, Italy. Now, World Cup, back to back, Salma.
1: When you get it wrong, it will affect the top.
0: Yeah,
1: it did. I
0: don't know how it is. Complaining, saying, bless my chassis. Echo England, no one had me. And I tell for so I bet your mathematical. Oh, Kuluka, good day. Now to the old Debbie. La Porta. Why are the papa? Slamaka, find a quick, the American effort. na Lukaku check ka Lukaku pe ko pe se but the defenders na ma kwa ma po na ma Lukaku
1: un ja jo un sa o
0: ki Luka
1: said defenders only say if you are danger
0: o pe se wa o pe se ko da
1: e o pe se ko da
0: anya sam ke so a o pe se o si ya a fi o pe se o si e kana kan sai Belgium abre. Coach one fi mun temu pan so na obabe do decide dey you so eyo. Obo woni msa na obabe fi.
1: No dey come record. Say we call me nim. Say we call me nim ko do. The quarter finals na Spain share it. Say your man kiti kiti a. Ene eya.
0: Wow.
1: But
0: I'm strange. The Pimso, the last match at the World Cup in 1990 in Spain, a ball 2-1. History repeated at home 2-1 on a Kako. 2-1 on a Kako. Rodri, that for man, you didn't say. What do you want enough for? Rodri, this is the 9 that Oku Chadi say.
2: I believe that. Yes, Azel Vettel. When player be referee, he be under the bench. No, so what I say? Mr. Orban, Okrafi. Offer don't like a Sunday by offer. If you think I'll be the red because no dangerous tackle, no too dangerous. But I believe that he has been pardoned.
0: Niti, ena ye when you intend to do some messy dealing, be old Tia tonight. I cut 2 minutes. Belgium last goal for closing. Lukaku, Lukaku defending Mangrovey. Oh, where are they? Born a bonnet, and I saw a one night. And Tiafas, oh, that's to the Debbie, look, Doku, yeah, the papa, or recover ye. Nansu Akadiaka, if I saw a bed of you, cross knock up, what happened? I did, that's it. That's what Pima Finnai. You know, Simon, Echi, born a Pima Finnai, some Lukaku. Lukaku last hour, no boy.
1: On that mouth.
2: Coach, Lukaku cry what you because way back 2012, Abraham had the advocate, a manager. Now, Lukaku as a visa, no, so what I say, I'm more old is too much.
0: I'm more. And this World Cup, Michael Oliver, where this game went deep out. We are the seventh World Cup match. This is Odoe Telepa. Odoe Telepa. Ati Afaso Ahanom. Kiki sa a chance na so debi. Rasku kwa tribe ya kopim. Dia yene di aje kon. Amfa, Belgium, amfa. Kikri sa busi anfo. Game on the mountain. 1-2 osrosa. Spain je bora mu bomo mo sa. Amu bomo mo sa. Atia fa so mri ka ba cross na ba Spain mo hu aboya reform ball Rexona Star Cement referee po spin through to another semi-final. This is a semi-final on a bad day. France versus Spain. Abba.
1: Real deal.
0: That is the real deal.
1: Yeah, that's the real deal. That's the game of us. And I'm here trying to be in charge
2: of you. And a repeat of Euro 2024 semi-finals. Hey.
0: Marino, I'm a winner. Osimu dia mmo bibo me ba me bo 20 bi pe 10 bi pe ma me na me jini no
1: e no ano no
0: me ba me bo 20 camera no se na dalu ka ku so o chama bre
1: on ba bi
0: au
1: se ba ba to the World Cup o shani age in the BBI, I think say he has done his best, he has played his due for Belgium. I think Kedja, that was a good game.
0: Wow,
1: on Spanish no.
0: And as predicted, Obiaka says Spain in Belgium be wee wee.
1: Yeah, oh, baby. You can just say, won't get more than two goals in the second half. Get number by first half, this was it. No, they can't score more than two.
0: Mm.
1: And then if I best send me their phone, and if I best send me their phone, because sometimes who's a game, because who's a, you know, this is a Ebrezuba. Ebrezuba.
0: And I'm enjoying the commentary from Asuboy. You are indeed the romantic commentator. Thank you. Was a ticket from me. Spain is winning this year's World Cup. Well, let's see how it goes. Because I tell you for soon and I'm quite more. You do have no man, you should be ready to meet anyone because we'll be here big.
1: Oh, once you go out of the group stages,
0: you'll
1: be ready.
0: Be oh, God, Roger, go for Colombia.
1: No.
2: Colombia, Colombia.
0: I know.
2: Stadium, one of a kind. One of a kind, and you see, this is America. So what I say, yes.
0: But boss player,
2: seriously, my memo La Furia Rojas Spain about so my idea, my try. It's answer Belgium came. They tried to conquer, but not on Spain. I'm going to mean conquer. Yes, they tried. Because Belgium, the first two games, 2026 World Cup, about draw. Only Egypt, about 1-1. Only Iran, about 0-0. And some Ocean New Zealand, 5-1. And then they won Senegal, 3-2. Now, wait to me, I am a US, 4-1. And not the Bedruha. It's been such a journey. And the fairy tale is over. Now for a Red Devils of Belgium, let's say bravo to a coach and the Danny Louis de la Fuente. Already game no at a point in time. Now throw in the wild cards. It's answer now of the honest strikers. Now our Oyazaba. Now the Ferran Torres Aba. Now our Lamine Yamal. It tells you say he needed a goal desperately. And Sagono and I'm making it. I'm making sure say bit made it could do semi-finals. Semi-finals and this will be a game on its own. And for the first time since 1982, this same scoreline so happy in 1982 World Cup 2-1. Yes.
0: France-Spain. The semi-final, the other route also, Norway, England, Argentina, Switzerland.
2: Are you serious?
0: Norway, England, Argentina, Switzerland. Norway, England, the Ochina, Argentina, Switzerland, they have a team.
2: Yes, on Sunday. Yes.
0: England have been bad. England ball almost poor against Mexico. They are strong side.
2: But England for still, I'm far from convincing.
0: Okay.
2: It's a match I'm boy against Mexico on that day. Statistically, say stats na niya deka di a boss player. Nanke say Mexico la tricolor or qualify ahead of England. Mm-hmm. But at the end of the day,
0: chef here, man, coach. When the going get staff, was squeezing him.
1: What's wrong?
0: Sometimes you don't play the spectacular.
1: No.
0: Squeeze it, get the win.
1: Squeeze the win, I'll tell you.
0: France, and Paraguay. Boom, black.
1: You know what I mean?
0: That's when I'm... See, tournament in the air. and yes, spectacular football. No, you can get all the records, but winning that qualify, winning that.
2: But for how long can you keep doing that? Depending on the opponent. Ushia Panama, Ushia Ghana, Nomni Adena, Ushia Mexico. Odia. Oh, now say England. England did play Ghana.
0: Yeah, the legend.
2: That is on record.
0: Yeah, legend.
2: Sir.
0: Yeah. Legend, who to me?
1: Four times.
0: I had it with Dodgy. Who got ready and Dodgy? I come back from the same. Wait me. Yeah, Dodgy, I come back with that. Yeah, same. Now, you see a player about Cookie or a man tell me I'm benching him. And she hear no. Coach, if you were in the shoes of the coach, Mama, let's be careful. He said, this is the time we. And Mama, times moon peak a crap. Moon peak and the player now man tell. But you needed a player in the next match. What would be your ideal punishment?
1: No, ideal punishment would be to go on your bonus. And you have to play the game for me. If you're able to convince me on a certain mark, you get your bonus back.
0: Did you say something my own movie?
1: No. It's only on your fitness. Mm-hmm. I'm if you anyhow, I know where injury be. But based on that punishment for the first time offender and me. Mm-hmm.
0: First time offender.
1: Yeah, I'll say I'm picking your bonus. But if you can get me a goal and get me a good assist and a good performance, you get your bonus back.
0: Because Kakana sent in the show first game in the Mundi and I'm a can say yeah. Some level of
1: Yeah, but oh boy Krambe say. No, I think Eric, the World Cup goes with details. Mm-hmm. The details start from the staff, the technical team, the workers around the team, what you put him in your body, mm-hmm. how you eat, how you feed and everything.
0: Don't get up and go there.
1: Then, you see there's a culture barrier we need to break. It's Mr. Players for camp.
0: Within air time.
1: More debut are, with much was it? Out of bounds.
0: Out of bounds, yes, engineering hall.
1: Yeah, call right away.
0: You know these boys have complained before.
1: Yes.
0: Blackstar's boy at Andre Neck.
1: Yeah, we need to break that culture. I mean, at Olympics, a point that we told them said no money worship. My council
0: morning worship.
1: Obianda. Obian sorry.
3: 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And Universal Merchant.

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1: To say walk up here, Echo C. What said the Cassia at the Mark and Afro SS to me? Oh, no house in your sassy and Nadine Ninsassi. What it a bonus? Who could not say our teacher Mante Nana Wamia? We'll see Elden Houses go and I'm walk up in tea. Estate new one. I will see our teacher Mante Nana Wamino. What it a bonus? So and the Manumia, Bajunia and son walk up no Ako Nevia and Wetinus and Sansia Nibo etapum and Mansu. Any Hono, Konasoye, Okuntunsi, Sansam, in some Okanti, teacher Mante, but a Nadia, walk up Romono and Ekosu, our teacher Mante, Nana Bwami Estate, Niwana, Kwans Abodino, was a court Nakwajo de Ebono, Ewo, from Bakubia, a 35,000 US dollars, and maybe a Chemno, 900,000 US dollars, Okuntunsi, Pukwasi, and the Kwans, and Ninkomo, 0553-103-3978. Kwans Estate, we build your own dream house.
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0: 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We always come together to support each other. 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
0: And respect Nayo! For tradition defines who we are as a people. 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

Costa ne Volante nyina ya focus technology dia from 024 429 5302 we ayo friend ponso so tonyo mwane eye kofinti ni Baroski but and then my hunde bi mani age Mr. All For Real odonyo ma me boy no why a remix e banche on a kid in Stone Boy. Hey, gee. Oh, for real, bag baby, onu. 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It may take a crack. I'm young, I'm full one, young, my pick, my. 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take it, take it, take it, take it, take it, take it, take it, take it, take it, take it, take it, take it, take it, take it, take it, take it, take it, take it, take it, take it, take it, take it, take it, take it, take it, take it, take it, take it, take it, take it, take it, take it, take it, take it, take it, take it, take it, take it, take it, take it, take it, take it, take it, take it, take it, take it, take it, take it, take it, take it, take it, take it, take it, take it, take it, take it, take it, take it, take it, take it, take it, take it, take it, take it, take it, take it, take it, take it, take it, take it, take it, take it, take it, take it, take it, take it, take it, take it, take it, take it, take it, take it, take it, take it, take it, take it, take it, take it, take it, take it, take it, take it, take it, take it, take it, take it, take it, take it, take it, take it, take it, take it, take it, take it, take it, take it

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A tried and tested. 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For full of all. 055 JJJ Kwanz Estate. We'll build your dream homes. Oh, and then oh, project in the moment. 055-313-3978. And now 053-829-0959. Kwanz Estate 4. Eke on, and yade, aye, aye, commentary na ade bro. Now, there's a debi wa, a siya. Debiana, Kwame Uje. And we young crofonium, come and say, you know, sometimes importation. Nasa, tell it, what body am I with you? And maybe I want your inspiration defeat, and you'll be more. I say, be aware, no. A CO and a CC baby. Oh, a CC, a C baby. Make me throwback for the morning. Throwback team, no. Tis okay, you are. Big O Energy. Bigo Energy. Bigo Energy. Bigo Energy. 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Oh, your program, I am my drinks, come on, and what's here? But Bigo, what's here? Why?

Rand Lottery. JJJ, *806#. *806#. 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Rand Lottery. We put you first. Obe bo match rash a socks. Kiss condom. 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Uti Rex o man diano. We a CK man. Strawberry gel, no. To the beer and co. Wow, for strawberry gel. My money is smooth. For two more to me, Rex Zora. Ah, say Rex Zora, it's the same beer, the same. Oh, jam zuzu jamo kwa mi uzi. Menyo non kwa. Sona, we be far more to the whole 72 hours. What open? Eh? 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

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A fortune spread. Papa, Ed Dankasa, and you watch a woman. Lost in Eba, lost in Delayman capsules, Mayman Edia, lost in Keb Mexa. A year discharge is beyond infection, beyond a few, lost in Eba Mexa, malaria, and wedge no nine soupy. Come up. Where your lumba? 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Who the actual one Sigma to TV no to? 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Appliance natural. Eh, a Sigma eh papa. 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Rush energy drink. No energy drink. Eh, no rush energy drink. Eh, na papa. So we need to be just the hour for being human. They are fast anyway. Hey, boom! And here, man, check the class. I short class. Rush energy drink. What you lumba there? No, I feel you.

Yeah. We're lucky to be. Tabia eba center, Tabia eba mix up. And boost to music system next down so waka. Tabia Takun. Eddie Annie na ye pay much down so. Tabia eba mix up so buama kwa mbia so no yare bia ya malaria twira. 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Abey. 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Star cement, cement in a boot. Papa near star cement. The patrol, no matter project, oh yeah. 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I star cement. Abba, star cement. 053-102-8877 053-102-8877 I'm office of Kumbaria. I just send a call filling station. Jaden the sanity. Okay, so we title Yoja. It's a brand new one from Amanda Diopanka. Wolaki. World Cup Sikapud within ye. 32,000 weekly jackpot. Yeah. Ne patro. Yeah. J star 288 hash.

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